0: Ajen Kotoku. The world we instrumentalist are Wakra, Ubo Ban, we are Bans Mautonium. Fred, Fred, Munya Munimuno, Mumra, Nienko Jayenu.
1: All right, KSTV men, to me, I'm kind of message. Was you know, barracks, no, any girl be trimpana. Woman, you know, more barracks. No, more to me, visit your mom, some co homework. I'm after there. Visit in it, they are too obvious. Dodo,
0: I
1: will be a who say, BBL Coso. Now, Aristo or Bob Band, now, or the men are men, man, a quino, the man of band, me, Bonya Moha, says, yeah, I say, want to know more. It be so rough.
0: Life.
1: It be so rough. Man, Mike, forget you. Any joke, forget it. No, no, no, to no, no, diasa. Ono no, no, to no, no, no, no, no, no, no, no, no, no, no, no, no, no, aye, the sentiment there, no, bande no, omo ya, dear, pa, we, ya, na, bomo, dear, friend, wo,
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1: 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Nelson and a producer me and African Joe B. Man African Joe B. is streaming me live. Ahuhu yewo YouTube. Come on out to me de o message. 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And to buy YouTube Adom FM 106.3 FM or Doa Humaso. Share link and like a comment. Share nem kodu. But now I have to do a girlfriend. I don't know. The sign to know, tune in always. And I don't want to win your mistake. It sounds like I don't about so me dean a Bella the all rounder and I think so. And memory Nara chair lady because I did a chairman for you now chair lady papa. Madam Munina say Alexander Kweku Kwashi, Medofu papa. You know, the love is deep, right? I love you, Mama. Namishra, Nanya Mukesi. 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

0: 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And that's a bit of a Yatias before the house. 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
1: Lift your voice and bless the name of the Lord. Lift your voice and thank the Lord. You are not the Rodiasu. You are not the Rodiasu. Somebody lift your voice. Bless the name of the Lord. Lift your voice. Thank the Lord. 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You are not the Rodiasu. Fire da da da da da da da da.
2: Okay, we are going for the next prayer topic, and we are asking the Lord for forgiveness. The title says, it is your sin that always destroys your prayer. We'll say, my Lord, my Father, forgive me of all my sins, every sin that I have committed against heaven and earth. Oh Lord, my God, forgive me of all my sins and wash me with your cleansing blood. Israel, lift your voice and pray for forgiveness. Somebody lift your voice. Lift your voice. 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

0: Lord, we pray that you will wash us with the blessing. 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We want to go for the next prayer topic. We are asking the Lord to give us divine power, supernatural anointing. Mamim pai bumu to me. Everybody want dingy to me as an ajimi biema no bumpaya. Lord, give me supernatural power.
1: Yes, Lord.
0: Anointing that even the devil will know that tonight is a bad night. Tonight is a rough night for them. Give me that grace. Give me that power. Give me that anointing. Anointing that the witches will feel the heat in the name of Jesus. The other time the word of the Lord said, you can never battle with a strong man unless you bind him. Obin to me ni on wadin fo en koko. I just want to teach them one sir. What's about the mama wanting? And pai buma wanting? Give me power in my prayer. An anointing in my prayer. Divine strength. Supernatural power. Somebody lift your voice. Pray for the strength of God. Pray for the strength of God. Pray for the strength of God. Freedom renaissance. Kenya won't let's pray together as we win this battle together. Freedom, the Lord has done it.
2: Prayer leader, Pastor Benai.
0: We are going for the next prayer topic. Maybe today happens to be your very first time tuning in. My name is Pastor Benai Uswansan, and this is Freedom Time Praying Partners. FTPP, Freedom Time Praying Partners. Yes, we do come your way every 12 midnight from Saturday to Wednesday and lead you to pray massively. And tonight is another night. Mami Musa, and the Utimi year fasting, dear. Were you able to do your fasting today? Utimi year come chenno. Adiana or Ayana or Bonnie for Nompe. And I say, Ubinyani a day back, I say, they treat me yem come and I may Kenya me. Oh God, show me your mercy. A Radiminya Copon, Mami Huan Yunyam. And then make us say, you're fasting, Yami Adma, what chance you're fasting.

0: kocha yinyi na yedi eshiemu La Paz Race Course Park neso. 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Yes, we will use oil to pray tonight. So if you are not close to oil, you can make sure you get connected or you get some of it close to you. Exodus chapter number 33 and the verse number 18. Exodus 33 verse number 18. My God. Exodus 33 verse 18 says, and he said, I beseech thee, show me thy glory. 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
1: Mekai Mose, ngoma etosu mienu. 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
0: Enne.
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0: Enne. 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Wasi. And he said, I beseech thee, show me thy glory. Enwadi enne. And you declare that in this year we will see the glory of the Lord. In this year the Lord shall show us his glory. I said in this year the Lord shall show us his glory. Luke chapter number 1 verse number 30. Luke chapter 1 and the verse number 30. Luke 1 verse 30. My God, Luke chapter 1 verse number 30. Oh, see, and the angel said unto her, fear not, Mary, for thou hast found favor with God. Fear not, Mary, for thou hast found favor with God. Let's go to the verse number 31, sorry. Oh, see, and behold, thou shalt conceive in thy womb and bring forth a son, and shall call his name Jesus. 32. And he shall be great. May the Lord make somebody great tonight. Oh, I said, may the Lord make you great tonight. Radema wunya kesiye wuma mimani. 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Wherever that you find yourself, may you be great in everywhere you go. Give me back the scripture. Give me back. And he shall be great and shall be called the son of the highest. And the Lord God shall give unto him the throne of his father David. May you have the throne of grace. I said, give me the last verse, the 33. My God. I see, and he shall reign over the house of Jacob forever. And he shall reign. Can I declare? Somebody declare. Say, I shall reign. I shall reign in my father's house.
2: I shall reign in my father's house.
0: I shall reign in my mother's house.
2: I shall reign in my mother's house.
0: Declare, kase me mami fie me meye kesiye.
2: Me mami fie me meye kesiye.
0: Everything that trouble women can never trouble me.
2: Everything that trouble women can never trouble me.
0: Whatever that destroy men can never trouble me.
2: Whatever that destroy men can never trouble me.
0: Whatever that destroy women and men can never destroy me.
2: Whatever that destroy men and women can never destroy me.
0: Declare, say, I shall reign forever in my family.
2: I shall reign forever in my family.
0: Give me the scripture one more time. Luke chapter 1 verse 33. Give me the 33. And he shall reign over the house of Jacob forever. And his kingdom shall be no end. Now we are going for the first prayer topic.
1: Yes, Lord.
0: To me ye ye at a certain season. Obi to me ye ye at a certain time. I feel after a certain season and a certain time, any panabo form. That is the reason why sometimes you have heard, many of you have heard this before. This man used to be very rich. Papa, we know we scrap out. Mami, we know I worry you. Now, most of the day, and yes, sister, I said, first of all, to crying. And then, Abraham said, no, or see, and he shall, or see, Chasamo Kayo, or see, and he shall reign forever, and his kingdom shall never come to an end. Manahimie, a twin chakda. Oh Lord of endless blessing. Oh Lord, a paya will be the cabunio. A radia. Usra, we sira no twin chakda. Oh Lord of endless blessing. A radia, we sira twin chakda. 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Oh, Mrs. Srame. 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Oh Lord of endless blessing.
2: Bless my life.
0: Can you tell me so? Ibimuji, Nano Babu Kain, was says some believe in chariots, some believe in horses. We want to say, but we shall believe in the name of the Lord Jesus Christ. Was Ibimuji upon Quatia CNM? There's a young idea. You bet you already, yes, sister. Ibimuji are comforting. 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
2: God of endless blessing.
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1: Exodus chapter 33 and the verse number 18 that we read. 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
1: show me your glory.
2: Yes, Lord.
1: Amen. 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
2: Jesus,
1: and say this thing, Utumu said, the man was going through something,
2: my God,
1: and he needed the Lord, so to show forth his glory. 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

0: wani onyamo mabrabo mu o me se enipa bi tie mi a ohu nyame ni munyamo da me kase nyame ni munyamo a se nipa ni timidi ni se se ni bu kase afiwe die nyame oni mi obi hu bi da. 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

0: something beautiful happen in the word of the Lord. 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I will not let you go until you bless me. Magic. Me ma wunko. I just said, wish Ramias. I declare, my father. Let me let you know this. We are live on Adum TV. We are live on Praise TV. We are live on GH1 TV. Go ahead, please. We are also live on Praise TV. We are live on Agu TV. We are live on Sunny TV. And we are also live on Light TV, Home Base TV, Joy Prime TV, and also Angel TV. Please, let people get connected and pray with us tonight. Catch you in one sorry mompire. Come on now. Come on now. Help somebody to pray. The greatest gift you can ever give to someone is to introduce unto the person about the things of God. Achedia bit media chi will be our domo. Ay achedia. Ubemeni panehunu niema if I ready Christo. We need to pay and pay book. So invite somebody, tell them to join it right now. And let us pray together and win together. My God. My God. Radio also, we are live on Adum FM. 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And I yesani ewo. 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Yes, I demo life. Ewo Happy FM. Happy FM also, so, yeah, 98.9. And yes, I demo life for Top FM. Top FM also, so, yeah, 103.1. Yes, I demo wo number one FM. And also see a 105.3. And yes, I demo yana mirifi Angel FM. Angel FM so a demo of her life. And also so a 102.9. Angel FM. I was so a demo life. I ho. Radio scene in a dem. Catch you be no funny TV in the radio tour. Me a mompire. Who bet him? Who say, my father, I will not let you go until you bless me. Meje. Me ma wunko. I just wish rame. Afi. I ready me yao. Me kamanun to just wish rame. Me yeji just wish rame. Declare, my father, I will not let you go.
1: Until you bless me.
0: My father.
1: My father.
0: I will not let you go.
1: I will not let you go.
0: Until you bless me.

Under the blessing, Rabbi Satan.

This one, this one, this one, this one, this one, this one, this one, this one, this one, this one, this one, this one, this one, this one, this one, this one, this one, this one, this one, this one, this one, this one, this one, this one, this one, this one, this one, this one, this one, this one, this one, this one, this one, this one, this one, this one, this one, this one, this one, this one, this one, this one, this one, this one, this one, this one, this one, this one, this one, this one, this one, this one, this one, this one, this one, this one, this one, this one, this one, this one, this one, this one, this one, this one, this one, this one, this one, this one, this one, this one, this one, this one, this one, this one, this one, this one, this one, this one, this one, this one, this one, this one, this one, this one, this one, this one, this one, this one, this one, this one, this one, this one, this one, this one, this one, this one, this one, this one, this one, this one, this one, this one, this one, this one, this one, this one, this one, this one, this one, this one, this one, this one, this one, this one, this one, this one, this one, this one, this one, this one, this one, this one, this one, this one, this one, this one,

0: I pray. 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Na Ghana for kwati se Pastor Bernard ba penyini wu adia ni ebeka. 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Between true power, what's your software? I am Pibo for now. We program and I say, Nipa, don't do it. Get me a program, Nipa 10,000, Nipa 8,000, 5,000. The Becker said, just any banning pun will kuno suffer. Me told Punum, it's for me who prum or them. Now, my Lord came and when I'm said them all. And I'm said, Rade, this is not the prayer that I pray with you. We are empire, we say, I'm an old boy, Debbie, and yet you're catching me here. So for him. 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So for beye to say 2 hours na me ba ni shi so na simpie. 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Ma ye funu. 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You catch that mama say, Mamma, mom, fuck, run and call baby. 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About the casa, soon in Pabone, the Pompaya Sofo, me dimpa, me via yape, me be famous and me fumble, me pekia. 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If King, Abdullah, Pijano, Menoka say, Aquanetia, the Pimone, Yamia Jomua, a yet a next week, yea, and will be the 14 years. 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My God, 14 years. 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
0: 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Afa de tri su mu da. No, I'm over 8 to 8. Oh, the Aquarane Ban November, no Basson, the Trey, Aquara, Wu, when your name, you see, so winning a mitten town catcher on this Radio, baby, do you need whoop and I'm a down walk? Many will be a count where they just a walk as I am telling you, they can never say the word of the Lord said, they that so in tears shall weep in joy. One net didn't so good, they research, I mean, bomb by your mouth. You see, may the Lord bless you in the name of Jesus Christ. Answer you speedily. Every pain that has come across your life, every problem that you are going through in your life, Amanye biara abetu wo, Wahau biara abetu wo, Wahau biara abetu wo. Nchini yamiti mimi yu free mu. This loud and clear, say, my father, declare, my father, I will not let you go,
1: I will not let you go
0: until you bless me tonight.

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0: I pray. 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The Lord opened my eyes and I am seeing these two things. This is what I see. Near me, who near mommy is saying, yeah, bomb pie, yeah. First one, I saw something like a sword. Me who to say enchine. I had to say enchine. It was like a rain. It was like a rain. I say su aeto. But me who didn't to say enchine. I saw something like a rain. But when it drops down, I see it like a sword. I heard the Lord saying to me that over 10,000 people pray with us tonight. Hear me, hear me. After tonight, everything that you have been crying to God for a long time about, the Lord is about to show forth. Let me get every one of you. If you are placed on Facebook, please share the link for me right now. If you are live on Facebook, come on now, please share the link for me. The name on Facebook is Original FTPP. Original FTPP. That is the name of Facebook. Original FTPP or Prophet Bernard Usman, sir. Come on now. Share the link for me right now. Share the link for me right now. Go ahead. Come on now. Go ahead. Just share the link for me right now. The name is Prophet Bernard Usman, sir, or Original FTPP. You can share like 5 times. I will be very happy. Let us reach out to as many as we can and help others. Let others also receive what we are receiving tonight. Afepe Jansanian could declare. Declare this by the power of God. Declare. Say, by the power of God.
1: By the power of God.
0: I demolish everything.
1: I demolish everything.
0: That the enemy has done in my life. This is weak. We are declaring it loud. We are declaring it loud. Adie biara obonye fona ya wa mabra bumbia. Midi yesu moja firini nyineku. Yes. Edembia yesu wa mabra bumbia. Ubu wanma yesi yaliye dain. Yesi eka dain. Yesi ahonchere dain. Yesi disappointment. Oba wesi su unfe fe fe fe. Disappointment. Yesi ni tise dain. Declare, declare. Declare it loud and clear. Say, by the power of Holy Ghost.
1: By the power of Holy Ghost.
0: By the power of God.
1: By the power of God,
0: I demolish every evil thing.
1: I demolish every evil thing
0: that the enemy has done in my life.
1: By the power of God,
0: I demolish everything.
1: I demolish everything
0: that the enemy has done in my life.
1: Nyame
0: biara was self for na ye ma bra bombia

Yeah, bomb pie me. Who is this? Who named the Lady Mammy? Yeah, corner keke. When we were praying, I see something and it is very beautiful. Me, who is say you're the greater pa? So for you're the greater and you did dream more time. You did dream more time. I see something like a greater, like a caterpillar, and it is breaking down a certain mountains. I feel declare this loud and clear. Declare, say every satanic mountains. Praise behind me and before me. Stopping my life. 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

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Can I get every one of you on Facebook, please share the link for me. If you are live on Facebook, I beg you in the name of God, share the page. Come on now, you can share like 5 times or 10 times. It looks like tonight we've not been sharing. Come on now, all of us. I want every one of us. Now listen, nyameya aduma anopeyon ubiara uchim na wo basole na on tinie patu tinie mame ubibiara uchim na wo basole.

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0: 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Say by the fire of Holy Ghost.
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0: This is weak. 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
1: By the fire of Holy Ghost.
0: Unim, we're going to do something tonight. Nemawaka segu oyo noso. One day I pray for a certain military man. So Janibi wagana heya na so for some ko peacekeeping. And they went to the hospital 37 for medical checkup. And the man was tested HIV positive.
2: Oh, we cannot pray enough.
0: Somebody told the wife to get connected to this altar. And they started praying with us, and the man came to the service. I pray over oil like this, and I told the man, Mr. Daddy, if I can crebi gusum bompai gusnenum, we are oil na kanu be debia febi bompai. Nenya meya domwa. It was Thursday. 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It was Thursday, and I told the man, "Wasi, Reverend, I've been amsinya meya domwa upach na kurako hospital ne kucheki." Friday, the man went to the hospital and checked. The man called me, and the man was crying. Was a Reverend, me pese mi hunsi siya. Friday, so soya na me dijema home. Me said that they don't mean home. And I'm said, "DNS was him." Said siya na me free hospital. My HIV test makumaku 8. Nini nara? Yesi shini mi mujem. Nini nara? Yesi shini. Was me doctor ne kure free say be a machine na fault abem. Or mami kuhu another doctor will rage. Me koye so soya no so me koye 3 waho. Yesi HIV be mi mujem. And I said, "Daddy, kwa kuma tuem Sunday ye bishia Sunday ba pane ba solia. Uhu mi soja ni penye nu opun kutugada from nu usu." I said, "Reverend, I did we year me 4 years ni a debia me no mu hundro papa. I hold me put me promotion. Se kuti mi kosa Lebanon se di ane baya. I can put ni promotion. Eni sika. So for nanya sem kutwa. I said, "Reverend, I did we delay me. Se dada na way." And I'm saying, "Wadum TV bombai. My God." You see, Obusan was saying, "How did you do it?" What you say? Nam se me kase guso. Genesis chapter 1, the verse number 3. The Bible said that the Lord said, "Let there be light," and there was light. You are going to declare that let there be a crazy miracle, and there is going to be a crazy miracle in your oil. I said, if you don't have oil, you just get water. Mami more testimony be said. Testimony be. Mami more testimony ba kopebia. Mami be eka nenra. Was saying the baby and wo bubun to me nan.
3: Freedom, the Lord has done. Freedom, the Lord has done. Papa, nyame waya de kesiye biaman. 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At the good news, the view starts around us to Yamia, don't was sorry or Nancy will use
0: a crana Nancy and a Wuyachia, Yayane Bafine. Missu will be so by was 11 years, was a reverend Wintimin Nante. I feel Pedia would you know? The Missed Yobeka Gusobeya Juma. And God said, "Let there be light," and there was light. And the word of the Lord said, "And God saw the light that it was good." Obeka Sauserade, may then we say, "Be good, Mitriswa." 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

0: 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It is just a normal oil. Command it to turn. My God, in the name of Jesus Christ. I want to speak over it for you. Page was through. Lift it up. Father, I speak over this oil. I speak over this water. I change it into your blood right now by the power of the Holy Ghost. And Lord, my Father, I declare, if someone cannot walk, if someone cannot talk, if someone cannot see, someone has HIV, if someone has diabetes, if someone has hepatitis B, if someone has cancer, kidney failure, fibroid, if someone has any evil and deadly attack on their life, we command and declare as a servant of the Most High God, let this oil turn into your blood, O God. As we use this oil, let there be a sub manifestation. Let there be a crazy miracle right now by the power of God. Pour some on your head.
1: Even when your strength is failing, you press on again. 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
0: When your strength is losing, you put your hands on your head. This is where the anointing of God is about to be manifested now. When you put your hands on your head, begin to speak, begin to pray that the Lord should touch you. Somebody begin to pray. Begin to pray right now. 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Somebody begin to pray. 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Somebody lift your voice. Somebody lift your voice. Who's somebody for Sakame? Everybody for Sakame? Everybody for Sakame? An anointing is coming over someone. An anointing is coming over someone. My God, my God, my God, my God, my God, my Lord. I see the fire of God.
2: I see the anointing of God.
3: Yes.
2: Yes. Yes. Yes. Yes. Yes. Yes. Yes. Yes. Yes. Yes. Yes. Yes. Yes. Yes. Yes. Yes. Everything that has been destroyed.

0: 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I see who breedy, you who say I had to say who breedy. She all you need be never go in some never two year for no so. I won't be a yourself wo, or mama won't want that. And on person almost say a colano. Fasa 2 year for no so, can't offer all you need be. She go in some never 2 year for no so. I want to pray for you right now. Mamini can carry a brawushi or you know, mine be woo TMA, or be in a woo preposition be where you may be. Na TNE, ye may can, danger and the same in cancer away. Soft will be a cancer, now 1G and ni because 1 January also soften on your papa. Position and any panel preno, ni panel the waffle baby person or cut to a drukun. And yes, we'll cut to a druma yale okukun. And when they catch themselves, oh, ye the compai booby. 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Or catch us say 3 days fasting be one yet. Yeah. Because now what you drone by your juma. Also what to one hour 9 back was an answer yacho. What the bepin pimos and I won't sound on so was so sir. This row, yeah. Yeah, never boy, what did you rather see me in control? So that you will know that it was not a joke. Oh no, you didn't have bomb pine a PMCC. Yami, my woman say, or dough. It's in 1 month a PM. But off of us, I talk much. I want to pray for every one of you. Thank you, Holy Spirit. Thank you, King of Israel. Thank you, Lord of Lords. We name the Radeka himself. We name. Me name, but a Radeka such me say. And then. Thank you, Lord. Thank you, Lord. And then, me mom pay many people. Now, me we are being sisi ya. I feel Obana will breed in the farm. So to your phone, no so sisi ya. Can I have fast so? Hong Kong, I declare,
1: my God,
0: that this thing will never repeat itself again. You shall not lose this child.
1: Amen.
0: I declare, you shall not lose this child.
1: Amen.
0: I declare, you shall not lose this child.
1: Amen.
0: You shall not lose this child.
1: Amen.
0: You shall not lose this child.
1: Amen.
0: By the fire
2: of
0: the Holy Ghost.
2: Amen.
0: Father, I thank you.
1: Amen.
0: Father, I thank you.
1: Amen.
0: Father, I thank you.
2: Amen.
0: In the name of God the Father, God the Son, and God the Holy Spirit. In Jesus' name, amen. So for him, yeah, bon pebra de chama de bina, me busa on concono se a bayer din, but also me yenti meye. The patro tin ye, a rade can be bitre me. Na me person nipe be a utin be a utin ye na we ye. 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Me new home free because o kaon. Ye rade catch the mini. So for tas me rade ka, me e bin si a fidye soda. This will be the first time Asadi will see. Adechia no peya on. 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So vun. 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Me the telephone number bibe tuja. 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Me ntie koso mom paye ma enkrofo mako mako. 77. They can be 77. The patrol mountain is 77. The bossa won't conquer. Say, no dear papa, what has was Bernard obey? May yen so so mean for Niagro. What has Maradeka was he in the past 77 day? And soon will be a peer now. Bosumi we and money we yet. Which means, sir, Bosumi we so I can't feel this. Na bana wie ye. Akabe ye few days, I don't want to mention. Na bana wie ye. Na de wade kan chiri mini. But say, this month will not come to an end. Last week, Eradima

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0: 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Might be with him, your flow with Lawrence. Your flow with Lawrence. Now, who's what for Fafuna? 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Who be a penumber, Nami, we know, Mr. Lawrence from Nami Mom Piamo. And Radi be restore what? Near Mass say, actually, Radi ever restore. the whom might be so what the Derek. What the Derek? Uno be a disikabi hon komunipano ye bruni. Yenye a yibi u debi. Yedia we your business partner. But one in tema say because we be a wampe. One in tema say no will be bia say. Your girlfriend been a introduce who my ya no bumpire. You the Derek. 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05 I feel born 95 no about 5 7 6 7 thank you lord let's have about 5 7 0 5 9 5 now about 5 7. Thank you, Jesus. 6 7 I feel about 5 7 It is 5 7 6 7 5 7 5 7 6 7 5 7 It is ebebano a freedom. Freedom time praying partners. 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

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Tena dance ya baby blaze ano. Aya 05 95 0595 5 7 Afibo 6 7 Sambo 5 7 Wabo Idi Mbani Freedom Mami Fa number we inka on Mauji And also see a 0506 0506 No about 3 5 No about 8 2 No about 9 2 Where you vote that phone cash? Where you vote that phone cash? Mami fa number we nka oma. Where you 0244 Me ye wan kame jina numbers ni nyina. 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Na fasting wo mua. I am a movie and you know, I'm telling you, cause oh, yeah, come chene. 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The number we count is 0244. I feel about 115. Now, about 618. 0244 115 Na wabo 618 0244 115 618 Edin ya beba niye Bernard Usu Ansa Bernard Usu Ansa Obiti mi ayibi Afi fasa tu akuma sure Na me mompa ya mao Nes nibi uti mwenye asem kesi ibi pa Iti 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
0: 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Yeah, they say I catch you. 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Ti Thursday no. Aye bonfire o si so si na me so si di 50 cities no. Ba o one something na ye bonfire ni we no. E wa na me see freedom na me. Me sure o nyam boy na. Me ni me be yi ko ho. Me sure ye kwa. In century, what said the way in century, mamma for the dancing number so mean DB. Mr. Papa Friday near court, you call school more, mamma, a letter, and tears say, Mamma, let any dear letter say, O my poor was out of the cook. Good draw, a good boy, a dean, and you say, Yay, yay, baby, I saw your baby, a boy didn't know this letter, my award letter. It's not to say. I want to be a passport of mine, I'm saying, Coffee. And yes, you see, they see him say, yeah, the passport of mine, I say, I'm famous, and now my aunt. It's because of Monsieur more train messenger free and busy for Ansana.
1: Yeah, the visa, my
0: boy, baby. And you see him be a passport to me, it could be a passport to my visa in
1: the Lord does. Damn it,
2: Freedom.
1: The Lord has done it. Wow.
2: Freedom.
1: The Lord has done it.
2: Danyami yage adikasiye biye mami. Anything. Dami beyari asuma. Asuma na eni misu. 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Asuma. You call hospital or musi your asuma.
1: Jesus.
2: I'm saying asthma and limit so. It's a bar. Na eko a bar, na eko a bar, na eko. Tada a body dandy mean to me, Cassa.
1: Jesus.
2: And I'm a bab, girl, small girl, a frail. That mean to me, Cassa cry. You make
1: it. Jesus.
2: So frail, no. Ba. Catch and some far phone, ma, imam, on bomb pie, ma. Now, who bomb pie will see me pejans you, na me pejans you, no bomb pie goons you, no, mammy, na me no more at once, wa, me free ye, me free ye, no, free ho, yareno, and ye me be
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0: The Lord has done. Pastor Bernard Ousuansa, and I was so full.
3: bank no e ha case ka no non pese o release ma school no afi ye kwa na omu tose ye e na me di two papa ni me kachre e no bon pa ye ma me o chere me di anya no bon pa ye ma nyame adom bank nas kasa a release ka na back
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5: Hello, Dampacho, good evening. 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
4: The Lord
5: has done it. 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Pacho Dal, that was 7th October. No, me knew what's up. Timantina, my testimony. Me buy you right, 7th October. May is Saturday. Tina, we call Vision 1. 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
4: Obana.
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4: information no
5: results no say na eden ACE ti na me so me ban paibo anase minya smartphone na no ma send me we me testimony.
4: 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Your bumper better crank us off your bumper and it's be a yape. Yes, you are called you so Koyana banner. E. And your freedom, I mean, every year we are. Okay, you until last one. The Lord has done
6: it. Freedom, freedom.
4: The Lord has done
6: it.
4: Amen.
6: Papa, yeah, we know about for. We are no more strong. Bompa, Papa. We don't know what song I did not be more quiet. Papa, first say that no more. I'm a brat for myself. Yeah, brat. I'm not gonna talk. Fine, man. Papa, me call ya. Me brat. After them, we need me now. Their mommy.
4: Wow.
6: I'm blabbering in tears.
4: Wow.
6: Papa, baby, I'm a tree. Because the same I'm copied down. I'm not quite a diaper for a man. Papa, freedom, I'm a YB. I'm not far from 26. And then I will do birthday and I'll cast say, Obi, I'm so sick. Kakra. Then from what? Say, I did quite come out to dress room a little. And I could pass for another minister. And say, 56. And I'm here, mom.
4: The kind of testimony is of Ose sika wonu nyine 50 CD me birthday ose woni abompa che Reverend Meboa. 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
5: good morning
1: sir.
5: The frame called me for invitation.
1: Okay. Kobe Yanko.
5: I know the youth these days are becoming unbecoming.
1: Mm.
5: The attitude of the youth these days is really bad. But it's not just the problem of the parenting.
1: Okay.
5: Because to bring up a person to be an asset to the nation and not just parents.
1: Mm.
5: Until now call are mindful fraudsua. They are trying to put laws on social media.
1: Okay.
5: On media as a whole.
1: Mm.
5: Because when it comes to OTT, Akolati, you know, any of these parents, parents have a role to play.
1: Yes.
5: The community have a role to play. Mm. The clergy have a role.
1: The kings.
5: And the states also have a role to play.
1: Yeah.
5: Internet, just don't let us put it on the doorstep of just parents. On internet, I'm mindful for us. Social media, in a BPN out me also.
1: Okay.
5: Even these days, people are passing laws that people under 16 cannot access social media. Into the state is coming in. Into Ghana, then they are found. Because our educational sector, so no, any one critical area, it's me, streamlining the attitude of the youth.
1: Okay.
5: What are we doing about our education? Since our education laws, discipline in our education is now non-existent.
1: Mm.
5: In your core through the educational sector, so we had discipline. I went to one of maybe I'm saying my secondary school. I'm calling meeting me SCP me till today because oh yeah, there now you be disciplined, you be shipped in line. And then education, you know, the open our yeah. It's sad the way our country is going. It's sad and our future is bleak.
1: Mm.
5: Because
1: we'll continue to talk about it. We won't stop now. No.
5: It's sad.
1: Okay.
5: Thank you very much.
1: Okay, my brother. God bless you.
6: Papa, hello.
1: Pacho, low away, you know, volume.
6: Get the mask. Papa.
1: Mame. Hey.
6: Get the mask. Papa. What should I? Most should I?
1: Yadasi. Yame endom mwayen. Yame mwayen. Papa. Hello.
7: Hello.
1: Yes, sir.
7: Yame asungin gang.
1: Enka wan soso.
7: Ya feme kwa me debra mi kase fi akrabo at the school.
1: Okay.
7: Papa. If you say Ghana and Casano, in fact, a Ghana po, yes, it will be a quiet, yeah, couldn't pay for so. But if I wait, yes, oh, but what's the radio? So I say, yes, oh, but radio, you pan a peck or pa, no, do radio, no, what you assume. Because a man, you pan or studio, and a man, a few back on assume. That Casasum, yeah, so I have all the same colors and colors ordering. Papa, on mine we won't. Say, I'm here, on mine in the because one, hey, social media, no? Ain't he, or when I buy, I was ordering a nasty film. Because, and you know, we social media, no? First, now, can to that. A man, Kualan is say, rough. Now, what do you know? I want to hear, I say, but you peer in any. And as I say, we, and yet, for some, and ya buying us with the essay over the 90 film, na social media, no? Because, on to be called mine, besides, I need my way to, which is a Ghana. And while I idea to me, na, social media, Musia, on. And here, let's start buying, so I'm finding 90 film, Papa, only as a few who are, and you're doing.
1: Yeah, that's it. Yeah, Cassie, you deserve, our leaders, and also 80. Our education sector, no, ETA, our institutions, and also, leaders, and be AT&T. Yen, and I am fan quad union, our phones, also, and some fan quad union, and na yam moi, na yam branti, and yam baba, wano, also, and branfa, so, sanya Daniel, and more, sanya Joseph, and Jacob, and so, banfa, so, mom, or our phone, once, so, mom, manfa, so, my, hello?
8: Da.
1: Ama, Amari.
8: So, I was young, Pablo.
1: A jadem pa.
8: I said, I'm a born in Nelfree and Benum. Oh, da, I are a who. And then, for her, we send a bar. We send a bar. We send a bear hammer. For her, we see. 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That woman was a meme time or no. Well, I'm quite sorry, I wouldn't be with you. You can be many nara. We must rule. 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
8: Adumu efe ma sofu
1: 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Train a child. The way you should do or the way you should go when he grown up. He will never depart from it. Hello.
9: Hello.
1: Yes, Pacho Yanko.
9: Da, good morning.
1: Yeah, Joso.
9: Pacho, me DJ Isaac.
1: Isaac Yanko.
9: Pacho, you. 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
1: Yadassi, Yadassi, Yadassi, Yadassi, Yadassi, pa. 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Hello.
10: Hello, Papa.
1: Yes, sir.
10: Pastor, I am your son, Jinkamu.
1: Anka wan so sopa.
10: Papa, I'm Pastor Joseph Tete, where I came across.
1: Oh, Joseph. Nyame, unsha.
10: Papa, I'm Pastor, nyame, shiramu, pa.
1: Amen, amen.
10: Papa, maybe, ye kakaka kuside ya, si siya diye. 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
1: fo. Yempenye fo. Okay.
10: Papa. Listen, sir, I have my right. I have my right, you know. The impending for an share no more bibi an fa ho a. Papa nkwala ni say ya no be say baba say when ya akwala papa. And na obu na ogu ho obechi watu.
1: Mm.
10: Oh yeah, be enya o kanu. Akwala no be me jina when me kan ka say me wo me right. And you say impending for an share me o me ye. Na ya ma emra an chichire nkwala na. Papa say e bin say ticket ni do bu akwala wo school. Hey, they say Oba Baya the boy Oba son and Sunday now come out teacher and he was school say boy mama. And so yeah, yeah, bless Papa. So oh yeah, Adi and yeah, now say yeah, boy. Oh, boy, I'm paying for say my mechanic lah, Oma.
1: Aye.
10: It sounds like say mechanic. Mama, no Papa. Oh, but say
1: boy. Oma, say boy, say kahun. Wa bi nu ho kura sa okoye.
10: Right, me right. And this example, one man she said no me here. Papa, better than kwale jai di omo yi. Nti ye best lesson penny phone to tune your money, woman's a wolf walk on with you. Now, so unless I'm right, you know, and the amount of baby who are, oh, yeah, now I got a cry boom. A bumper join your main shamu, paha.
1: Yeah, that's it.
10: Wouldn't you know, Moshe, send your money, my papa.
1: Yeah, that's it. Hello?
11: Oh.
1: Yes, sir, Yanko. Yami Adam.
11: Okay. 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
1: You, at you for interior radiation, Hebrew form, 80 and 90, Jemu, Edunsia, interior radiation. 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
0: abwaye. Let us then approach the throne. And you, the open to me, the I show. Let us then encounter the throne of grace with confidence, so that we may receive mercy and find grace to help us in our time of need. Let us then engage the throne. Of grace. Oh, there, but they show encounter, show them the grace, but they engage, them the show, them the approach, them the show. Of grace with confidence, so that we may receive mercy and find the grace to help us in our time of need. Let us intimo mayem fadam yeni akukudru enwura adom ayinwananim enya mubruhunu eni adom edi abwae
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0: so for blessing and encounter
1: papa they are very important na echiya yetie for papa
0: bishop
1: Chiao, Dr. Yao Swansa, and Mama Monica. 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That's all for Ernest.
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1: 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So for Bars of Mammy, in him, some more Dan Waho, and now Bray, but Nina Muti, Yehua. 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
0: Yes, sir.
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0: To help.
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0: 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And he wants someone to call you in a nice when you might be, but a rather day. Umfa was someone calling him and unconscious at me. Sorry, your friend, a hunan young quanyame. So what the was some qua said it, ye be obey ye. Now obey him why at the amount. It is an anno pay. The aye can say, Facoco drubra. Nanya will whom a bono. The aye or dumb for
1: whom a bono or dumb
0: for whom a bono. Now obey to more. Ama utibia asesane.
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0: ni mo yesu
1: in the name of Jesus Christ
0: in the name of the Lord Jesus Jesus Christ, Jesus Christ, Jesus Christ, Jesus Christ, Jesus Christ, Jesus Christ, Jesus Christ, Jesus Christ, Jesus Christ, Jesus Christ, Jesus Christ, Jesus Christ, Jesus Christ, Jesus Christ, Jesus Christ, Jesus Christ, Jesus Christ, Jesus Christ, Jesus Christ, Jesus Christ, Jesus Christ, Jesus Christ, Jesus Christ, Jesus Christ, Jesus Christ, Jesus Christ, Jesus Christ, Jesus Christ, Jesus Christ, Jesus Christ, Jesus Christ, Jesus Christ, Jesus Christ, Jesus Christ, Jesus Christ, Jesus Christ, Jesus Christ, Jesus Christ, Jesus Christ, Jesus Christ, Jesus Christ, Jesus Christ, Jesus Christ, Jesus Christ, Jesus Christ, Jesus Christ, Jesus Christ, Jesus Christ, kene niema ye yini niema go abontain ewrade bremwai wa wo ye odumfo ewrade madum bi nsho 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
0: 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Oh, Jesus Christ, Timo. Amen.
1: Amen. All right, I'm sure. Maybe I die because we had a Petrici Abu Pitini. An apologist of Stephen Johnson, a Jacob, where so penny our dad, sorry, a friend, Baron of Grace Family Chapel, our official Pukasi. Bumana, Elchina, Omoye, all night. And Timon Office, but what about Resurrection Power, Living Bread Ministries International, Alaji, Tabura Alaji, Buffalo opposite to Anwa, Revival, Cross of the Greece, and Revival, Greece and the Revival, Cross of Power, and T. Abusia, a big country, and say, a year, and then you rain, Lucia, and Isha, Ochna, a year, all believers all night, a hawk. All believers on that, yeah, they brought Sumi Biano, Ochina, Adana, Honey, they brought Resurrection Power, Living Bread Ministries International, Achimota, Udu Alaji, last stop, now when it's a Chanta Market, no, Blow Factory, opposite to Okaho, Pe, Abusia, one Patemunina, Young Fanning, so Chenumre, Young Fanning, so Night, Pepe, I said, you were say, yeah, Papa, Bishop Yawusu, and sir, and the team at Dubai, what team, Nina, yeah, about Kanslat. Na adunda kwa ina hi baby. All right, so happy birthday in advance. Uber kambi, some Uber kambi. Yes, na Uber king.
2: But so na sa all believers on it.
1: Yeah,
2: pastor said it twist you on them. Say a bomb pie. I'm a mufra na muko screw setting.
1: I'm a biena. I'm a
2: biena.
1: Kushasi.
2: I'm a kono. Cause school environment is different. If your environment, yes, it is bomb pie. Let them we show you a couple on them.
1: Sir. All right, and the families, aye, musiye ku, ejani na, eya mobano, oko si skuasi, oko aye secondary school ye ino, and the Mr. Panse, umma modi anse, modi bombeni na bebaho, na yeni umma bomb pie anse no bako, oko si skun tuaswasi, esiri ya kurano ba, enabra, ejabra, awo. 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So for now. 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
1: 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Okay. Happy birthday in advance. 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
1: 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So for. 0244 79 79 55 55 aha o sa kabi 0244 0244 79 79 55 55 o ko ni so ntam wa yo pe bia bi bishop bag bia bag bia bi school sir sir e di on kwara ikwi aha all right abusia ye do bishop ya kofa ye papa bishop ya o wusu ansa.
3: May a Muslim, but me too, pa.
4: May that the mammy of those are concerned, I'm a chassis, our plaque. 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se ah am wo wa ti se wo ko radio foforo so mo ka twin ko a nti me hwe station me so eh number be o se mi ni me hwe search me ti me so ahomache daddy na ma search sa mi hu wa o se adechi me hu o se sa hwe the next day e ti hwe se na pressure ne ba la mi so I mean, so then I mean, search it, and I'm starting to say, "Me, since me, you say I do me 106.3 for so many years. The story of my share, the station, me change it. If you want my share, one I ever saw here, me develop to one, now me meet to one, me develop to wait see preaching, be a new or something for you, be a the show no pa. No, this time, say no, with you also, or something for you, and say, "Aye, who say I know can I? Yeah, but what probably you say? Me real who say sing? Oba kasha me so, to you so answer." To wish I don't understand from situation answer. And I'm saying, never who and never break it, I got banana. If who not a minute woman or no, I feel it over here, my downfall. Miss many are my woman, me who said, men and men, they be our do my family, and then and it's a minimum relationship. And then church, I'll be here, and now I saw you. Almost on Colonel's and I'm said that I remember that the wish answer is stuck, you know. Minasoli, I was now found to open one who can come back with me. I park was assisted ever got to station because yeah, they are two in change. Me, mommy, introduce you, who about my bra boom and bet you will preach him. A baby, yeah, oh, mama, Ben Christo
0: Bishop. 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I met us a tino.
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0: 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No, I'm a friend of a kicker, and I'm just thinking the kind of people also mutra umushia. Woman o nam. And you be a kicker also would do a cheap. So be a would do a cheapiano. Or what sense of belonging? Or sense of belonging. 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Counselor, so when you're crophone them, if you're so crophone them, now I'm not dreaming money in answer, we didn't do a chia, we didn't a chia. 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I'm you must have people, when we do a chino, when we do a chis, say, dear, woe, you know, woman need your home, woman need so. 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My leadership, my vision, my plans. 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You must begin to think about that. Counselor, now, what do you mean?
1: Daddy, me know you
0: are. And I fear, what do you mean?
1: You are.
0: Yes, counselor. What do you
1: mean? Me know you are. Oh, cafe, Jumamo. Say, we know be a Jumana. Ebi awo shewase. Now, all ideas about a Jumano.
0: Yeah.
1: Say, move it to me. Afa kwan we so atre mo ebi a mo one shop mo shop ho ho sha mo betumi ajiba akwa ka ho na nka aye mi no
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0: Yeah.
1: No, direct customers no say omo nko ho nko to ade.
0: Yeah.
1: But obetumi so aka chere say oh. Mama, papa. O he ya ye we. 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
0: Yeah.
1: Na enya a bigger place a so say ha. So de be ya.
0: Ye betumi atresh ye no.
1: Atresh ye ashe.
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0: 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I hear here. I have some aye. Omo, patriotic citizenship. 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
2: Mm-hmm.
0: And why I emphasize, say, Ejina, send me on Temotifa. Send quite a bit to me a voice, be a chewa. Ejina, send me on Tem isitifa. Say, Montemu ye, na woman, nipe hunu say, they are part of you, a your partnership. You must say, Mina, me chief executive, dear. You must say, Mina, you man, I am a dear, dear. So, we partner together. And to, it's yes, my employer, but you are part of the team. That, I genuinely also so. If you have a crack, can we? And Zandi, you're a queen.
2: That didn't touch me, that's it. Now, me, heavy, be say, Nancro for more Elisa and Chino. Now, omunye obi otutu omu 90 omututwa ni 90 eti nsam de
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0: 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but you will be you know saying I will see a how are you contributing how are you encouraging the system emrante no kasa counselor
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0: contribution ben
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0: 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going to stand with our children and we are praying for them and te wobafa wobanobra jidirectives na fa akwadano fanobra feasting festival 2026 this year the program here in Ghana festival conference 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Councilor, let me acquire a feasting festival.
2: No, invite me.
0: Okay. Oh dear. We won't positive.
2: Maybe frame my man and
0: I won't positive. Because that's it. Me I'm a can't just say yemko. Me I'm a can't answer one call.
2: Oh, daddy.
0: Maybe ja. What say I dear? Because there's a way you invite me. Hey, Councilor.
2: Daddy.
0: Woman, do you want to do you?
2: Me friend. I saw from Michael.
0: Granting.
2: I'm a friend.
0: When you say you man a wee, it's a feasting festival. Basso was Germany Düsseldorf. My number now. What join us? It is going to be one of a feasting festival. Basso was Germany Düsseldorf
2: from 9th to 13th.
0: From 9th wow. to 13th of September. Yeah, and Jimmy Tumen Safro be Bia, what Germany Bia, catch us up over there, catch us up in the Düsseldorf, Mekwako Kasebi, na, Yahidi, when you make two for no, therefore, no, the Mekwako China. Yes, it's important, Mekwako Kasebi. Feasting Festival, Feasting Festival. May your number was Sunanka. 09092026. Wow. 09092026.
2: Catch your number be also.
0: Number be also.
2: 491.
0: Catch your cost,
2: 733.
0: Mm-hmm.
2: 407527. 491-733-407-527.
0: Okay.
2: And Zoom link and so
0: was. No, Zoom link in Ukraine. Okay. Contact number. We so we be so baby. Düsseldorf. So Germany now open. Oh, can our phone number now? 173. We for 173. No, 173-340-7527. And we be to join this. You may be a feasting festival. Feasting festival. Feasting festival. It is going to be a wonderful time in Germany, Düsseldorf. Be a part of it. Counselor.
2: Daddy.
0: Phone now was a sign into my friend. Yeah. Yampong.
2: Me pachon. Ebra son abros.
0: Eh. Ason abros is it. Okay. My man say, and you remember this tattoo, you know, that is a song. Abusia, one and an age, man. One and an age, Bob Brown. And then you may also be a Kasawo, another Assemblies of God Church, be what?
2: There's no call lift up God.
0: Lift up God. Ever so the day and day. But my Kasawo conference, being so as a sir. And my man, I'm going to London. I can also be combat my time. And I will be online with them. We are now sorry, no more soon.
2: Yeah, my
0: baby, yeah, man, and but we will talk seriously things about Mema. Mema was here. Now, Emma, Ebusiana, you're sustained. Now, you're productive. Now, you're lovely. Ebusiana, dear. Who was a bear man? Or you bear man? Timid. When I'm going to you can be behind. I think could be some mommy. I'm be some mommy for the normal and more proud. And I want to hear you. Bear my way, timid, dear man. Talk, crack, what's up? Send you, Mary. Assemblies of God. Heathrow. Hounslow Heathrow. Okay, you're best in here,
2: right?
0: You're best in here. And I knew well, you were home when you were. Why ready there? I'm now away. Wait, Oma. Hey, sir. Okay. Okay, Abusia. From your Abusia answer, you're best in here. take care. Love you. I respect and I value you. Ish Lebedesh.
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0: 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When you bank papa and your bossy and the mom is in who fear to the quarter of Mogre, a ho, and I do seek a quartua, and I find a fraud of former fraud of Rodubia, and ye are not them to say, Bibia, the Lacos come up by Tinum. Whoop a bank papa do seek a quartua, not when you are from the Ampacho, a Eco Bank. Thanks to you, computer clinic, Mepacho, Wamanquan, I walk away, and I find a doctor Babus, I say, Hina, Debbie, Debbie, I guess I walk a doctor, do to the Fidianum, the Fidianum, Ada, watch the idea how well draw, not your come home. Thanks to you, computer clinic. And so now to talk, and we are discussing about him say you, Adiani Bopa. Now, Rufi shit, Papa Gana for in Adia Tum, a DBS for the N1, Calabia size, the other type, be a demo. 10% discount, a trium say yard, and then the Yasam Kitwa, and Yana Franco Sunye, from Papa Nye, Franco Nye, Air Condition Nye, Franco Nye, TV Nye, Franco Nye, CCTV Nye, Franco Nye, et cetera, and Wayne Nye, Wabia Nye, and Timpacho Quay, and your medicine. 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
0: Yes, I'm not saying tantam, yes, I see the other, yes, I see Eddie Fili, yeah, office of the special prosecutor, office, no, one year through OSP, yes, I'm not making any say, and Fim Pim Yununye, 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
3: although there was a matter pending before the Supreme Court which was directly on point of whether the prosecutorial mandate of the OSP under Act 959 was unconstitutional. This development brought the investigative and prosecutorial work of the OSP nationwide to a standstill and uncertainty. Therefore, prosecutions stalled, investigations were gravely hampered, and corrupt actors became emboldened in their opprobrious conduct. The cost to this nation is staggering. Do the math on what we have lost as a nation as a result of what happened on 15 April 2026.
0: Yewra kisi aja bin ewe ne kasa enu wachere mu se. 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
3: And by December 2025, the OSP had secured financial recoveries including 8.5 million cedis and $2 million, in addition to substantial movable and immovable assets in ongoing proceedings. The OSP also safeguarded Tema Oil Refinery from being pawned off, and it is now in operation after years of inactivity. The OSP's shakeup of the government payroll system has saved the nation a little over 100 million cedis so far. We will rigorously investigate cases. We will vigorously prosecute cases where the evidence indicates wrongdoing. We will actively recover assets. We will take all necessary steps to prevent corruption.
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4: We are not demanding that Etenka assessment methodology be changed without expert consideration. We are demanding that the methodology be understood by the people whose children future depends on it. NCPTA therefore calls for the following actions: priority, lead stakeholder and propose timelines. Priority: respect and implement and implementation of the High Court interlocutory order. Clear public explanations of the 2026 BEC grading process. Like within the next 7 days.
0: Yewra Kofi Raphael ebiye ne kasa na wo kirem se emfa ho se wama waye kenefo amso no wamo so wasem kakraka wo kirem se sese pa indiscipline a ekoso ewo ye school sa hudom no eno so hadwene pan manim ya ewo se mpanifo de wonan esi fom ewo
4: 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We must be honest with ourselves. The modern school is carrying a burden that no single institution can successfully carry alone.
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5: 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I'm buying 2019 air share say Ghana Airport Company, Ghana Civil Aviation. Omudino. Sikabi wa some de Ghana met you. Ya pinswa Ghana Airport Company there. Omasati and the Omudia my civil aviation have seen ne. Om first canema.
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6: 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also know who these partners are omo ye hwanya asimesi ben obentin ben aban sika oyifri he consolidated fund and na say contingency every ministry no and na say every a friend is saying, for a minister of finance, oh, we need to know all these things. Ebium, okachere yen se, nipa 1,600 ne do mabani ni nan. Ombe mawo reintegration allowance. The question we are asking is that, up until now, all the 1,600 no, have they all received their reintegration allowance? Ahena ye de mawo, and what is the cost of that? So largely, we want to know, why and how much the government and its his partners spent in this whole enterprise of bringing our colleagues from South Africa to Ghana.
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Institutions and service providers, the National Identification Authority, FASA Kenya also, I inform a name, LI2523, you know, has introduced important changes to the way you verify Ghana card identities. It is saying, under the new requirements, the biometric verification is the principal means of confirming a Ghana card holder's identity. 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Use the NIA approved biometric verification system. 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If your institution verifies identities, onboard onto the NIA's Identity Verification System Platform, IVSP. Prepare your systems and staff and comply with the new requirements before the transition period ends on 2nd November 2026. For onboarding, the OUN has an email idverification@nia.gov.gh. 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NIA, providing future solutions now. And that's it. Make sure, sir, we'll be the same as you say, we'll see. Now, go for a year, you'll be a family.

0: Well, Makacho Kejua Tnasiwa no say na yebebon komo ewa ha Kejua ene Hariza kwa da so news ni.
1: Of course, yini se ha se die ka obo Hariza kwa na has of focus so eta do.
0: Ana Edmona ka so da so ka.
1: Yes, of course, umse no na samate so aja boso. Is he say Mr. Salman said, "Jai sports, na my idea. Your best sports. I'm in finding weirdo. I'm just training weirdo. Maybe you should training weirdo. I'm just training weirdo.
0: Okay.
1: Who said that? Yeah, na.
0: Godwin Ablodi.
1: Yeah.
0: Oda suka sa.
1: Oh, so no, they say no. Odi ninkui o gold stars as an assistant.
0: Godwin Ablodi.
1: Yeah, mwa Godwin Ablodi. Yeah.
0: Hey, kono po.
1: Yeah.
0: Ya, what is your
1: question? You have me who?
0: Hey, I'm going to go.
1: What kind of a woman?
0: A go house, man.
1: Oh, no, I don't know what coro captain. Die hard.
0: It's one more.
1: Dabby. God, when they control that hard power. Maybe you say can fight so, but the coro code, won't go and company. But direction of force and pay. I'm okay, only a day by more to be from an air.
0: Okay,
1: come a pane at ya. And I feel so no empty and so saying can't show. Say, you go so chadiano, you go so chadiano, you go so chadiano. What do you say? Ningo and a Pram, Homowono, and what thing, 28th, 29th. Hey, empty Najiro when you see
0: you. Yes,
1: empty. You better near the Honsama Brown. The time to Kuma, Kaya Bandia, near Bania, there, and what's the running away. And now you buy a incredible, may walk quickie. Now you call,
0: yeah,
1: no, no, I'm firmly on your plan, no,
0: yeah. Tilapia, man.
1: And catfish.
0: They are shed Jordan because of absence of
1: Amuakua.
0: Any Abina Udionka, we are irrelevant for that course.
1: Oh, really? Me have a confirm my samba hero.
0: A man who didn't change me be internet to him say, Samson, Delilah Dadano.
1: Delilah Dadano. And also, I will white week anymore.
0: I will white week.
1: Jim F. Am I? And as I talk for this as you.
0: Ah.
1: I rehearse him.
0: Adey.
1: Ah, baby, 1 minutes, and I light a doom. Oh. Train. Yeah. Oh, Michelle, the president. I'm here for president. Now I am in Mobokra. I was
0: saying, I'm going to stand by.
1: Empty stadium. University of Ghana Stadium.
0: I'm going to stand by.
1: Yeah. Oh, I mean, say, yes, so that. But then the bummy boy. You know, it is very sad that Mr. Ansa Gaka has organized us. No. I feel
0: yes.
1: Even the broadcast right holders na granny. Yeah, na beka. It's in, I mean, your bonus, ah, your benne.

0: Oh, we got to four part man. Before no na eh pre-season game part. E do be dia. Players are teams in that tournament. That is where they showcase them.
1: I don't show
0: ahead of a season so we see them. Antan wa ta koroko jansu aso fuk jansu liberty freshness mu jansu. E nya sam ketwa. It was a big deal. Now I think na name mu eden pa kakra ni adade a. Enti ene peni be hwen ra hate hemre hate hemre na akwan bia so wi ye brode ye manken. Minimse aso fuk training ho fi mu na koroko ene nam horo ni adade na hadwa resmi diema Dream Summer Text any gold stars.
1: Yeah.
0: I don't know the kind of fans that we mu draw because the diema nya hano wo. Nya hano body ball. Dream FC you know on tuba. Yeah, summer text. This is summer boy. Gold stars. This is you know.
1: No, hodie,
0: yeah, natural fans. Nagasana yinya. See, maybe
1: it shouldn't be even the issue the that field. No, see, Encore Stadium. No, kwa na eko form.
0: Yeah,
1: you know, kwa na eko form.
0: No, but man, how many people would over faka feed the BNE?
1: You don't need to say over basini pe BNE. The crowns say only power and kwa. So you need to can see onkwa the type of local league ayebwa.
0: Was a entire say to that extent to say, and you team crab, a cockroach, and your black stars, a pa, may house of Fokuni, your bogaka top for summer testing, gold stars, a monebo, mafaka, maybe a stadium, no one is also checking it out, checking it out, a faka, all those who's a first, they say, a crack, tetre.
1: No more hypolic, a cradi, mobua gaga for.
0: Oh, yeah, boy, a deliberate attempt you to hype it. Yeah, when the media station and I say media for now, I am not just oh yes, yeah, certain story. Sometimes I all drone in. Yeah, Mr. Jonathan, if you have a open, you are Jonathan. The media team awati to hype the games in the bowl. I ain't being casting my mama. Work like this, what you do so well. Who so been a one say brabe kasa, no brabe kasa. Who to be casting my name kasa? So those things should have been done. Yeah, nyebi. Nah, yeah, who those publicity
1: so they were not deliberate about.
0: Draw people in, let people with expertise in communication in
1: Bremu.
0: It is not possible. It's not possible. Right. It's not possible. They say sponsorship ahead. Who be sad that teams in everybody in the say, who really are here now? I almost say, no, I'm a trophy now. Yeah, more bet 20,000 BDR.
1: Good.
0: Yeah, but team, you're more 20K. That's all they talk for about Copenhagen.
1: I look at the fool as a market.
0: 20,000. Yeah. But walk of far, Harris akwa abadi ya mamesha se mfa mfio.
1: Yes.
0: Onipa ya deo se yeye.
1: Yeah.
0: Harris watana se din. Washebi ya tugwe yeno. Eh, serious o.
1: Yeah.
0: Akanye tugwe ne.
1: All these years. Hey. But for tugwe.
0: Ose amam for dream aso. 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You marvel. The kind of edifice of a partner. So we you. Solid. Pitches, accommodation, all your money, players, and all that. Oh, me, a crown, and all day. Harry said, no, to be, Osaba Sobodi, and yet they be any why are they?
2: If it wasn't for Togbe running a crowd of folk today and paying salaries and things, I think the club would have collapsed. In my time, you know, I bought the secretary, bought the land, bought them a boss. When I was leaving, I left the late Frank Sawyer, the lawyer for them. One day, we sat down, we signed it. What they call Asala. We bought it from a hotel owner on that road. There was a hotel there. Can you remember? We bought it and we were there.
0: To watch any man who see a kakani and but the man came was see commercial center, Obubu secretary to see was see Pobi man and I know panel, but yakani sana mamem fa kotoko emu mu sana ma de ba kona ba. Emmanuel Sanja I right back. Korokoro na we 3 years. Sanja say opese in the history of Korokoro that be body ka say please be boko kotoko no say body kan be right back or you don't go there.
3: It feels good and exciting to be an Asante Kotoko player. Of course, yes, it's been one of 9 games to play for Asante Kotoko. I grew up in Tumas, so I watch Asante Kotoko a lot. That's my job. Every challenge is who we are. We are footballers and we are always resilient. I want to be seen as and remembered as one of the best right backs who has come to the ranks on the track.
0: But yet it's a befa. Nina yedi shimwa hesene beko. Ochina democracy ka bebaso. Kumase Asante Kotoko. Any a crowd of folk, yes, ever kumase.
1: Send ya 3-1 and the problem quenium.
0: I Kotoko ne lose 3-1 na.
1: What do you mean by that statement?
0: Who said 3-1? One chirimu.
1: But kase ujin chi, why do you jump with that conclusion?
0: Ooh, semi azumu.
1: The thing club
0: seen.
1: So Kotoko 3, a crowd of folk 1. Has medical to attend, no man to attend the kind there. Kotoko to attend the 2-0.
0: traffic to go so cost akoko pie national police headquarters ama IGP akasa so trophy ni makasa omo ta chiri omo be bua made na efe pa yes ra is that the thing you
1: know oka IGP se obe kasa na
0: yeah ba na kasa
1: kasa
4: wi okay considering the local outfit the broadcasting is the best and that is what I'm going to stand for. That is what we as security services, we are also giving support to Ghanaians in the way of us. We are for this democracy strongly for Mother Ghana, for this generation and the generations here to come. We are ready to be beside you and behind you, and we are ready to uphold.
0: To be solidly behind you. I don't know the IGP, the two. Now, what can we be for IGP?
1: Well, okay, IGP, I say, I'm at my attention about Cantonment's police station on the moon. I'm say a police, a officers, no, I'm a flat, no. A hard on the border, Jesu.
0: Ah.
1: The ball up, Cantonment's. A whole yard on the ball, Jesu. And the IGP is out here and can't pose for the down moon. Here is the pay towards the down moon. It's the Cantonment's police station. Police officers normal flat no let me pay it the honor done zoom line ho yin na bon kan kan kan kan kan kan kan kan kan kan kan kan e die be shada jibril isa
0: wow ala mama ko kaka to for the one it was the bearing gold stars media ma bon mi nu otimo ba ko and of course some test the dreams so the ba so zolo zolo and na na fe chain light no and the dreams after 5 form penalties normal na ejere three maximum points no ho no mo aye he say the second round of games to be pass so eta echina into the basoro no I don want some and so bro, champions of champions, beba so on Sunday, and also say, media many nations, the bebo, eti yanwa shenu so so, eti amayen. Na, yeke club lansen se won sema, eno ebeka se, koto kope, ene miti adi eno, kwame mani akume kane eno. 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
1: akume. Wankani yi.
0: Ah, kwame, ti.
5: But unless you tell me the meaning of sanction, and Sana Ibia me to respond to your Omokekano. Because me tell you, I have not received any sanction. Minimum the crop. A lot of interpretation because Ubia and Troy McCrabbers are sanction. And what form of sanction? No, don't speak for them. Please tell us the sanction crop. What is sanction? If you apply to the FA to play a friendly match, so I'm sanction there, you know. Then you know. I want to know their meaning of sanction.
0: What?
5: Mbwame, Samatas is a multinational company. So what I say, the people who own Samatas, we are Germans. So what I say, it is a okay, sir. Now we are involved in football. Mm-hmm. It is a okay, BB. Now one share the MLB said, if the clubs you know, are being regulated to speak, when your man call you a mama, now our people who manages the various department of the FA. Now, because of his all the way interview, but you are denting somebody's image and reputation. I don't have any problem. If you are working and you are not happy, you resign.
0: I don't know. Because club back up and they meet all the requirements. Also, there be the boss city. Oh, you are not general manager. So you
1: are problem, baby.
0: That's it. Well, don't need the chairman. They too try to want someone. Oh, my man, but car horse racing those days. Car horse racing here. I could hear Kenny Jemopa.
1: Yeah.
0: It's some race course. So now I walk. I don't know. Sir, what do you some looting, bruh? Serious, too. Very, very serious.
1: Just unfortunate.
0: Very unfortunate.
1: Because no, Dana released by, say, police for, is expected.
0: I want no more leaders.
1: Yeah, interdicting them just to make sure. Because it doesn't make sense.
0: Challenge.
1: It doesn't make sense.
0: Well, I may follow some story now, how?
1: Yeah, that, I think that should be.
0: Yes, a craft health club. What you say, yes, a hard drink, and maybe the HR. Real Madrid Bogumu. Yes, 3-1. Beautiful. Spanish Liga. 6 points in the back. You see Marino Reina, Shasiyi. And then Basa, Jeremudin, Dindin, Tierra, how? Basa, Tierra, Sobe, Costa, Basa. Subit many and three maximum bonus. Yes, and Ligina, so more first day, Oma Momo de Eti, Quambias, and Ibidiachi, na and also so Bassadian and Becono, so Yedi, Abru, Biani, Adia, Champions League draw, no, Peke and supporting there ready, draw the Bassu, we are the BPM, and there's Conference League, there's Europa League, playoff, a Hodre Bebo, na ya ready, Beko. Let the club bow quite way to the Camp Nou, that's the Vigo de Osasuna, and so at the Abo and Ni. And yeah, too, that is something magnificent. And, on in a club, I qualify for the Champions League proper. And He's the first African coach at Watima Yesa. It is beautiful to the only black slava for Yesa. You know, he be doing much ahead progress because our opportunity at Yamanu, he should show it. All coach Champions League proper, no. All coach and Bobre Sony, more than coach.
1: Exactly.
0: Let's say more opportunity at that level, intensity. Don't coach Sony, more Yapani, and then you may, you know, and then you may, you know, sports creatures, so they are, and you is a crap. But the Super Cup on Sonya Champions of Champions, no. Get a beba, and then you see Kwanso, Yakotaka.
1: Mokotaka.
0: Yeah, live. Okay. Live. Pi, the Bebre, at you for us, and Pi, family.
1: You prefer him and I prefer from. I don't change. You prefer from.
0: Now, I mean, you one way.
1: I feel direction of us and I only.
0: Yes, direction. I don't say so. I'm not talking about my direction now. 72 hours. 72 hours. Now I'm talking. Achesenya sanki rezona ya dama se power ken hunanya de bae MTN everywhere you go MTN for say kan chao se guso 830 yes ye che prado pa land cruiser prado makumaku nkono ebe na no ya che baako aka 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

0: 42 minutes after 7, just when 7 at 106.3 FM, now Gusto Ote. It's a beautiful Thursday morning. Yedika, you are sutra, say, ne banks, no, ne ma bi u honoma, ma am, waye, and ya sutra, ube wano bidin fufu, adaniye, kwaye. It's your privilege this morning, President Anti-Fraud Forum, Ghana, Banks Association, Ghana Association of Banks, any betwitching Komo Era, Ransford, Nana Addo Jr. Nana Addo Jr., Machena Bokodie.
1: Yeah, ni omahini. Nyami Addo, sir, I won't claim with the net as a BBI Boko, a better radiacy.
0: Edenyamiasi. It's so very, very inspiring to also hear you talk to us on such and come on who here say. Now, what are my, maybe, I think one will be to come with the Ghana Association of Banks. And also, boy, and come on, can cry, what are you here for?
1: I mean, I'm in that. I'm in fact, why is it not mean to you for you now? Ghana Association of Banks, a cool bar tire. Commercial banks, they work room, 23 plus, Development Bank of Ghana.
0: Mm-hmm.
1: A quiet kind of one boma. Near here, my banks, you know. So be a bako can as a mumako, mako, mako, mako. Be here in a kaboom, near a car was a near dimutma. Sir, be a sea or bank be na I was here born with the rule. Yin yama bank bako per and so was a bed, you know.
0: Okay.
1: Yin yina, yes, so yin yina, yin munka kanka. Sene beya, commercial banks ewo kuru muhano. 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
0: I see. 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
1: GAB.
0: I see. 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
1: Inya, eno anu wakini. 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Ungu se, akonfo. Your mom was a dad uncle for your mom had to move the day into her name for a free fuel bank. I said no link be. You create flyer be a sick click here. Now update you. Or bank records. Or card number, but pin. My own account number. Try card picture and I send the end. And shall say, and I said, the dicky to where be. Or my name. 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
0: Wow.
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0: Na yera Addo Jr. wadaro ma se na I you so close to us ana na e kwan be na maybe omfa so omude egbu kata sa.
1: Oma hene last year build the fraud reporter governor commission you know 2025. I said the value at risk. If you car a confirm your money fees on the UEF banks in Nkwa, 101 million Ghana cedis.
0: 101 million Ghana cedis.
1: If you car a confirm, yes, on the UEF banks, so come
0: here. Hey,
1: inti, this will be a crack. Catch you say, I did be a hard thing. Na kwa inke fear ba kwa mufaso. Edi yi ya customer sika ayo poto kasi miyatu ni ni social engineering. Social engineering ayo nyaza kwenbia akonfode nanda ama nipadio mudi emo mu ye niema entisa anko mu ye na mu de fasu yom. We say it's a way of manipulating people so that they can divulge information that under normal circumstances they will not divulge.
0: That's social engineering.
1: Social engineering. Now, my mind is all I have. Me catch us there. And I said, we came over. Who can I not catch us all? Me take care of me dinner on chain. My mind is, I said, me jam my phone with you. But your friend, me number. Now, me has a very ring. Go a no man. Oh, friend, I ring go a phone. So, can me your number? Me can't trust me pay your number. My friend, I can't answer your number.
0: Hey.
1: In T. Sanema, we in Emrana started to use your fraud manager and near treacherous. I investigate that year and consult for quite a bit of information. Oh, many panels say now, the background for Nabisia. It was here, see a chair.
0: Hey,
1: into your front or catch us the mamma opina. Oh, because that be my opinion, the baby army. Now, no baby sound, they said, but Modiana. Opin, what's the son and I say, and I need him say 1724. Was it that be 1992? That's what we opin actually. No. It's your mind, it's our name. Omae ni akronfoto mi kujina bibi ya yisika.
0: Ehe.
1: Omushe ye mame mumpe nifuwa na ye papa mumpe nifuwa mabe yisika. 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
0: Hey, say you know have
1: you?
0: Debbie, you are down to your neck, Gabonte. Dinner have you? And T. Ubos a penny movie, a cojina, be a OEC kind of free, was a bosso and bosso, who cried a glass of in washing ye. And T. Obedient and Chenwa, I was, oh, Mamma Mimua, now with the MSA, Umuni ye. And T. Moment out of now, which meet Dano Diano, edit on only the animal. No, I found
1: the animal. Sir, and yet, you know, Saco Banco. See, old 2 9 back with me now. Now, would there no penis were here? Your friend, a cat swapping a hygiene, papa.
0: Wow. So, these are some of the tricks that Omuyusu Edinya, because even the class of intellectuals, they fall for it too.
1: Oh, my enemy, that's what boss uncle went. Say, I come for no more monk who school and the view of that. From where we sit, professors are reporting, nurses are reporting, doctors are reporting, bankers and kasakra are reporting, a lawyer for the UM, teacher for the UM, mason for the UM, driver for the UM, will be anywhere, sebi, first person, on fan come here. If you see a kasa and same way, ya ye king in an essay, or see a buye ni. O bank and throw and send no code to be sellable pin. Pin in ya di ya de ma. If any personal identification number. Bank staff be new and a bank be new beca to us the ID pin. O mine about could be a hard drain and saying it set. Almost send a link no true SMS, text message. And almost send no WhatsApp. Don't see design a bank in a flyer and it be a pepe. O click a link in the sooner the work will be to the website. Yes, you update you near money into your card number, your mobile phone, or bank account, no so.
0: Yeah,
1: pin. Oman, you are waiting in an old sending near my account for no better feelings. I form the we pay no more your account, music in there.
0: Yeah,
1: it is all more free. Some will send a text message, you. Some will send a link, this a click, so not fill information, our bank air update. Omae ni se, ubika bibisa pa ufunu. Na free bank ni se, menye bibisa yu, anibia muna mwosene meneme ya na. 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Adibi ya freno agency. Ya pentem, 1 year, ya mao deadline. unya message bi anobi from no ka to us one year ni say CR exclusive account and as a Bank of Ghana say so one fill form is CR be account no come to me ni suka or the hu any term any pray any show hu say na be ya obe den
0: obe fill form mama na bi obe ni tem obe fill obe ni tem mama na ti me wi a
1: it is obi a pray say yan intem because be exclusive account. Papa bi omo friend no say e no say me kwa no branch na won beti he ya iti me da mas me ko ho se da bi ntumi nko ho ah na me de me ho na me se me fie wa ha ya iti de save you data ne o credit ade afre me me ko branch ho ako hu manager o se da bi ye mpe nipa bebre o bank o sa
0: ah
1: and then o se bank staff o threaten obi se o ma ne mba branch no onye o phone so a o so hu se
0: Crawford now in a daily. Zera, Ransford Nanado Jr., President, Anti-Fraud Forum, Ghana Association of Banks. At this point, Adiana, the OT, need the ocean, obetimi aye, na ode abo, aye, an account to hold by from fraud.
1: Minya, I feel in a bema. Mrs. Tabakwasemi ya debi okans, debi ya kwa sebi kujwa so sebi.
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1: 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O bank and fair one kind sell say ya send no code binti bubo code in the manu.
0: At no point and our bank left for a cast as a natural.
1: Ubo code bi ma so Osha message cry this and we have one time password. Osha code cry message na ebana message in the cat say do not share this information. And so then the panel buboma a confui. Say ya link bina. O ma hene, on sabeka, ne yase kleke so, update you Ghana card, bo bo pin nama, bo card nama, trial card picture, bank biye ni wa, yase o beka si yesa, ubi yesa pe bonu hu, na report it, ema yen.
0: I see, na, you see, okay na, abesi biti mse, na, u ni su, u suspecti se, maybe you are being targeted and I say already maybe a defraud or that I didn't have
1: a my main coming can once I have what you should do when you have fallen victim am I in the first rank of phone you rank and what was a man
0: and the
1: crate you see an account for no I'm at your device via a friend wiper. O phone ni jira na so mo target so mo wi a phone na phone omo pro phone omo de yeden omo wi a phone say pe within seconds omo connect wiper no e te charger omo connect pe o password de ne me was secret ne me was unyina disable no into say ya o momo account o say ya o pin o say ya o bank o phone nanka sa password be disable ni nyina sike bi o pe so movie o so bi o be tun movie.
0: Hey,
1: what? Yeah, dear Fufubia Abba.
0: Your friend is saying?
1: Your friend wiper. Na, men fa kwa we so issue disclaimer say, and yes, yep, say, Obi a on ye bi dan on kope binton on ko ye bi. Ya, you shema ya started ching kwa fo on. Na, ni hiya inti a ye kasa ase mweni se, se u phone e ira, within minutes, bomo di ana flow bank se bi phone na ye, and si mwun bloki bi biya ebi to bi di bi phone na ye den, aye. So I confronted the phone in my instruction. Sabi, who now they are my instruction? You did so.
0: Hey! Hey!
1: If you confront the man, because you may not have a man could chat up on the phone. But more than a phone for an affair or bank or relationship officer, Katia, they say, we have a phone, moon disabled, be beer, I am a mobile app, I am a USSD, I am a WhatsApp banking. Disable everything, don't receive any instruction to further notice.
0: I say, so you did your online, so Visa card, ne Mastercard, ne. Yes, we have one of these.
1: also a few years. And yet, website Diana a year papa. Oh, Quacko Paddy or online. Decline a share address now, old Paddy, and say possible. Let's avoid website. No, yeah, you see, or more app. So, see, I'm a jubilee our app. So, we'll talk credit or ECG or app, Ghana Water app. It is a bit front of that also be free Ghana Water. We try to meet a new 7500 now with the kind of brand mobile number. So, ECG nipples this and it's cabrin. No, other than a mobile wallet, they are told to be a ECG ni akwesi den ese.
0: Debi.
1: Ghana Water ni kojo danso nese.
0: Debi.
1: 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Yesi se ni skane mayen. 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
0: Osu si mede ma ECG.
1: Aha. Inti, juma, any company at all, they can use the company name to defraud you. Nemo ni e hiyane se most of the companies now have app applications. Inti instead of so be kose, ebi okra ebi ane na wota, omo mo to e dia nyina se sia o download omo app abetu ya ko mo branches e safer dan so be ko internet no abon na ma se bi o ha mepe watch ato obi akronfo nyina se se omo ton watch
0: eh
1: obi okoto pizza
0: pizza dia
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0: enemy anybody say fetch a video as well
1: it is better I told you be an adb I say so I can say it is better say over you see nipa now in a company now in a digiman and kata hudieno or apa you see app no and you said the bia person tadi bia no akobon name wo internet is up to be nama akronfo ekriti online source bebre you who film na download the juma crony app and the edi kind they are talking to me no actually reviews no wozo bisi yewiami obisi how much yewi obi no tiem how much I also need some I am in dance man. How can I get it? Nkofo osusu, how can I get yours? Ye be wiao. Reviews in so na to dey be a omutu ankofo ka e mo omutu reviews no. 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
0: 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know afe na matias ye money na o campaign na ma power to mano because another aspect kwa say ye mudu do na so ye feri say omo de way ni say babeka. Emudu do na di yeah fall under that category then abeka train because yeah the way near where the e Kofi Asane e Dominic ne e obi omudu omu obi twiti kan fi omu phone so at once then na me say omo anka za kaka crabi ne also Christmas I don't know na kaka crabi them say 117 cities
1: me amenu lawyer Philip Osepo omu tin fika and obi can travel even if you come
0: high quail
1: half and be why na near woman is say I can tell you on authority say minia less than 10% of these frauds get reported less than 10% figures are abandoned around in you know, I can tell you say nipa bibi woman come as a woman should be
0: there be omunka
1: because I thought they be an AFL I thought they be a and that is one of the emotional aspect of fraud. Say, if you are unipananga say yo sebi. When say ya na so one show who's you first will be the home come up.
0: Yeah.
1: Let's say but The woman said, nobody is above this. These are Nkofo Wey and Nkofo Mase that trans is
0: well organized.
1: As a share.
0: Well organized.
1: Yes, I do, Manu. It's immense, Ferry. Say, Nama Bako Freo said, me free bank. Ha. Now the show, who are better than me? When you are your mommy, when you are your mommy, you are your friends and Nama now who say, Freo Bank, Nafana Manu, to just say, Nama Yay, then. Me.
0: Mm-hmm.
1: You save a lot of companies. You save a lot of individuals. The business here, you can spread it across the banking industry. Say, hey, you send me a free. Mon can't tell my customers or money thing or money ye. Ni abidi kanka ya no mahini. Afiye ni bema.
0: Afiye. Na sa shine your eye campaign idiye. All across, we say. More bomb home more than there, but Monyanya opinion there's been people of influence and relevance are joining. We say, let's move into action quickly because we are all at risk.
1: Oh, I'm here. Dum, you're launching campaign. What GAB secretariat now? You're your judges, you're your police 1-4, you're your lawyer 4. They will both for the same money and 12 for the same money to say, come on, AD. I'm going to come here. Now, mom, a procurency to go. You need to come on here. I'm sorry, be able to be to suffer and say, oh, and I could see a day, dear. Yeah, you can't accept me, be brain, and the moment pretty fraud was sorry, the muha. 2 weeks ago, when people are sorry, first and second service in Yinayano. I ordered some man for the awareness campaign because a deal being qua.
0: Mm-hmm.
1: I'm obligatory. I am intact. The Bible language I can say, Nindia Minkofu Nimpi no Muyeda.
0: Muyeda.
1: In sorry, Yinayan for Muhunji, if you fear, so who videos know on internet, so who will TikTok and ask you, shine your eye. It be a three. Then Mummy and Peso best requa. Also, now we far baby free. Factory one owner, maybe factory woman, maybe factory woman say, hey, we be free on us. Mammy phone now, kitana, bobo code, the mammy, I'm in it. In tea, you need to become one creator. And so, check for the Muhajim with the Mizabe Quetry.
0: Wow, very, very important. And Pebiano, we are going to run that advocacy for a Shine Your Eye advocacy, Ghana Association of Banks, Modiaban. It's so important. And no one actually addresses you. A Murubiaso, a potential victim. And the Aquina, we are Yehubajim. But, Minu, we know, era Ayet Ransford, Nanad Jr., President Anti Fraud Forum, Ghana Association of Banks, Minu, we are crying. Any part of Dona or Muti, na almost a Eshreno. If you are 1 year need a cross a better no, and the atonaman as a bonus or a genesim, San Nipokuno, dear now catch room.
1: Omuni is very unfortunate, but they are not alone. Me and Minu Casemina, ye me bida. In the high time, sir, will come out and speak about these things. Yen to me and find share who say ye ferry or say a come once them boldly. If you say, see the share of one, ye the baby will be full. Yaka and one boom, we are more than them. Lemum, I say ye. Be betray what junior. Yanko Patrick be a friendly instinct. So, the baby baby, see, I was the idea as a mad dream moon to them. You'll be a interview in the BAC or something. I'm afraid I'm not mad dream moon to you. Don't ignore your instinct. So, the baby, see, so, sir. Katia and Zunia, oh, I'm a new, my friend, back, why? My main friend, my friend, back. Now, Fred Bank, now, my now, wouldn't him know. Like I said, ah. About you be Fred Fred, me so, Fred Bank. Eh, mommy, press, I said, me up, BT, BB. I am one, ah. Trust is okay, but verify.
0: Trust is very okay. Name him, verify. On that note, Ransford Nanado Jr., President Anti-Fraud Forum, Ghana Association of Banks, Mame Nasi Pa, but, say the Messiah Shobono, yeah, just from the same team, Dibia da, Ebeye Triapia, the Shine Your Eye campaign, make sure, say, Oma Hokwai moving for a year 6 and then 9. Now, for Fofonsun Dano Kwae, we are part and we are going to be strong. Advocating for this consciousness. Edasi bi,
1: na mi adwo. Awaini, asoma wakana eme de pa me monika
0: meye pa
1: na yo didi se makane de multimedia de makane de mo beye
0: So that's it. Any question, Kasepi? 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It is a Obiswa Kose Kukum. I and who organized no su bidini juma shrunkwa a hajini. 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So, so important. Shedensu. Nabi Bianco Kama Emma. Medical, so you was to trace, for MPP Regional Chairman, so, woman chair, and Chibia, Menenebe Bonko Mohanesa, Awake Purified Water, One for Life.

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And maybe Naya Surichamo. 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

0: 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I don't fear. .com.
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1: 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Miss Media, sir. 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

0: Hey, Efia, when was San Kwame, sir? Hey, you who mean you? Miss Media, sir. Hey, at domfie.com.
1: Oh, Jesus. 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
1: Hey, Fia. Well, my son, come on, hey, you who mean you? Miss Media, sir. Adomfie.com.
0: Hey, Jesus. Yes, you have your chance. Your cassa was a chimamono. What does he and your men? 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Yes, you are the cassa. 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Oh, Jesus. 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Not Daniel Pierre Yacoupon, Becca Samuel. 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

0: 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Miss Media, sir. 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

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Ghana for you and Shannon to say Ghana Horticulture Expo 2026 at Basso. Culture Expo 2026 at Basso. 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I am Patromestro. Yanko na Yanko to be named could be never be on your fire. Your friend OPD. Yanko Ponya Doma to be named could be never be on your fire. Your friend OPD. Yanko Ponya Doma Ochra. Your best idea. 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

0: the Bionson, Kajako to twist. Hey, I pass it for papa. Would you choose near one woman to me? That will be your art. Nanumo shares me binibanku, it's become Kunti. A Kobana say, how can I? What shall I say? So, Casa will be a cabby, Uncle Bio, and Robert is sent to know Santana, you baby, and I just say, I will Numukasanya, and Kana, and Yadi, Kaye, Yababoya, Kajako to twist. DBS, a roofish papa, and what yabam, and only a friend, Color Link Plus, a color, and yet they are linking chance, and on, and And ya dear to crumble to me about them now, the Macquarie Waterloo, you are in Chancellor, and ever pan or the one that does tree. And so shall see us to happen and the young gene bram when him say, ah, where the Akaka could be in training for mammy. Kalalin Plus, the Jamudin Jama 20 years warranty. Never one year was in the Yama war. Woman could tell you, Mumakasi, Boyabre, Adiaman, and some dear Macquarie be and say, we abetted them now, the Macquarie Waterloo, you are in Chancellor, and ever pan or the one that does tree. And so shall see us to happen and the young gene bram when him say, ah, where the Akaka could be in training for mammy. Kalalin Plus, the Jamudin Jama 20 years warranty. Never one year was in the Yama war. Woman could tell you, Mumakasi, Boyabre, Adiaman, and some dear Macquarie be and say, Uko Piemu, Ewa, Achimi, Maya. 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
3: 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Now the tech was on yeah.
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3: last week is now SG for your program. Oh, in my background. You see, my SMF program, my time, so I'm a special education. I was telling you that. And I'm going to make fun. And so that's when you alarm with you now. Boys, boys, we chase them. If the boys, boys, we chase them, we're going to see that when you come, we'll see them. And so we're going to come and see them now, boys, you know, again. Omujina and also Equity will be our only thing you want to do. Nikiosu, Ebbo born is in the now. In the assembly, my name is War for Peace. Minigan Kasai, Perebeya, as we give a back. And it's an Enra, and so we are for now. Equals to a really good mama, and it will be a few more in mind.
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5: Issues ni omo a omo ni concession omo sani na be ku ya din na omo ba ye no me na omo right me dem be bia meda me ni senior brother awo ye md mr amuda me ne no ene ne ma ene ti dem one guy a o attack ye no ni din na me ru fi kakra bet me ti ye na ye so lawyer wo ye you from UK na o ba ye me wo fa na kunya se won tana se on trust. 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And most of all, send a warrior, no, I say, what you tuning in, baby, woman, and miss, I say, a damn problem. 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I'm a HO catcher, me brother, say, well, Jonah, Miss Mobo, me, Menenekasa, anyhow. 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In the master, no, you know, or the issue, you know, now I say, me back when be so. Because I was hanging my phone, and I'm in my phone. Now I say, me back when be so, my friend, be in phobia, me, more, a bang with me. Now, and a moon about, a moon about me more. I'm a boy, I'm a man, me who told me, Saddam.
0: Enti uba Facebook, YouTube, TikTok, Instagram, nene videos no, nene da hono, ache se edi echegua enya agro kwa. 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
6: and we have in the constitution assigned very important responsibilities to the chieftain's institution. They are both a legislative body and an adjudicatory institution from the traditional council level to the paramountcy to the regional house of chiefs to the national house of chiefs. And so if we resource them adequately, I believe that this country will do far, far better than we are performing now. What I can assure you is that I will try and get the Minister of Finance to make adequate budgetary provision for the chieftaincy institution. But I believe also that there's a huge potential for revenue mobilization.
1: Ordinary Castle Berry, you know, say, so for being a gun, how to me, someone, and I'm him for somebody who be rude, Debbie, Mamranitia. And she say, I see a do be a see hene, see a two be a dear so, so be a prayer cunya, then say, now me or swap for being a shachery, and I will be in to me for this year, or could here be a society at a tinton time. Swap for being said 2 minutes over to Sana Mono.
6: I think that the first thing everybody has to understand is that no minister of state has the authority under our constitution to interfere or meddle in chieftaincy matters. It's not the business of a minister to meddle in chieftaincy matters, to interfere in the chieftaincy matters. The Chieftaincy Act and the Constitution.
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6: When I was nominated, my friend the finance minister called me to come president, and I said to him, I will be richer than you soon. That's to say my minister of local government will be richer than you soon. And so how will you get richer than me? I said, because as for you, you can only collect VAT, and then you collect income tax, and then you are at the port collecting import levies and etc. But the DC can collect revenue rates on every single building and property sitting in his district. He can collect it every year. He can collect basic rates, what the whites used to call poll tax, on every citizen residing in that district, and collect market tolls, collect lorry park tolls, collect all sort of levies. I mean, when you go through the Local Governance Act from section 137 onwards, you see the list of things that the assemblies are supposed to collect. The last time I sat with some experts to do some basic analysis.
0: And yeah, you could hear your swap for her mantemu woman winning crunkum and puntros for him. Some, and yeah, some would want some so and on a near century. Why in Amponsaka Cabo, Senior Mali, Labra Moses, our days drive with Chapo or Manazo, Mosa Rava.
7: Brian, Yakumi, Major Oso.
0: Medinuko, Compacho, Menye, Yau.
7: Quernet,
0: Ubet with the Pons Waka. Yeah, as I said, the end of course was one for men, the Tia Kunya Moon, at the end of French rubber.
7: Yo, Kunimeda say, oh, can't a year, and my said big girl, see, I say, in someone, a name, a Tugua, you be kind, your name, a year, you are, a year, Mahama Yaraga, and the appointment committee, one no Atatuna, no, na in some idea, there's a dorsal, a sinkroy, the moon near in Pompon, so, and I would be a Tuga. I say yes, I busa no se na na no mde bi ano na na na no esu osika sem obeko regional house of chief ene nsem sem no aye ane won sem akwako pii sem o se ene one aye yewa finance minister bit ni akasa na sika na na no anasa atankonwanso ohia no na dodo no atini akọ mesa ne se se yakire ye oman a ye ntimi enye oman no na ye yi na na no emfrimu. And when see and some more all kind of dear and I just said dorsal, ah, all can go to say. Only dear me two pot years, I will try a local government ministry now as a cow, now so any idea or man no any alcohol modis canoe a bin a property rate and they all can say 20 billion more to be an organ a bit near ya no much or they are bear for any my econ kind and a whatever bed the dear and when could you say as I said, Kwaku and our Benante or Assembly, Akokoti, and among I bet there will be any more or dime in the Musica was a
0: Jennifer
7: and Swana, Edibaji Sasikanum. I've been sent to you and Okaya for a galam say, and our friends also want them seminar or Hawa, a deba in Swansua, any a Satanamu, a way in Kuma anymore, and also for Pamacha and Ajuni at the Fawn, and Embrans and Munsachaya only did say, yeah, a bit me, Abua. 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
4: 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And 1 year new anum, Isra FM, 4-10, in Shana, is a buchu. 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
5: to do community service for the period then we have the Community Service Act. This is an act to provide for non-custodial service sentences for misdemeanors and other such minor offenses. So instead of putting people in jail and government going to have to pay for looking after prisoners, a lot of prisoners, for stealing goods or for committing some very minor offenses, they can be sentenced to do community service for the periods that they are convicted for. So there's the Community Services Act.
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4: 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Oba no baba away than he was answer the walk. It would be a option. Ah, charge him being say, well, first time I waited, Nancy is the bonnet away and a jaw idea. It's a co na quiet one a boa or mano. And our community are woman. And doctor it we chat look as your man old. And no, is it with social media, but it's careful to the local route. So yeah, you are not ready to any part more since if you ask it. Over 50 years here in Copa. Still, I'm going to go and echo. And the time I said, you better try something different.
2: Eh, lawyer Kwame Adolfo no na se nkwaye da na ye den. 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Eh, eti eno nsem eno no na obrei. Wonim se okwa America on. Chris Brown, our community center is no.
3: Ai,
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3: Aha, ya domo 106.3 FM Shira. 104.5 affiliate to ha any adrenu and so Facebook and YouTube ye wohod and din din din din ocean ya wo to be edimane na wajenchi de two. 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
10: Yes, sir. 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
2: 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Tiano, your friends, they cut
10: you. 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
12: Why you be born? Why only so I need find a bonny? Or to where I say now? That be I say, be vitamin scale.
13: Crown, dear, yeah, before no one say you'll be by a pet. They say a pen on it, see, a humanity, the old we are, what are we? We are, who could be mass of blotting a yard boy for one bet here, who from would die. 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So who dear, and your bonny, dear, and yet, let's cry every year before every year, we need it. The tennis will be checked. we are unqua, we knew being checked. I come at the minimum shame. 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
16: 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I might be there, we pay ye, a cassian in a better nursing, non common ye, the assessors, and to kumi, go for the idea of call, democracy is not for sale, ye good so, eh, do you ma, ewa was
2: Mumu any of you madin Ghana this year friends about Yantom. Yantom. Just say near pa Yantom now Tom about was saying said the end how at the end of how I will tom about so we are near pa cook refrain crying. Then I call you a copy of Moko for you, and then in age now you are saying, change now, child, you two for winter, you possess a baby, but one is all crying.
16: Almost say, man, your phone and that, our match. 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
2: 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When you watch it, I'm going to say, I'm going to say, I'm going to say, I'm going to say, I'm going to say, I'm going to say, I'm going to say, I'm going to say, I'm going to say, I'm going to say, I'm going to say, I'm going to say, I'm going to say, I'm going to say, I'm going to say, I'm going to say, I'm going to say, I'm going to say, I'm going to say, I'm going to say, I'm going to say, I'm going to say, I'm going to say, I'm going to say, I'm going to say, I'm going to say, I'm going to say, I'm going to say, I'm going to say, I'm going to say, I'm going to say, I'm going to say, I'm going to say, I'm going to say, I'm going to say, I'm going to say, I'm going to say, I'm going to say, I'm going to say, I'm going to say, I'm going to say, I'm going to say, I'm going to say, I'm going to say, I'm going to say, I'm going to say, I'm going to say, I'm going to say, I'm going to say, I'm going to say, I'm going to say, I'm going to say, I

0: Self-contained. 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
0: 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Big O5, the young child grows. Strong will continue. One on a social media, one year to her. Nana sample for JS and move for Sansona. Mata. I don't for one. You want no S and move for Penny Pan. Yadamasama Munya, I'm going to share 1 year. Oh, Boja. Stand big
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1: Driver, meet me and send him home ago. No man is so ana.
2: Oh, sister, debut. Scan me GHQR code, no. Ana, see for me merchant ID, no. So.
1: Oh, okay.
3: Damn customer. Oh, yeah, dear.
2: But that's in so. So, we're rating me 5-star.
1: Oh, what's the fata? Oh, mommy, good service. Now, I feel my mom, when it's here. Many a G movements, hopper.

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0: 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Yes, celebrating those sounds and memories of Quest for Gosokra. I am drummer from Y2K Jam. My ancient of the dome. La Palm Royal Beach Hotel. And theater, 2nd October 2026. Yes, fee. Sinclair 150. And a top boy at 256. Robert to miss what on online. Star 725 star. 3404 hash. Dress code. A memo. 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Never oversight t-shirt. 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Any high waist jeans. Papa B. Name of my real cool dancing shoes. 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The best art. 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
0: 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Dial *165# Uwa MTN so. *165# or MTN so na ED prompt and chi. We the busmi be a better bibi kakrato until we are at home ye bro up to 19,170 Ghana cedis and only sky de bro 19,170 Ghana cedis. When you bush any bahukra enjoyment we bring a bit me o my mo papa uni a bi or baby ukuno yere or dofu bia per se or then the kan who be a into a great opportunity and man no em found dial *165# or MTN so send your mind we are catcher who said no way
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1: 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Nay, you hunch she in ye. A bushyas in your dear Ubisripe. Namia Dumua, a ye if yada. August Bosom made the toss so Edu no watch what Nifia Ubibi a Munoso, O ICGC, Holy Ghost Temple, Adenta Frafraha, and a parent watch. Out of Fumbina Kunya, I will initiate the chat to begin as why you fussum the Amano no via. A woman Munoso. A day a call a ye a tegbi a wo from mantemu na any wakwako ye a ye no kama pa a wo ho kosiada a ye August bosom de toso edias and assessum because was a for you for some demand no emu and na a ye a 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
2: God will change your story. I said God will change your story. Makolola bosa. Your test is going to change your testimony. God is refining you, preparing you, adoring you, cutting off the excess.

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1: for Electroland Castle will be a showroom of Potemu. Na ye be ya sandy homeland and swat a home. Say say an apart from some of it near Tomu TVs, gas cookers, kettles, microwave nini a kikahono, move to Mizwa Tomon Nemu Konya, plates, nemun tree, nini a kikahunina, ewa ye branch bakwa, ye friend homeland. And it just a me what one says, so we did our Electrolanda. Ye bet in your front, our bed, she at Eddie Kessie. I face so ye won Nasco selected promotion via ye. So what about quiet? Bechel Bakwaka home. And which in Sumadina, Yasheda Mamu special price. Oh, Fala! Yatatin Yamani Sunina Mamu. Madina, ye don't want a movie brie. Kawuna Pra Madina Taxi Rank, opposite Echo Bank. Mumro, Namubena Samsung, TCL, Media, and in Nasco Papa. Nemu Kai say, Homelanders who war ho. Electroland prices, ye. Fala! Ye show my name. Electroland. Via Bakwa, a one name when Yaman.

0: everything on one dish. Season 5 brings you tougher challenges, sharper judges, and the most fearless young chefs Ghana has ever seen before. One will sweat, one will cry, and one will lift up that trophy. Who's got what it takes? This is where the next generation of great chefs get their start. And this season, they are not holding back. So pull up a seat, or grab a popcorn, or better still, join us in the kitchen. Big Chef Junior Season 5 shows every Sunday at 4 p.m. only on Joy Prime. Now let's see what these kids are really made of.
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0: 2009 Nine Life Cinema Barry Sabi Laban and Yom Pani FVN Pikosi Batman Kwaje Kupa Umprop One Lord Kenya. I can go on and on and on. Yes, celebrate those songs and memories of Quest from Gosokura. I am Doma from Y2K Jam. My Enshiawa the Dome Lapam Royal Beach Hotel and Theater 2nd October 2026 Yes, fee Sinkelia 150 and a double year 256 Celebrate to me swat on online Star 725 Star 3404 Hash Dress Code Ememan Show Baggy Jeans Never Oversight T-Shirt Sister Man and Swear Munjemo Crop Top Any High West Jeans Papa B Name of Mount Rainfield Dancing Shoes Nessense Ebessa Tola Surprise SP Etikachi no Bino no Sonken Chiro B Say at Doma FM Y2K Jam 2nd October 8 PM at Doma FM Y2K Jam powered by EcoBank the Pan-African Bank sponsored by Tac Toothpaste and Mouthwash Mawadu Munti Valet Lease Equipment Limited Copier 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
1: It's not about the 90 minutes, it's what you put into the 90 minutes. It's not just about the win, it's about the will to win. It's not just about the journal, it's about what's inside. It's not just about the game, it's what you put into it.
2: Are you clapping? Are you giving God the glory? Debbie, sorry, I never see it. She moved Bobna and invent him crossing. One more only on the ground, one way to wait. And never say, oh, one cuckoo drew. As my year canoe and ye whom was a name, a year when noon was saying was a year can.
3: She was there
2: for Pepsodent charcoal. If you say, nay, you can't come any nerve when noon was saying, I mean, TM,
4: my Pepsodent charcoal, Emma was Syria and ye fair. You see a sinker one cow, Nemo sink ye fita. 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

0: 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FDA, AGD, and
1: 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Some people fall for Pamela.
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9: 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What can you feel for 2000? Now you fly for Cinema Barry, Sabela Ban, and you penny. If you feel because you Batman, Quade, Booba, or Prof. One in Kenya, I can go on and on and on. Yeah, celebrating those songs and memories of Quest from Gosokra. I am Duma from Y2K Jam. My share of the dome. La Palm Royal Beach Hotel. A theater, 2nd October 2026. Yes, fee. 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MMA. 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Papa B. Name of my mom. Recruit dancing shoes. Listen, say. Abessa. Tola. 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Aya Strong. 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
10: Na the year 2026, dear, I drink to four to two rubbish, say, Okonfo Kwade, King Paluta, Pap Thomas, and the Empress Gifty, ye Paradi, Agnifuanga, and Kabum Kwane, Dan Kwaku Yabua, DKY, Foster Romanos, Jacinta, John Little, General Entatia, and the Kwakumenu, a Basel Live, 28 August 2026. 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
1: 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And Lumitrust Suspension, yeah, I'm of Radio, who would you? 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
6: 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What's my quarter of Tiba Top Pib?
7: Mimang was say, no matter how dear you were for you that I'm Babes in Tim.
5: Who Manson, the Yamia Sapan and so forth before. Nakamimu, Nipa Bio, Chila, one of our papa, or Tiba Top, a year you mustn't kunya, Wofuno, and Track Nos Yariano, a Yabum, a Hamang say, Nasua Jim Kano, and of Tiba Top. Now what you knew, and as an out to me, Sabiatino, with 30 to 50 miles for what we take of. Spill your phone so, flowers such as your fennel, and then bomb who buy better so sack with this of the Musa

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1: 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Yeah, take you back to the days. What can you fear for 2000? Now you play for Cinema Paris, Sabella Band, and you're funny. If you fear because you Batman, Quade, Goomba, or Prof. One in Kenya, I can go on and on and on. Yeah, celebrate those songs and memories of Quest for Gosokra. I am Drum FM Y2K Jam. My show at the door. La Palm Royal Beach Hotel. And theater, 2nd October 2026. Yes, fee. 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

Alright, Ugo Zwa Utie Adom 106.3 FM. And that is Thursday, the 27th of August, 2026. Sabro, check your time now. And it's just about 21 more minutes to 4. The Andrew Sway, a year of fear, crying, so of course, your own show with me, Jerry. Na you know it, nah, kwa kopim se bebo and you may no see. Na de aye and you may no see a cast your bonso abreo. It's baby a wobiano and I say can say and come out. Say what they are to a dum 106.3 FM Nawuti of Fear Cross Jume de Yeah, I say, yeah, can say nya misha no me si we wanka amen. Amen. You say amen. You say amen. You say amen. 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

0: 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Kitchen ho, you know they there some. Doctor Baumiabe say you and I were not there. Enti one more raw and beyond no ha dear cause would be a unim. What they are say? 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Then you want babemu. 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FM. Ugusu na obo na akra no. Ebeba. Ana obo ofie kwa so kra. Ebeba. Oh. Na wa be kan ho. Na ye di video no atso. Balance na ne fast that say ma Ecobank, yes the Pan African Bank. Ecobank na dama. Ena enwuma ye tie ye nyina ye de dada hwin. Ofa ho ka. And no, the Ecobank Music Sweep on Ophiokwans on Adom 106.3 FM. So it goes out to you for making moves, chasing dreams, handling business like champions. Those grinding our work, for those of you out there on the road, those who are studying hard, or maybe just catching a breather, this one is all yours. But Ecobank saying, can't you say, for convenient banking, I can also download the Ecobank mobile app from the Google Play Store or App Store. For 2 hour bills, 5 year transfers, outdoing now, create a virtual card, to data, to airtime. In fact, whatever it is that you want to do, you can do all of them on the app. Ewa Brown Ha Ho Enco Banking Ho Ho Sana Geno Etia and Inti Bomodia se one a Beshia boom. Ube call Google Play Store and App Store and what download the Ecobank mobile app on also. Ecobank was the Pan African Bank. They don't want to say pa say Adaroma. Oh my, the Ecobank Music Sweep no so no it take place live on Ophiokwans on Adom 106.3 FM. Now Belmont is back. Yes. 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Yes, is back. 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Now say in the Charlie enjoyment table ye pa. 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Say, Ben, if you betting wine, neat, come up, pano. And no, and I win here for Mother Soap. 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And if you want to keep your hands germ free, there are a Mother Hand Wash and Sanitizer. 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And they, you're improving it with OxyPlus. It can your money clean. And if there are some stubborn stains we want to add anymore, Jani Nama Mother Renzo or be handle top stains ni nana Bibian so I cool at the amount. They are available in shops nationwide. So go on, have a fresh start every day with Mother like no other. Se se su do be ni mkola kratia se se nye my way. And one say oka say no way. Yes. And on I crow, and on my for donor ajatumu. Obey your phone while dial *165# on MTN. Now I sign up with me. I enjoy life insurance cover up to 19,170 Ghana cedis for yourself and a free cover for one family member. It could be your biological mother or father, any of your siblings, any of your children, or your spouse. It will not for being to so dial *165# this year. Nipia ubito so. That kind nation will say, "Senya my way, kase no." Way. Agromonti, Enso NNA, or the Kelic Potassium Fertilizers, Esum, yeah. 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And so et me Eddie and come on. Yebe rem na ye day. Videos of our time. Abro. Enti unya enjoy yen ewo YouTube no so a me patcho remu osisi a o access to the internet data kakra all that you can spare o remu YouTube o do abo adon 106.3 FM and now bit me kwa bo fi kwa so still now e do beba na wa be kan ho na fi yen vibe together kakra sa ade okay. 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Timi kwa no. And then 3 days I was like, oh, but how? Like how? I mean, we hear stuff, but. Oh, so they nipper janai be yeah bian is oh trauma man side. Oh j dear, I mean what is it? And say nay I be PM say Rasta for video to so I be PM say a semono we the yes at it is what it is for kick but a yam pa ah mammy make us say ya kochino says juma would you know na a biana na wa yeno. Ghana ha SS was a watch bo fruit bi na se ko se bi ni ade ade no Nigeria for the one friend akara se mo us ade na omo che you know Ghana ha SS watch ko se bi sa no ha Nigeria for the no omo se akara na akara na watch no how can you mix ayi to ayi oh akara na eti we no ejana ya yachi o what is it. Oh my goodness. A tear for me, sorry. A tear for me, sorry, baby. I said, me serious, but then I actually know my mega same mystery. No, but see, on a more serious note, but I mean, why? Like I was saying, and then 3 days old. This way by a man, I cannot almost kick a guy. I a pick a signal from Nigeria. I just say, before I accuse you, my man, I say, Obia Kwachino say, a Janai just or prepare a crana or yeah, ready so obey chino. Who's a obey are the ingredients, no? The spices be crowned in the megumua. Now the last ingredient, no, they can't, no. Obi chino say, wa kwachino get to obey biama. We try to a good crab. Now we try to go crab and no one's a what a janino. How much I say? When you park on suspects or the afra adeno. And I come and say, I know what she are matching. And I say, near Carana or Yeno, so no, set the amount for Topano. Why try? Because once you say, oh, you know. Oh, chime ede. Enti say ye ni na manfo guso to e ni. O de o hwe se de ani aya kono akono picture no right side one na o. O se se de egumu a echi kama kama akono akono so enti. Eye ye ni na we are to be. Na we are to be say enti. So won de ani. Ti arne be hunhun sa ase no kra se nye no kra. Ti me kra me tie na so. E bi on person mo ya no mo se na dwuma keke kwa. Ya mi. 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Won ya kwa akwo chima me no. Pa no wa admit it say ode agyanan no efra akara no eno na ne chief spices a chese wa de frasa ne ade a asana abono abono kru kru asa wa jagu anwanu mwene na se che oh ti udia say de but e chinsem ya mi hu ya mobo. Because and yes, be our bottom. Obi or your business. I cannot watch your chest will make you money power. And to me, say be a net bro be our quagino. And one quan general say. So ye be a ya out there on ye in a on take a crown fine framuna and the best sustaining business. No, say dear you, for that one I cannot tell because I am not sure, say, Unipoe Janai, a bear this special flavor beer too. I cannot. I hear there were questions. No, you know what I'm saying? Then Timmy Minimara say, a quanchibia is all year, no, a Timia Buana Achi in the Padu Duaba, Abetakarana, because one chess and crop for topa. In the petty to amount for packet cars, and the HM mom say, I'm not one day called. Yeah, they are. So, just say, baby, we are sick on our dream, never be one. One tiasi. What tiasi? Yami huye mobo. Yami huye mobo. Cause this word nakasa it turns on way. Me pacho Virtual Security Africa. Debia yetnasia. Oma ya futu kakra. Ebeti miabwa na yede a protect ye. And next Thursday, a futua Virtual Security Africa, VSE, Ede Mayen. Or say, back up your data. Back up your data. Tie, se ube insure. Se anase debi, the word is not insure. Ensure. That's. No, I don't mean insure. You know what I'm saying? I mean ensure. Uh-huh. Bro, for the hard dream. We want my looky sharp banker, me the issue on the course, I had there, but me can issue up at the foot for Grand American. But I meant to say, ensure. So what I say. So, ensure that important files are backed up automatically to a secure cloud service and now an offline backup. Now, periodically, test it. Say, ube timi a restore files not successfully ana. By so doing, no one will say, ampa, u data na wa back ni up no, e safe. Because the BBC, na un back up u data, it means that you've lost everything. E bas answer, hey, I had been bebre. Un se kane no, or mobile phone, say, let's just use just one data. Young fast contacts on your phone. Now best or nina ewo SIM card na share phone no. Iti we use SIM card no share phone who from ground me access or contacts ni nina. Now I feel contacts na be bebre that or SIM card no can no longer contain them, and now phones na abano ne storage capacity ne so. So you can store sa any money na on the phone. Ah, what forget the same nation? They say cross sim, no cry, cause seamless. You know what I'm saying? It's BBI is on the phone. So phone is say say kikra. Now on back up with data na. It means that what lose with data na. Sound it here? It will be to me on backing up to a secure cloud service and now offline backup. Offline backup no a dozen. ABA. Oshé onyamane wo phone su na na. Na what connected to a computer or a laptop na a bia external hard drive bia what back ni na app on it net da ho it dey hear them no you can go for it na when your data ni na back you know what I'm saying but say cloud service be there and the nuance on the internet na e da ho e twen ti any time bia you just key in your credentials pa then you, when you access to them na ugusu e use well so that you will not lose anything. So cyber security tip we it is brought to you by Virtual Security Africa. You don't want to say. 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And also any and come a crowd over Emma Wona Edia Etimi Eddie Ashley half and crack. Syntest tank. Metin Swanama, sorry. Yes, Yana. And Kagana water for Eddie. He says we were too that open will be, you know what I'm saying? It is our syntest tank a crabby sea of Montreal. Oh, Frey Yanmufuya, Omkubuka crabby gumawa. Now they are down one, a son one son from, so I say, Ghana out and so I come at all, you know, Omu P. Kakra, no so book a crack, the Gumatoa, San, yeah, they done them, who cream who is. It's only be the idea. Now, so Kona Koto, a man for the about Quibiswa. It's when we have born Kakra, Muan and one pat na pie. No sooner to say, no, I confer my source or rabbi, no, I best one. Or somehow, in the 3 months, na baby also na asapai de bia also na opai also na opai also na opai o de safe bo unless what to papa then who dey set totis achiche de no any friend is syntest tank no be can syntest abusua no ye o mun kuma kuma ko pima kese size bebre colors bebre agents bebre I'll be tough from them and yes afre 0244-335-168 and I'll be to me so I shop it online www.syntestgh.com. Syntest tank, I say, hey, you're strong, hey, you're tough, and that's what it is. Yeah, baby, room na ye di and come on, CCR na yako e enim Na ansana no tie Ghana Horticulture Expo 2026 enso e baso den den den na e chasse from the 3rd to the 5th of September 2026 at the Palm Convention Center Wala Palm here in Accra. This year Expo no is under the theme From Soil to Sovereignty, Building Ghana's Agricultural Self-Reliance Through Innovation. Na yehwe anim kwan say fresh fruits and vegetables, exciting food exhibitions, you know, modern farm technologies, business networking opportunities, live demonstrations, thought leadership, and so much more. And I be PPM, Ewojumedina say I'll wait me to take advantage of them. So if you are a farmer, agribusiness, food vendor, processor, exporter, and now say entrepreneur, this is an opportunity that you cannot miss. And so to me back now be showcasing for products and services to over 50,000 expected visitors from across Ghana and beyond. Now registration air coso, so person be a vendor and now person just standard, you need to book a place. Frame was 0243 457 783 and 053 522 4555, and you can also visit www.ghanahortiexpo.com for registration and more information. The Ghana Horticulture Expo 2026 is brought to you by the Federation of Associations of Ghana, of Ghanaian Exporters, the Ghana Exports Promotion Authority, and the Ghana Exim Bank, with support from Fidelity Bank, Alis Ghana, Golden Exotics Limited, Agromonte, the Ghana Exporters Cooperative Credit Union, Horticulture Business Forum, and Enjoy Business. So don't miss out on this, the Ghana Horticulture Expo 2026, or the Building Ghana's Agricultural Self-Reliance Through Innovation. So then be kind to when you're about D and Komoka Kra. But me name baby out o area muono o crack when you are carpenter be hopping and wouldn't go for back why I'll show my own time home a missing for who's a carpenter for the ultimate bonnet joint view hawk a crack we do an hour did you be a sister will be able to say and a word a word for his metal fabricators he who's a wire product in view on near the idea and a promise no so no Mr. Obuse or the WC Baku BS you are now system BC or now PVC pipe be near the adding so you know say and no more yes our glass doors and windows use we say but messy for the minamo and mouse obi out to block cut a video to our auditory be out to swan on the muse of this problem messy for momo shall be a better one more and you'll be the better commanding messy amount as our now part was a messy shop in the be me share be and nothing about you that app near very important no app back or services be brave you see a be our area mono you'll be nanka why yeah I think I create the amount I feel now that Fred. Of course, who name Messi Bia? Just say, oh, I mean, be back with your mommy for number man. Oh, that friend, no. Oh, he found was a Kaswa crazy, and maybe Ope Kuma. The band watch now, Baba Pram, I bet you are more. Debbie, but Abia Pram, oh, area Honano, Bakubi Shakona, Bauna Uno. What download do I use that app now? You just have to go on the app. Now I request it's all permission, or area ni. And why is you? Baku are just 2 minutes away from Owa. 89 in Naka. Watch and you call baby papa. Watch out. Say the bell cost to happen. Bibia or by Wayama. Oh, Bia Kona baby as some dream. 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Yabama, Bishop Bonigas Akwaba. Na Yeti and come on. Sofo,
1: Eja
0: Akwaba.
1: Mitchell Suminia.
0: Na I want to say,
1: I don't my voice in a aqua form kakra.
0: Say,
1: and run a revival and so time. There were yearly program, I take it by force.
0: Oh, okay.
1: My friend says, I take it by force, a nipa and Kawanya be 16, 17 years. I started.
0: Oh, okay.
1: It in Rana Diana, a jet, we get the pa. And Yasum Katua, versus Yasum Kakaraba.
0: I know what the name.
1: It in fact, and a query, and not just a voice, you know. I am a Kakara.
0: Voice and upbraid.
1: Voice and upbraid. Yes, you.
0: Heavy.
1: So pray, or pray for how the be on your ready cross or pray for how the. And sometimes, oh, pray for how the amo be. When the pan cry on your ready, so pray for how the.
0: Yeah. So for and then me person a share and then my bear me and sebi too.
1: Sure.
0: Yeah, na ya bass as you see, no. Growing up, no. Yamaya who said it pays to be faithful. What do you mean now? If faithful crack can or trim say,
1: no credit,
0: someone said, Ube dinu cramobi, eh? And that faithfulness, no, say, a ba, a bed that only a radin temoa,
1: yeah,
0: a boa,
1: sure.
0: It's I say, what can kind trust them now? Those who were faithful to God, no, Yamisha, and they were very close to God,
1: sure,
0: because of their faithfulness. Because God Himself is faithful. But what we're in this message here, so for there are a lot of people they've been very faithful. Sometimes I think I be great because God, why me? Why me? Because on no assessing a bra bosh and a kuma munia do it
1: say from
0: there. Yes. Yet such people go through difficulties all the time. So I say, "Be I want check a crabby now, ban Britier Bimna. Well, did they? We did. Or bed breasts from a braboya chassis, a fair bimwana, Timna or co. None you ask for by just say, one me did the back of Sekura. Why?
1: But I was cheer tearful and the asher for. Sometimes we wait my faithful, but no lucky baby kakra. As with me, yeah, this idea no one. A man yama ship very fast. And the old kind be see last week, woman be free a brief. Now, why you my papa by the grace of God? Ono di nyame when it come to finances, nyame eshirano. Sans wetima kusku a konkai. Inti why you my very valuable. The ketria ye musham. Unlucky financial a. But dear woman, like me say, when you're 55 years, on warida. And on water. Now, what boss are they on payache? When you be so basa basa, it be see what's in so. Now, or the chance that will be your fasting, probably you are 14 days, 7 days. Oh, yeah, then will be real. And who say, oh, home being in a better.
0: Oh,
1: then will be real fasting. Oh, now who will be in a
0: better. I don't cry breaking your man.
1: Oh, I will GDS in fasting. I could have you, know.
0: Yeah,
1: not just was set free into I don't know besides. I was a group of two besides. Ah, a rather 2 minute no dimension. Oh, 2 minute chairwana. And I'm more din chairwana. Sans in here, I saw for an abetching be a way. Cause he said, with it interview, yeah, or so be. And I catch and say, I wouldn't be sure born because Nigeria was dumb. And was start this with you to an mobile. Now by a friend, now you swore to me in so. I swore pra. And was it to me so woe to me. And at the same time, son was a spirit of darkness. Now you home in Sunday control na bravo. To share sister here, a qua sore pa. On your basa basa. Basa bondage when 2 minutes so din so no 30 years. And no more renim. 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break inside me fan se week ni was it not a week ya spirit ne ne da but onya sa found ne wie no sadia na ide week ni na Nani atieni obi o ye very good by unlocking with sinabu on abrabu into Hosea chapter 4 verse 6 or see nimdie me my ending. Ebe mo ma bre.
2: Yeah.
1: Obi a wa no e very good. By we hear nim die kakra bi se. Obi be direct no. Ama someone bi anyankopon ni pa bi a ono ngosra wo nanim. Na wa gina free sa bondage no a. O shim no. San se nyame a cheche adom to the sense was we hear we yak we ho. We hear we yak we ho. Wo fun ye akita we your particular place on produce. As an abalaja market, no.
2: Yeah.
1: And to hear we quality, no, no, pursuit to your baby as so. Oko. And to be all quite so be very good. But to me, no, a dinner soon, baby, or tennis, or Giano, celebration, on your solid demo. But no chance, I saw an papa. By some power gift, no, and not deliverance gift, no. In this particular, I saw Danua, a be a watching my channel, and I'm manifesting who dee. And to be so, I couldn't like a sir. Experience of Holy Ghost power, no one what thing, a yet deliverance or lucky. And a best one to be your breakthrough, cause say, Ebi and Yami Ben, I do be do be one dance here channel, no quapa. So when you saw opportunity in there, too many better made in the swam and idiot.
2: Wow.
1: Obey in the swam and idiot. And tenipa baby, and ye, and yam or bonneso. Name Oman share right man of God will be pejawom. Every sir, a pam, an answer, a home homonism. No one else found it. Into a better matter, such situation, the Nyame Baye, a radian amationo, a radibay, the attendance radian, why be a yedada? And your friend of Babasas for fro, or Monsu for fro, or Bobby be a yedada. The more the 2 year dream, nipper beam, so I tell you, and tea was saying when I'm in a summer to a police station. A bros on the process in the court. So I tell you, sign a buffer who dear home for who dear. You were sent to be a wire through deliverance ministry. Now, sign deliverance ministry center. No. When it comes to liberation, for who dear, sign so for a pet and a bit with the amount. So when she has a deliverance minister, no, don't mean for sir liberation, sir for who dear amount. To look 13:10, ABC was one of them. Or baby, and any more, I was one of them. Yes, to go preaching, yeah. No, but I better collection. Or so, by way, 18 years in here. But on some day, I'm going to go. I was here, son, and I'm going to go. I was here, son. Bible says, yes, you didn't say good. So, no, so, by a son, we're for a home. To buy a quasary, or your perfect, or your buy a penny. When you'll be a young lady, bear 20, 30, so, like I said, Sabby, now, bravo, bonnie, and tea, Yamia, or your buy a penny. Ah, Sabby, wait, come with free basabasa him. Or sooner, ready, or ye be a come. Nelson Brun Samdi and Womere Kunya Yaria Yemubu Yaria Atonosu 18 years. Cause this will meet Jesus. My Yesu Sanino. Adio Christus, so many say, when I come to deliverance office, no, me name the entire Yamayana, sir, and the Yamane bit much. A nipa, a old pretty was half fraud, no, ah, meme wahono. I saw for only a few.
2: I didn't say, manager.
1: And when I make sure, sir. Jerry, minimum ten years, I'm here, sir. So called prophetic and commission. We bring a difficult people, thousands of people, thousands of prophets. I'm the commission, commissa. My who way? Do I cancel? Do to anu adam kaya no kore. So called teaching, I saw fire pastors. We teaching one. We bring millions of people. I'm teachers. So called evangelists, if you as a packer for a whole room, and one more crusade, no. We bet many thousands of people. But Uber a software, a yet deliverance. Ah, Omu Pedaman said to me from Mumu, and many penny found with you. Meaning, only a few. Etty, and also me a few. Uber brands were located. Meaning, didn't tell you I'm in a yen, sir. Sa asofu no kita power gift no. 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So I tell you, and to be better, my son, you come, come, pa. Now, Bonifon, the Kunriatron, so by baby, or 10 washes or genocide in Niho. 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No man better my process among citizenship in the realm of the spirit. No, I'm your deliverance ministers. Now, sad domino, I want you to be operating. Isaiah 61 verse 1. To answer, baby, you should write a piano. What's I are here? We preach here. What's I are here? No, 2 hour money. Baby, you should enter your piano. What's I are here? We preach here. We preach in pong keke. We preach here. What's I are here? 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Now, I'm running a lab on some who are in. And to a video, and what they call my doctor. The doctor, for a shan on the same way, dear, a bro physical medical. And to nurse be, Jamaquaribu or Minimuno, who would hear your interview in your manual trauma number, and would be traced by. Number, yeah, your fresh spirit, dear Quaninian, true deliverance, and your bear, my Quarana, Papa, and your boo dinner. And I shall say, no pay. Medina me to me a day, a sunny aqualan. By my mono quas or you. 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
1: 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What the assembly to internet, so I say, we read the Bible, New Testament, and we're reading 3 times. No, Bissan was say, I done it to Timur Naya, the son in Yemesin, sorry, them. Baumum Reson, Sesemri, Eswati, and Niho, Adian Ayra, Umpreachy Fine, yes, yes, sorry, them. No, we're reading New Testament, we're reading 3 times. Why, who say, be a Yerefra, sorry, them. Adian Ayra, and your power of deliverance. Because of that, I buy for by your elders, I buy for by your decrees, I buy for your quarries and penny for, I buy for crab every one by your asofo and home control church. Because our power no one as a taking over our church, no, so our power in you. That's a problem. And lack of knowledge, you know, and will be also a problem in United States. That demon is so be free now, so my question show you by Fufro. But what did I make? A beer was quite so natural, you will need to name Quanen in a one wako.
2: Yeah.
1: And he said, oh, move.
2: South Fundy be brave.
1: I'll call you shots of Fufro. I'm a wab one one. Share a ya dear thing. Ah, Yami and Mamma met or better know who. I know better now. I'm worried.
2: But so for I did my quest a son had dream pass on a set. Anka a GD4.
1: Yeah.
2: Ya brabo timi ya prompron fefefe kama na bibiye koswa anka utimi jine ya noso kura kura ede etri ya krampu kura ba
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1: so
2: you see that thing.
1: Jerry and Okura Bible say, one of my dance diso, and what the shas and panading. I saw a dance here, Nimono, as a pan when you drew. And Sansu bet me to be a bear at the Hono. I did the Yamaya Yamana beaching us Wakasa. Tianum cried you for you, any pair to the Echino. Eddie Yame fire so Yaman Croft won a trip dom, a driver of Fro. There be a number na mkrofu efi ni mkrofu funso because of niyema nyanko pon nam ye nsaso e yema fufro last 6 Sunday we safu bifra denta na yere ntene bae waso aso da yehu mimprensa ni daim na meka chense bra na memwao ba ono so wana asori waso kita nipa be 200 ba sisa aso da number for mama na kenipa 10
2: hey
1: egu
2: anoshi
1: ayeshi serious ani yali asambe shino so. And to us, who soon then catches, eh, who are you doing to make us a brama memoir womba? To us, I know a born Yaman, and was any a young co. So, Papa, would you know now once one was one day? On by and be deliver Papa, you will poof us off a few hours on the demo. So, for no apostle can see a power. Be deliver me an instant, none of Morton. And to call me page in the Sukra, great Bishop Dr. Bonigas, I was so no a Jimmy Krufu. Now, if you would tune it powerful, say. 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Sansa, they are poor year and over 2,000 years ago, Mamma Tono. Now, Okuram Pounding Porno, I make an answer. By the Yamem family, Miss Yen and Prem Pray, I will pass all them more betting me do a near witness, and then I remember by me come once I'm the channel. And my wife, Jay, this one so bass, our Chiano, a Brammy Gusutiasano, one Sabeca. 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

0: and I'm so far. Now, picture Benny show back him. 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Or confab picture, and Ben will say, so we free her, now Kokumasia. Could be so, mammy say, a dear, didn't know why you're damn past one can be a woman, you know. 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
1: Boy.
0: So, one also fighting to no come for no chichi, but I said the bear, my mini bean and what can say, me ba Bonison and committee to Yamia Tiamano, my men can and wait to move bread damn passo, and then the Benny Tunro Boka, and then the Benny soon knew say, Saya, dear mammy, other Dahono, San Kamen, what they may call bar for the Yamia and Concra Bonato. 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And to a dim one dance, I should be on the confidence in the was so by our brother once a son and a green meaning. So, to mean country be said, but
1: last one, not yes, sorry. So, Tron Mietia says, will be a before radia when you chrono obey a body for now. The atrium need the in the atrium now about the air for is it then after. 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
0: 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And to join chapter now, Brantia be a Yesu San Yadi. Who a bubu? I know a catcher is sorry you cut in a coffee. 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And one Brantia Yesu Amana Solemn. 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
0: 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Your bepon ya 2 o'clock. To be our TMO of a telephone number ya, ye china kwangwa, of a care kokaswa, yeni kaswa, ba wo kokaswa, weja da munsunu, ada kwan, was the driver sim Bishop Bonigas. In soon I know how I see Bishop Bonigas. Nyamia dum sa join she would be dinner das wintima fa mi wukura anwa and one of the back. It was still now across the quad, but see, yes, it's a flag, baby. Oh, I saw the whole. Who think I saw the Chatobu to know? Met me the number, mom, with the other, my dear Tuja.
1: Yeah.
0: My number is 0557 9352 and a 60 0557 93 52 and a 60 and a last one is 0248 644 776 0248 644 77 and a 6. But we are reaching the offer. You better send a picture. No, you booking here. Do picture. 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
1: 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So make sure sell my saka a chilled bottle of Puma Cola. Now also with me afa vibe. No, you see a whole new vibe. They available in a shop near you. Proudly produced by Casa Precon PLC. Now FD I mushi mwaja to say yeah. She also say pro ride 2026 no so no basso den as I say You need to mention here. You taking note? A Sunday, the 6th of September, 2026. Ewo Botiman Highway, no, eso, ho, ena yeshe. Na exciting display of speed, endurance, and you know cycling excellence. Papa, pano, yade bro. We are professional cyclists from Ghana and other African countries. Ena Asia mu, 112 kilometer competitive race. Yeah, you're open to cyclists with a UCI license or through cycling clubs under the Ghana Cycling Federation. In TI, I know I can so sa at your mind. But so, BBNia, once you bet me, Ashe, na, Odoho Ajimubi, na, Jumedi, and Bequeri, you know, you bear free health screening. 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Okay.
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3: 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Irrigated Sports. 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You grow old and you die old. Thank you.
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4: 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So you listen, Prophet Kumchacha. I'm listening and I'm here. God bless you.
1: Bless you too. Langabell.
5: Ladies and gentlemen, my name is Joseph Langabell, King of the Jews, the champion for the national team. I irrigated soap at Doom FM, number one, the old Ghana. If you jealousy go quench, observers are worry, believers are enjoy. I irrigated sports. No sympathy for the cripple. After the criminal war, take it to the dances. Over war.
1: Okay. 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
6: Other for me, didn't this Sisi Chum. 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
1: Nice one. Kwa mi akwa ba.
7: Kwa kume joso.
1: It's saying.
7: Aja na dumi atimfu anu idia kwa ku. Na ya tia nye mu anisa.
1: Yeah.
7: Kofi. Ayi. 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
1: Kofi akwa ba. 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
8: Radio hume mobo. 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
7: Ayi. 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
1: Pattern.
7: Okay. Ani ufa pattern. Pattern. What's a pattern? I'm in for Dolly.
8: What's a pattern?
1: Hey, now God is okay.
7: What's it? You don't know what pattern I'm wearing.
1: Actually,
7: man, can I be tired?
1: You better
8: no. So be the movie.
7: They're being confused. They're not pronouncing the word.
1: Oh, and
8: they are one.
7: She
1: was one happy soul.
7: Gate na
1: ma no bi a wawu a papa ye papa ye said in life dey a on wetin me a order say America flag da half mast for 1 week. Hey yo
7: kwaku to
1: no say eh
7: say dey waka ni hu o tin form up kekere wa change ni am map
1: na I know e kwa na e say yes oh yeah I say Lake Ontario
7: yeah
1: I say
7: now you go
1: now I say have you far I say or sign we say we
7: cancel
1: no more Lake Ontario. Now,
7: Lake America.
1: Nice.
7: Very beautiful woman.
1: Rhoda.
7: I'm a woman, I'm calling MC. enye ne achepa
1: nire no chese nire ndi achese mi ndi mne nire achese enye chenkra
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7: ano na na me ka bana me pese sa na ba fufu na me pese me bobo
9: ara o zuzu an charge na na
7: oh I mean on why crab twem 10 years ni
1: oh wow wow wow
7: very successful guy a banker o ye mwa o san kwe due mre ai o san me flyer say enye ho advert kra
8: and a way there
7: are you just the one was a Sunday right. But Sunday or Tuesday?
1: And then 3 days and
7: I'm about to from my friend. Say,
8: what's your name? Yes,
7: indeed. I don't know what you're going to
8: say. I was saying, I'm not going
7: to say. No, I can't kill me. So, I'm not.
1: I think them say
7: man. Life FM watch my be na okọ se kwa homo na fa homo de kọ na je ho gwa so. 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
8: Wa wa. 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
7: O mo kan so.
8: Se o wo pe.
1: So we die yi. Yes wa kwa aduma ba o. Ama o ba e o park ya na okọ hwe o mo ye farms no.
7: Yeah.
1: That's what could be
7: so. Oh, cro cro cro.
1: Be say like o kubi so bibia e okini ni ade na o so we. Inside, and one no one will be when PBM's out or say the wife pull from shop
7: a buy
1: a birth fee. I just say, Umi, I hear Kana.
8: Which means a be a or full say Bab one thing.
1: How do you know?
8: Maybe three times, but when you look at this scenario, Oko can
7: say, and remember the pre, they do have mental health. Obi ye juma bank obi ye
1: na unim
7: wo abota mo say
1: David Kwame aside that nso no unim say ye wo ahun mi so etimi shi oni pass mo otimi di
7: wo psychosis enye hum sa
1: e ka hum
7: e psychosis omo omo ten ne
1: I know me
7: can how to know adwim omo ten ne
1: sound
7: in the
8: show say
7: say say say abuti mo wo bro asa press ene ne kakra ba ye kuro ase ndee ni nyaa she spirit nti no o te ho saa no wa ye ho bone me nka se spirit ni ho but e yare abro futi mi hu da o mo tene no nyina yare o so biti ko to no she ka ase the same nkoko ho na ba ba ko so ye juma o bank new road ku for road yo abeyi o ko gina ho ta mo ka to no she ase last year
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7: Kaswa
1: road you said
8: there
1: no phone no shame and our branch here no
7: etwa first one nim
1: one men no near outer lane no
7: etwa
1: nim ko gina
7: no speed nim
1: yes
7: o put down enku no
1: pavement ba ko no so ah e no be ko the 3 no so no e no gina odin sa anye bia o twen na emu adwene wetwa kwam se na o time car e je tua
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1: etika this speed e ba pa no o mu hwa akwa na to no I will call you a car. You
7: pay. I go any part and I'm money.
1: Man, car G. I feel I'm with John. Oh, Obi Obi beside you and change and sue and sue and sue.
7: Now, oh no, the last water,
1: last water.
7: I'm going to
1: so call Jack.
7: I'm going to be who I am. Going to
1: today. I'm going to go. Monday. Next thing I could say is I drive.
7: Driver no.
1: The driver no on his record will come nipa, but
7: and yet, you come as a cameras in Niha. I go check. You say all time we come.
8: Yeah.
7: But come as cameras in Niha.
8: To one say
7: record. I say stop for almost two. But I bought any other. Almost every corner. Opening your soul by a chariot. But dear, be a fee, a people crying home post. Let it post now. Camera bomb. Cock me boy.
1: I didn't.
7: Let it post.
8: But as a my yaki.
7: Who is so between be a bobo? Beside, we want a baby to crack.
1: Why never to have ultimate two?
7: Tell my motorway. Light is so Kobiako.
1: Then I have a short trick. Now said that, and it's a big old bit worker. So many years old. Visible one, the old one.
7: Aye.
1: Men woho. Aye, Bobo, aye, woho. Nothing.
7: What a secret one.
1: You will be one way secret home. And no air bow in which you don't. You will be here. Now, I don't say.
7: What say we here?
1: Say we here.
7: You don't want to
1: know. You don't want to know. Oh, Seminchewa, oh, da. What I say?
8: A invisible one, has it?
7: Another classmate of my friend done it just last month. On a social enterprise. So.
8: We couldn't want
7: to. On a social autonomous cases. The boys are going through a lot. But then he had problem with alcoholism. He was school now. He had school for quite a year. He had a year. He had a year. He had a year. So quite fine, Bama will be Kunkukonari. Your group, you continue to see. Oh, I have a more palace. We are creatures.
10: Are
7: we recording now? You are one set of problems, right? But before said, Kwaku problem being where I was for so Kun.
8: And then we became a radio adding.
7: Kwa wa Afrika wa kabini ni picha mao. Omu ye Siamese twins. Sebo funi ye.
10: Emotional intelligence.
7: Yeah, bro. Sebo funi ye Siamese twins.
11: No.
7: Kwa ku, ya wu omu boom. 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Wa wabi problem, wadi ti wye se yo. Video ni waha. Ah, but now, ye kissing, I want to actually call down China. Ye kissing in every
11: year. May help, wow.
7: And the couple problems,
11: because I almost share
7: throwback. I saw the pattern difference in the world.
11: Oh, yeah, why?
7: I'm not ready, cry.
11: What you feel is not
7: comrade. Put me up a fool. I've a fool. Oh, can take it as yeah, because
11: to was it? To was
7: it?
11: Can take it.
7: I'm not going to be able to do it. Man, talk man for things.
10: I was a Kokumini's wash as well. I am a day pass of it is a mash or more kung fu.
7: Hardly. As I walk
8: hardly.
7: A very serious matter to investigate.
10: Pass or better pass.
7: So far, last year, anyway, you know, I mean, I'm funny, me and Baba Kukrani. The Cotton Russia Castle on New Road, Bema, or Edmore Bank. Way, Olizi. Dennis, no, and also a Bema, and the latest one, or not, and also a Bema. Baby uncle,
10: living here, recent ones, you
8: grandma, what are some of
10: last time I'm meeting this, so baby, I
7: shall be my number, brand new. Bema, too,
11: it was so to actually Bema. To be a boy,
10: as if you have a time, Bema, I am.
7: Oh, yeah, that's
8: someday. And then, no, but Obani,
11: how is the opening? No, crap.
8: Yes, or by Pisca, and one is a walk.
10: Why is the menstrual pain in a so hard drink?
7: Oh, we are a pardon, you talk. You from a minimum station, and you might remember from where you are a minimum station.
8: Or by Uniha,
7: why about call Fremi or Tombo Buffoons, and so you need a friend mobile phone in any Yako. If you ask what to them, balance of 600 Unenti, waiting in Yamaguabontin, Ranigiria, or what in the nature of course, and watch them. Doctor Drew, Sunday and Cosmo de Canano. I don't want to hear the video. Be a message. You said there be. Don't take it. Be a bit messy.
8: And who died?
7: Oh, tell me a picture. Send me a phone. So I just watching him cry. Graduate anchor. What for the scene of it?
8: But the Friday.
10: It will my own. I am going to train because if you cry now, the old Jawa coin to say. Bibiensi, yes, a mamma, Bibiensi, yes, what you want to know? A twa quatica crack. Oba tena kura for so mi ayi nkola ikure ye nyina eto akote ya chese uma yi hu ya chese no ano se da ani ani ani
7: enka ye
10: no ano enka ye bi
8: nti we jai
10: eh
7: obeja obeja
10: awari over 40 years so ajai
7: obo obeja ba nyo munyina obo obeja
10: chese ye ka bibia openi se onti ase
7: obo so na ope we jai o dada na ope bibi
10: e cha jo jai yo manke kwa kuminu msa wati ase a
7: chim
10: se oh, you will be on one. We get to see about things and then
7: affect
10: you. You buy them a little bit free assistant.
8: Oh, yeah, yeah, yeah.
10: But when there be BNC,
7: there be a man penny and nine. The mere first one who said, oh, baffle fro, oh, attention to the stencil and I want to penal. A man be a wha. Oh, you are on the one and all Parisian be the jaw. And then my am mobile. Just a back one, because they be accident and say, yes, say, you be money.
8: Not a beman pe oba Obani Hunana.
7: They say, Bemma could also, oh, yeah. Na bio o yem ye wusa wo de ona wo ho okay unti umpa yi bi tuni job money
8: oh so be
7: that's right umpa yi to so mo abeto hu
8: mhm
7: te betin
8: bo bo wa na ne ho nye na ko no nzu ndi na onye wu
7: na bio ne we so gua ware ye bi sa stage pe so gua ware o ko di bi ba no
8: ana
7: so
8: se we ga che wu ase timba ana ana etinye tutu openi na jeze openi
7: me ba ko na ni mu we na ni mu
8: openi na we ya camera da mu
10: en kwa se asema wo ni
8: o stand up kwa
10: o kan just do it ana unya kwa ni
7: ese de yawo ye
10: ni ana wo se no kwa sa no
8: chale
10: oh we say omo omo obi nya hu ba bi owa omo kwa kofa na nwumre bia
7: sisters no
10: oh ah
7: I say I teacher here here na say you must say go for here pa
8: I'm going to go to the house.
10: I'm going to go to the house.
7: I'm going to go to the house. say the story nature no book social media now about the terrorist man now we story the
12: baby South Africa for us
13: go go
12: exactly the issue push one the search the fuku fu no yi
8: aparina asam obi di aba mame money tofa o kira man dia fa no ebra no so be 14 years and of
13: course
8: and of course
12: our father so on it
8: our father so on it
7: okay
8: mama me eh our father so on it now or say ne yere no e very good our fa no sisi si ano 19 years na issue ne ne say papa na start say o make wa uni me mother
12: ah make advances
8: our father na buy no na our father no start say o make advances na o sha o ka che papa na na wa shada treating papa ni so be ka che ma me na papa ni jai kakra bo se ase sisi ano ono akwara na ichira
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8: possible ase wa starting because of papa na che di onse at attention na
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7: Samuel
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7: no mo to
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7: oban refen na
13: we go on man ho ofe
12: wala ka
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7: 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And o nyomu didi nkomo na o se ah na mukura mu wonka ta na baby nine be o musi
13: o deliberate o share na me me.
7: After I
13: share da wa.
12: No yes.
7: O no anka sa after ice we try ice after.
12: Ama no.
7: Tse ni paboni nya ka na ka
13: no.
7: Hai.
12: O mo de o mo ka no na
13: be chi o mo ko. Abrofo yo ni pabon fo mpa.
7: Video no wa say say ice ya ba.
13: Oh share that
7: problem. Oh you see wa no twa ma ice. Ice no so dey unya frere say obi nin kraata e mi ka omo dey ba tie say dem ko dum ja.
13: So mo dwuma mo ye no.
8: Omo dwuma no no
7: see. 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
8: O sa mo.
7: Yeah top was smart o. Wo ko chukwo bi kwa ya wo scared ma o. Say dey ya ko yi, e wo scared be ma no. 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Na anto so nya dwuma bro chiri oh.
12: Oh yeah, sure, temperature now, okay.
7: Temperature not count.
13: They say temperature.
7: I'm going to go to the house.
13: I'm going to go to the house. I'm going to go to the house. I'm going to go to the house. I'm going to go to the house. I'm going to go to the house. I'm going to go to the house. I'm going to go to the house. I'm going to go to the house. I'm going to go to the house. I'm going to go to the house. I'm going to go to the house. I'm going to go to the house. I'm going to go to the house. I'm going to go to the house. I'm going to go to the house. I'm going to go to the house. I'm going to go to the house. I'm going to go to the house. I'm going to go to the house. I'm going to go to the house. I'm going to go to the house. I'm going to go to the house. I'm going to go to the house. I'm going to go to the house. I'm going to go to the house. I'm going to go to the house. I'm going to go to the house. I'm going to go to the house. I'm going to go to the house. I'm going to go to the house. I'm going to go to the house. I'm going to go to the house. I'm going to go to the house. I'm going to go to the house. I'm going to go to the house. I'm going to go to the house. I'm going
14: Akobon won de no ano odene pa omo da no there be yes a won crack keke yes until 2011 year na no ade twa mu na nka ukor Russia be a de kenu omo e cons omo e consider say as alcohol
15: kra aye no
16: so in Germany go anybody be who ni say omo nsuo
14: omo say soft
16: because omo nsuo omo nsuo
15: so world war no yes
14: omo say na according to omo dey.
16: Oh yeah.
14: Anything less than 10%.
16: Yeah.
14: Almost say any drink beer less than 10%. No.
15: Omo
14: consider. When you say alcohol, they say over 40-45. See now, omo drinks if you are.
15: Omo 40-45.
16: Russian tanker.
14: Ufa niema.
16: Yeah. Wow. But whiskey should be a Scotland for now.
14: Ah, oh, since different Scottish whiskey.
16: Yeah.
14: Come on, Omudino. And you Omudino.
15: So, Penny, I say my whiskey is more
14: rare. And a German is
15: really because they say in Scotland the one drink a crane. I say. One of them as a who's a piece, one of
14: oh, that would be the only one.
16: Oh, one of them are
14: quano. You're
16: now. And now they, all this idea, and I said, tea. But the other person, Hono. Oh, yes, you'll be all the one, say, Fufu. See, crowd cast one minute, I bend it, so be minute. But when you find a
14: simple. Yeah, not Maria Tagri. Ewo, a technical. Ti Maria,
16: I'm not saying, oh, Charlie.
14: Mukra, eh, Shemi. Senna, oh, no, so. Robert Premos, Jerry. Now, so Maria, I'm
16: a good one. I'm a minute. We say, my trap,
14: so minute, so. David,
15: na opening on the watch as you are
16: now. Because
15: if you are
14: you are not a brother.
15: Boy, see,
14: the running them 2 hours, you must know, but I
16: didn't
14: know. Yes, oh, the idea of the crack of big gun.
16: Hey, Joseph,
14: just let me crack a big gun. Would it work?
15: It will be a representative one. Now, who? Antiman can't tell us that we are 45 years. What I got you?
14: You'll be a Egypt. Ese omo enyama eguho mankwada ehwa edin kola ni nya
15: especially you know omo say Instagram no
14: exactly and you said there omo we ni case na against meter betua 80 billion settlement among the different states near
15: chama so papa ya dia
14: ai and you say meter
15: ni no na danfo
14: ono na Facebook ni Facebook Instagram and WhatsApp
15: threads
14: and I was having a thread for ni na eya ne dia
15: eh wan papa ya
14: I want to go don't go bitch
15: aha
14: dia be
15: minim sa mo kan the richest man
14: about the ex ne dia be I need Elon Musk
15: Elon Musk na me kan kila na me pesa me
14: one dey expand any dia
15: where my no cry so to you
14: where my so when dey man my don't go bitch seven american
15: why
14: my don't go bitch
15: kan sa guru ne dia no dan say
14: kwaku no ni free ni kro man kan maso kwaku dia tie ne say I'm gonna say, one, see, and yeah, my mom, for that, yeah,
0: a course. I had to have a cousin up and buy. I brought the woman, your mass. Who are the app and buy? That's the computer mechanisms go out, aquada, intimate,
12: radio go.
0: Or mechanisms, no one
12: can show mechanisms.
0: And then you'll be to me. You
12: what's I'm a whole crowd.
0: I'm Ribri.
12: Yes, sorry. Now, we have more tenants.
0: Yes, a cardiac. Where you from?
12: Why?
0: So why am I scan kaka kaka? You said you be no coach. Obeti chia kutu ya kano. And I said be akwa asisi ya umama data na content ya mzodi ya. Cause $18 billion. Ghana kwenye says kano. Ghana so mine. Di akobo besi. $18 billion. Yamani 10 years.
12: Emu half of kure ku.
0: Se onfa entia.
12: Ezi se di ok kasa ya chiu.
0: Probia chiu bia ale nye kumani nye.
12: Nde umi ane chiu kuvoko.
0: Watch one. Yeah yeah.
12: So amani yamu bo din chire mu. Se se di au evidence.
0: Yabi audit test general report ni yachro. Asimbo audit test general report.
12: Ose di ai. Auditor General report. Auditor General.
0: Oh, is it the grammar of it?
12: Ah, I mean,
0: what's it? I'm a rebri. When you ask why you my name, my work a rebri, I find a way to get that. Okay, so what? Who's on call you? On call rebri, who is you? That's all in the canyon city.
12: That's how we do it. Okay, temperature. You know,
0: I don't know. I say rebri. I'm rebri. Then I'll.
12: That's how you can't hear that.
0: Oh no, that's not for
12: you. Okay, temperature. You can hear different.
0: Temperature. Then you mistake. Then better me can't make canon, but.
17: And our class war boys need never try, girls never be trapped into the gym try. I'm nerdy. Me buy no more catch me say, hey, I be a switch. I'm so in here. But another time, Wana, or Sunday, another one buy. And I, you know,
18: yeah, the good so
17: I'm okay.
18: I'm not going to say, Peter's story.
17: Into next one.
15: Open you fire, you patch as a rock of ages.
7: And all the
15: bodies will be untranned. Oh, you'll be untranned. That's the same as you open it.
7: I'm
15: going
7: to say, baby, I'm fearing the enemy's turn. But if you know what you have, bro, I'm going to be a woof river. Oof in a back.
16: Oof in front of me.
7: Oof in front of
15: me. If you
7: a pump would help you. In the same story.
16: I'm one of my BDM.
15: There be a honey man.
7: Captain Smart.
18: Go more west.
7: Yeah, honey. Also, all the $250,000. I'm not a
18: Tanya.
7: I'm not a Tanya. I'm not a Tanya. I'm not a Tanya. I'm not a Tanya. I'm not a Tanya. I'm not a Tanya. I'm not a Tanya. I'm not a
18: Tanya. I'm not
7: a Tanya. I'm not a Tanya. I'm not a
15: Tanya. I'm not a Tanya. I'm not
7: a Tanya. I'm not a Tanya. I'm not a Tanya. I'm
18: not a Tanya. $200 million
7: I saw the $250,000 never. Every captain, home. Indians and Johnny, a copper power, and you come as a canyon. On family, too many. DBN or my number, Obama, who
18: has obeyed my number.
7: America, Crabby Shannon, yeah.
15: I'm not crying, I say, Yambaboy, Yahuna, Yaman is kind of the quick.
18: Mamini adansia binchiramwe.
7: Ebe na abo biya muzara.
18: Abo biya.
7: Yehova.
18: Eji se uchi
7: ebe
18: kwa kumame kodi.
7: Yeah, kodi beno.
18: Star
7: 110 hash.
18: 110 hash.
7: Na chese telisel cash asemna.
18: Telisel cash asemna me cash. Weyang komo panko mode.
15: Yeah.
18: Na uze. This time I'm for can you do man a jupa? We are aware na they in prepared no fin.
15: Eko.
18: So to be you. Na si kano onde betono. Na anani 3 days na man baku ni bua fu kasa. Adenia. Ose se oya. We try us so baba ulam na we iskadi aya emfa
7: bounce.
18: Na mbisa nso yuzu ibe. Nkratu aho man de hia. 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Utuachi,
15: Netiguho,
7: Netiguho, Netiguho, Netiguho, Netiguho, Netiguho,
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7: what you learn at the park?
18: Go in the ma.
15: Send Obedesu.
18: Yeah.
15: Obedesu.
18: Where are the park? Where are
7: the
18: park?
7: What the end there? Yes.
18: And you are unfairly.
7: Partner them.
18: Now they are caught.
7: She said, what they light. Utim kwadi tuya water bill ni ade
18: biya se
7: bibia obia da ona
18: omon charge
7: sa wo ni
18: ya omon ti unzu
7: o de ti se cash ni ya o tell say app ni kwadi ya o da ya tell say play app
18: me come form obia so on download Tom Vodafone no na Telcel no na download the app no na for your business bia for because say o kwa kwa Tony ma amona ni ade boom boom pa pa pa pa
14: say say na unze especially so you use app na Telcel play app no e ma akunya when you to bia.

0: esko ko debetifa kwa ku wiye se enkura biye suku so omunkonko trade ana se bibie besi a kira bema aban home yatee na penimpa wono and that Presbyterian Teacher Association of Ghana eye King Ali Awudu na de san semu etudwa na dan ibra mushi an sentrefo ye ntie ni nsem ni biye
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2: Education service for near our exams be a yetro. So what trust are in social no nasi wucha na ya mouse every baby and can wo near the uko with him. Let us see a promo too. In touch a chair for me qualified. Me and me tea me come with Metrobi. Metrobi from Nami assistant director one. Intimico Trobi and Copan must me pass here called deputy director. Na yetro exams no in December no. Resource no eba April. And you who mwa or muko win him. And great education service I any say. August boost me win I woman. Omo aya promote omo ni nyina no ebe reflect e wo mo pay rules nti me ami assistant director once see amiti hey e was say August we no assistant ekoye deputy director
0: nti King Ali Awudu na o ten nka no we no o kire mu se said the penny for Nanka Sanka Sasha, Bonasaboni Akoda, Eco Fumu now, Shenage, and I now drew on Okama, Trano Biaso, and we cried and just almost woman, Biaso Keke, a Tetifesino, a Wachinachi, it's GS for Momun Yomua, maybe Bia. I see a crown, Omuni Frigo.
2: Bonnie Benyan in TSA, controller say on Penny, Maga Education Service, and yes, sir. And yes, here the ASM, controller no, or she minister of finances. Yeah, dear, any Ghana Education Service daily, our minister of.
3: And she say, when you buy a yano, a brenner song, one more VNT, was here, chef for the moment, buy a say, prem pa, the yan shabby and famum, bureau, man for the Debbie, I was here and shed him on Musan, say, oh my, you my pa, on Potemuho. 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enimu.
4: That's what I see go face the court. No, you're master. 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Almost I read my email. It is all qua. Me and me and Midra has this year. Me a photographer. Me and the photo. Now, no photo. While I'm here. Or he knew photo. Me control for to that bad, I could have mammy, you know, university.

0: Sra Ban, oh, we are mobile. We are Hino, who needs to, oh, yeah, Juma, because one year Juma, also the other baby. The government's Abadi and my friend, you see a pack of crankra, edit a fear. Let us take a gun and let's name one, I don't know. So what you say, Tima Canada, that's it, Takwa, you're travel agent to a hawk, because of Pian and Ajus of a free phone mark of brutality, because of government, and now mobile Takwanti. The Pian Pack control, and two travel agent to Batakwa Baka. Obaka, yes, Rabbi. On my young fire, some gentle attacker. Is that the oil, you know? Okay, details in the slip. On Palacho, my mama and Yasamasa, yes, majority side, and minority side, no, and come on. No moon G petitioning, no moon and Bobo, no moon confirm, and two of a buying for.
1: Wait, I am Richard, sir. 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Now I'm cutting. Now I'm from my sunshine. You must be no money. Ghana for my. Oh, how soon you do my yo?
2: If you are now, see how we develop our community. No, no push. I'm from Bintang. But they have a pamonde one call. They have from my Bini Ukukum Hadi. Recatch all the Bini full contractors. I have more than 200. A company ni home for Bosoma Sun. Another blue nyan Sun. Power in Sun. Power than another man said that. Both who want to go to my community. Be our order. And see, there's actually a bit of the major way. Yeah, they are quite common. We've been in bank and not over Shaw Bamo. Yeah, they'll be saying. We've been in over Shaw Bamo. It's a tap of money in any day. Sorry. There. Yes, Sabah. On your renegotiation. Come on, ma, above not be free. How come? On a bread and a cane. They would do your coach now. Only a juma. Only on a baby. No. But Pamela Mokonia for Fabroni Ben. I had the Bruni. I wonder that. But there is also Pamela there. Uncle. It's here, Sabah. I have a repetition in asking in Nana there. The concern youth of Takwa. Nana Yaka and Wabu, and that the Muslim there will be a movie, Takwafo, Bia Leche, will be also in him. They are the mona you to move, and Fasu Papa Ebaba, Mama D, you do a listening government. Igna in him, Egini D, it's in the bill we tell you to further down. Tell the demonstration for white, and yes, say.
1: Nana Kwasi and San Juan on a convener, Edema, one way, yet you know what Takwarene and our tea.
3: 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director World Northeast mantam no ninsa.
4: I can say that we are in a very good position to respond or confront this pillage. As you rightly indicated, the 51 engineer regiment, they are here. The rescue team from the headquarters, they have also been here over a week or two. The regional disaster management committee is also here. So what we did in the past is that, you know, usually as they were giving us the data and skipping, it gave us more room to do our preparedness and begin to anticipate where our attention will be needed most. So yesterday, as part of the last leg of the assessment, we had to move to the confluence around the Zebila area in a town called Sapelga. That's where the Bagri Dam had direct flow to that particular river, and we went there to have a first-hand information. I can say everything is good for now, but we wait to see when the rivers will also begin to absorb the water from Bagri. The most important thing is 2 weeks ago,
3: Eti Alhaji Rafiu awono eye penia woda atwenche mabwafo ekuo nadmo ano ena otere nkano no wie na okirem se ewo musa o mahoboa no enso ankwankro ni nyina de nenso kitu abi ye chekura sebe kakra na 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
4: No resources will ever be efficient, but the little that we have, I think that we are in a good position to respond to this impending pillage. You agree with me that as this pillage will be done tomorrow 9 a.m. from them, we will begin to feel the impact of it 48 to 73 hours after this pillage. And so within this period, we will be able to. The farmers, they have all been informed. Some were seriously harvesting whatever they had. And so our warning has always been that once they see the swell or the river flowing up, they have to leave the area. And where they think that they need assistance, we are in a good position to respond to that call at the same time.
3: Alaji Rafiu ena yete ne nkaninti sɛde obri so ahun sɛde ɔno bia yeso obi afuo mu no no
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4: The cost of building inflation is built on three main components. We have the materials, we have the labor, and then we have the plant. So these are three major areas or components that worked on to come up with the cost of building material. So it actually estimates the cost of materials that we use when we are going to take building of households, schools, government offices, and other things that we consider. And this is what we are looking at in the cost of building materials. Common materials that you are going to use. So last year, it was 14.2% and this year it is 4% as it has been published. So even if you look at it, the labor inflation year on year had dropped by 3.2% and then plant inflation year on year had actually increased to 18.0% and then it gives us the annual inflation update of 5.0% for the last 12 months. And so they are telling you that last year, 2025, the same month, if you are going to build, we're having more than what we are coming to do today.
1: ani ati ye panimpa wo di wani chire Ghana Sasika Service wono na ye pania oda no ebo enioma ema ebo ekosoro se ba fomo esini sire so adani Idrisu
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6: I believe that the EPA just I think a couple of days ago was actually in Kumasi raising awareness to the general public on the impending ban on styrofoam. It has to be done. Not to belittle the issue, but I remember as children when you wanted to go for Auntie Na's rice, you took your own pots to go and buy the rice. And I'm not sure at which point putting plastic within plastic within plastic became the norm. And I think it comes down to a change in behavior. Obviously, behavior change is something that can take time, but it can be incentivized or it can be, you can put penalties in place. It comes down to how we enforce and the seriousness with which we seek to address this. I stand by the fact that the timeline has to be maintained. It's long overdue. So in whatever way that I can support the relevant agencies, in whatever way we can raise public awareness to the fact that citizens do have a responsibility under the Constitution to also contribute towards the protection of the environment. It's not just about what the government does. And then obviously making sure that the necessary support comes from the Parliament. And I'm hoping that the committee that has oversight of the ministry will hold our feet to the fire as far as what we have to do is concerned. Thank you.
3: Eti Dr. Zanato Rollins ena otene nkano na yeye nkomodie num na AI ho asem ba ye na AI obi ade ye diopei eno nso mu bisa ne senti ekwan be so no so ade pa de ne nso ye ne kwan ne kwan bi ho no ma ose hwe na nyese obi ade be ye diopei bi akeke.
6: Very careful that it doesn't run away from us in terms of the safeguards and oversight. Legislation on its own is only we're already using AI in some form. However, the most crucial aspect is to ensure that we have the proper oversight, human oversight of artificial intelligence as we use it, whether it's to perhaps set, you know, maybe AI bots to observe changes in the soil, or whether it's to observe movement around illegal mining sites, whether it's to monitor the afforestation projects.
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5: tabasho it's the biggest in my view mistake about no yeye the mistake about no yeye no is very simple and say uche the interview now grant here ne de nua ma ne kasa yes I understand these are emotions of people are or mere traumatized as a result of this xenophobic attack, which I understand them. But one impression, let's correct here. The impression is that MTN is not South African government company. MTN, it is a private holding and a private enterprise. MTN, and yet the biggest company in South Africa. It is one of the largest companies outside South Africa, owned by private individuals. And yet Chinese national companies ah, one of the represent the interests of the government.

0: you know, we are a private entity. MTN now put to me no me, no, yeah, Casa Sunia Dadeno. Almost in Ghana for the past 38 years or more or less, around 35 years there, they have put the Ghana communication on the space way back from the time of Ariba and Mobita and whatever. Now, the money was not or given, say, MTN represented South Africa government and Wama Ghana 20 million. It is not the case. The money that government used to cover Ghana for South Africa, the purchase Sikano, it went out of the contingency budget of the state from the consolidated account. And at no given point, that's the MTN that has been there as its corporate Ghana responsibility. It is a country, it is a company. What distinguishing them? Emra Blasters, Epe Sponsorship, Black Queens, BBA Ghana, MTN, that is not. It has been their practice that they do over the years. MTN, over 1,000, 5,000 or 6,000 Ghanaians away nationwide. MTN, ever need access to Uchiyama Ghana government, Yegu Suje. Name a position, he said. So we have rejected your MTN there. Then at the time now, a buyer, you know, then I will reconcile and agree with the people. I'm going to say, there. And then one of their biggest companies, the government didn't do that. Why the government didn't do that? They didn't do that because the time MTN is one of the biggest taxpayers in terms of the telcos. Any ideology. MTN is one of the biggest companies that one more employment of over 6,000 Ghanaians. Ah, Ghanaians in Nigeria taxes. Ah, we need to get salary. We need to show our family. Therefore, it is not an issue here with the individual emotion or government emotion. It is that the contest between say, yeah, MGC Canada, MDM, move forward to Niyama, Namonko. Now, come in me and you share the streets of Accra. 6,000 workers. Aba back to the street. Nemo msamunya juma, mo tax di ayepe, mo revenue di ayepe, Ghana fopa mo salary. Nemo oye donation, the donation is not to be divided and shared among the returnees. The donation, Ghana government get 20 million now. Oye se in the name of South African Cyril Ramaphosa government. No, let's correct the impression. And oye 20 million now, your Kolebu, emergency unit wo ho, your a rich hospital, you will Kumasi, you will summer boy, because Mrena and Kran, you can fire and Kran, buy no airport, medical personnel, don't go go, or any other things, you know, and you see, can you dispose of medications? And she say, yes, he say, YNG, MTN, 20 million now. My view is that, yeah, we don't have the need to continue with the services of MTN in the country. In that case, we are showing a protest. Using a company that is a South African company to protest against the South African government. At the end of the day, Sikana Yangino, I propose on this particular same medium, say, where is the South Africa, Ghana High Commissioner to South Africa? Gentlemen withdraw up to now, Omu Yejuma. South African High Commissioner to Ghana had never been expelled or Tiawe Yejuma. In today, your emotions against an individual company, what is our target? Now, one thing. The whole country and MTN the Ghana and GC Kano, withdraw the service. What's the son in Nyama or they call? The same Ghanaians talking today will be the person to blame the government. Why? Because, sir, transactions, MTN Momo, in terms of banking, in terms of exchanges, MTN is bigger than commercial bank in terms of transactions per day. So look at that point. Because Nyan were, any Sika Nyan Womu, any of the transactions that occur across border, no? Tell me which of the Ghanaian banks have given that kind of luxury and access to money transfer on daily basis. It's the same MTN. The same Momo. And it's a Momo need here. You pay more taxes. Credit card, a top up, you pay more taxes. Call card, you pay more taxes. Now, one of the one kasa minimum yearly revenue at Yama Womo, no, it be mine. How does that one affect
1: you? 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
6: 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The next piece eh yes eh be a men's investigation to ascertain where Emma is and where he is. But now witnesses are it be no more akasamo. One or two be eh kase we be na be hit as issue. That is the information that they are giving to us. But as a service, we would also have to verify that. Which means I said, you know, can yes, sir, and I say, and yes, sir, based on the evidence I ever pick here.
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6: 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Ne nyina aye thanks to you computer. Ke se kura de. Fidia sort wo bebre abeka ho. Yaro ya wudu bebre wo ho so awosa. Thanks to you computer clinic. Wan wo kwa no. E free so hunkwa samanka se kwanti mpon so pe. Se wo hia thanks to you computer clinic a friend wo ahoma iso. 0545252880.
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0: driver. 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
1: Oh sister, debio. Scan me GHQR code no. 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
0: Oh, okay.
2: Oh, customer,
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0: 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Oh, mommy, good service. 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

0: nyina wo peye no fa mo mo je fes no enhyehye kakra wo ho
1: for Electrical and Castle will be a showroom of Potemu. Na ye be ya sandy homeland and swat a home. Say say an apart from some mobile to me at home TVs, gas cookers, kettles, microwave nini a kikahono, mobile to me swat for one nemu konya, plates, nemun tree, nini a kikahunina, ewa ye branch bakwa, ye friend homeland. And it just a man won't want to say, so we did our Electrolander. Ye bet me at front, na what bed she at any a kessie. I face so ye will nasco selected promotion via ye. So what top akwa ye bet. And which in Sumadina, Yashada Mamu special price. Oh, Fala! Yatatin Yamani Sunina Mamu, Madina, yet don't want some movie break. Kawuna Pra Madina Taxi Rank, opposite Echo Bank, Mumro, Namubena Samsung, TCL, Media, and in Nasco Papa, Nemu Kai say, Homeland is who Electroland prices get. Fala! Yes, Shomani, Electroland, Via Bakwa, and one Nemu Yama, Fen and the board Daffin.
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0: Yes, celebrating those sounds and memories of Quest for Gosokra.
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0: My Insha or the Dome,
1: La Palm Royal Beach Hotel,
0: and Fieda, 2nd October 2026.
1: Yes, fee,
0: single year 150,
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3: Excellent. The way a Tiger Woods is swinging, na Sergio Ramos is tackling. The way a Messi is dribbling, Cristiano Ronaldo is scoring. The way a Olilaji Olympics Aboswa on also is diving. Adom Sports, Moody and ET, we doing the listening.
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0: Adam 106.3 Abusa 4 and eye yawa da bra so say dia good mun sama bro dia da so no eye Adam Sports pay 2 meeting at a set Darcy Gomwa German this year enwumre ya no so agba pon sama edu emienu e 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
1: And we think it's important to see that at least, as Nigerians, nobody is better than this country. And we all love our country. And we all love the progress of our country. And as people that are in football, we find football, we need to look at ourselves and say, okay, what next? At least there are so many people that are. So we went on the presentation.
0: Enti Ora Ibrahim na ese ne na dwuma no hwaja ede ato hono mu a na ese wontimi ento aso biem ti Ibrahim Musa Nigeria Football Federation no ena me ne wakasa ede na ese wagya na dwuma enso ede ato 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
2: What happens to the idea of shops? What happens to the idea of fan centers over the weekends? Entertainment and all of that. Pitch covers. All of that. I think we've done well with pitch covers, but actually that is because somebody has helped us, a private organization. So when by God's grace, His Excellency is also able to help us get the 10 stadiums the minister announced. In future, we should be thinking of getting one that we can all say that it meets the global benchmarks.
0: Okay, and when in summer, Professor Fred Awa, what the air to Jawa Nuna Board Chairman and the National Sports Authority of Doom 106.3 and A, Senator Aya Pay 2, and the Ribana Bianca Timakon Kainwokono, Senator Bordeno, and your Nunquan, and one penny for Udua Mohe, Sen National Sports Authority, Betty Miakon Kaino, Aya Brekum West, yes, Nurse MP, Honorable Destin, Sledia, Quadrance 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
3: When you take a deep tour like we've done, then you realize you have a very long way to go, especially with the upcoming AFCON qualifiers underway. Quite shocking in some places. You know, this is a familiar terrain for me. I've been here on several occasions. I visit a facility for matches. But one thing is, when you come here on match days, especially matches that are played under floodlights, you see the place being so magnificent. But when you take a deep tour like we've done, then you realize you have a very long way to go, especially with the upcoming AFCON qualifiers underway. So we need to respond as quickly as possible. For me, the short medium term, I'm not thinking about long term, we should be thinking about replacing this facility entirely, pulling everything down and build more.
0: Enti baby a cross posted the medune the NSS and numo ya on about the dia NSS Brikun West MP was also a National Sports Authority NSS born no wa company for no dey to just say numo ya cross posted them there NSS say bia say say e bomo dey time bugu ye mu agu NSS be ha dwen pa enti we nins ma orai we dey atujwa enso e ho ye to so on Dum 106.3 bisa fo ye remu de na sen sma wo do ani nyina to to 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
4: It's declining. Let me tell you why you can even tell that our football is declining. If we need 23 players to represent Ghana at the under 20 level, and about 15 of them are foreign based players, you don't think that your football is dying? Under 20 level. Here, qualifying series, so not going to African World Youth. If you are going to the World Youth Championship and you decide to bring all your players, that is understood. But playing the qualifying here, if we have to rely on players born outside, and players playing outside, then your football in your country, it's simple calculation. If we are a country of 35 million population, let's say 500,000 of Ghanaian youth are footballers. Trust me.
0: And Tinasa bono akwachide bono akwachide when in smart Georgia Kwasefie and they were the air to dry the emo. Na me the Campbell is a rocket yes okay kwefe president on one so now cover the and as a second vice what the two or the atuja sequembia so Ghana Benya coach and sana 23rd of September next month no yene a ye code a quakobo walk up qualifies. Now doom 106.3 or rocket yes okay name some any.
5: All right, so what I know is that Ghana would have a coach before we regroup. What I know is that the coach who would lead the Black Stars is 99% in place.

0: ti wachina amamfo ebi esabe kwa mwede ye ubi ame kase hain ena inti ya kade ebi obwa wadeka inti ya ya febe makre mic 2 baby te da se se utiye mene ye bako pimo se nundu bebo ye bako pimo se nundu bebo. Collins Nyantechi Papa Medasi also bit me aye. Nya me bit me so aye. Mr. Wada Masaka sa we enwa wano da se brad we bit me, obit me. They can do spirit and they be a manimra. Rad the bear, rad the bear. Nana de rad the bear, obey, obit me aye pa.
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0: 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We are a latest one or the other. Watch your go point out, Duma. You are saying. You launch your YouTube. Diana Kofi been waiting. Listen to some of this song from Prophet. Abemun said the song is prophetic. Now, Carnation and so said, Prophet Nana, Prophet someone and I'm watching. Blessed Hand of God Ministries International. The Juma Day of the Share, Nano 1525. At the bar 26th, I was on the bar, net 27th, you know. Ochina, and ODW. Don't see, but more than I saw, do a debate, Tema Community 5. Now, we are business and entrepreneurs prayer gathering. Do a bit, I was saying, do a Juma, no. A Shebra dancer. Any pan you? So, what's one day now? No bomb pie, no detail. Uji alone, Nashi, eh? Abamani and Wakotomi. That's where we nya Odifua. Yami Abasa wanna so. Na obom pie. Now, if you watch church on how business is run. Inti, watch on the last day. Mr. Wada, but the answer to whom she will be. Na etumi abwa. Why? Na memana nti bia ba besra me bra kwa ba na want to say
1: nyamia dom boss
0: eh what voice you are so you radio now did he say
1: what show me dey yawe boa
0: yawe boa ah o yabo but bra yabo eh na even now
1: no document ko kumbi
0: ah document ko kumbi document so dey me Elia Elia pa document me Elia
1: nice
0: eh brown longer so ni pa be crazy pole kasaka kra
2: oje se ba ho ya tunga pole

0: Put that casa. What was your boy over here grind yet? Put that casa kaka. Now where?
1: Oh, me who pa ofeni.
0: Yeah, Frosty.
1: Your friend Bafo Joe.
0: You don't have Frosty.
1: I'm on quality, an achieve.
0: Ah, you remember now?
1: Tonkas.
0: Ah, that's a guy you say and
1: talk.
0: And then I'm an ambassador.
1: Oh, dear man, ambassador.
0: Okay, dear pana, I'm a sarcaton, yeah. You're trying to yaba.
1: Sisi, I wish him a dear man, ambassador, call you China Castna, a backroom and Zeno.
0: And I'm going to China for you.
1: I didn't hear you, they China for me, say. Sisi, I'm on your flexible terms of payment. Mm-hmm. I know you're one. Ain't he set obeying flexible terms of payment? Now, when you're to was a TSICano, and also Manarishimu, say, obey to me and your carny beer you sooner when you're ready at here. But Cardilla now no crabbers is here, or no de bar or genetic procope.
0: Now, what's when you beside?
1: Say, ye beside, ye nya incentive beer in free a bind hope.
0: Ah,
1: said ye, dear ma or mono.
0: Ah, China for the money and
1: incentives, ye ma or more incentives.
0: Oh, okay.
1: And you are there by at least a poor home. To see the idea, yes, and so by Nessu Betty made the incentives, Nibby. Am I an 80 million more competing locally? And yes, sir, unemployment and the best creative view.
0: Oh, Araho. Nana, ya boy, I'm so here, Dedma.
2: Oh, Pastor, me on windshields. 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
0: The motor car glass,
2: that's right.
0: Oton way,
2: oh, that come on, Busuka.
0: Okay. To the Kirby, I want all on the car glass, and kind of sir,
2: that's right.
1: There are more than you know, come here, you know, betting me up.
0: Oh, okay. Wow. Tiku kumpa na wo.
2: Tacho wain.
0: Wo branch wo baby.
2: Aye, branch wo abusiu kain.
0: Oh, okay.
2: Runabout on the ma.
0: Nase mo diende yeto?
2: Oh, nyamiadum. Because cars no old ones no system ni mo. Inti no nyamiadum. I say the paradox of you know a coffin maker no. An empire bono. No.
0: Edi pumuna. Oni ezo go for glass on papa na.
2: Me papa na or say. My papa started a long time ago.
0: Okay. And your papi business?
2: Aye.
0: And all trust?
2: Aye.
0: Or that's all?
2: August war.
0: Oh, okay. The finish, eh?
2: Or the Johnson Yabua.
0: Johnson Yabua, okay.
2: Aye, na onona onene ni pe bi bon komo na ni pa ne chene se unya accident kakra ti wa papa na kasa sa na me papa ti ni di osi oh ine se wo glass ni so abo
0: I don't know.
2: Oh, price ne you okay.
0: Okay.
2: Comparatively ne you okay. Especially for the fact say ebi ni chrome but then over me wa obi nyebi.
0: Okay.
2: The Jetto T2, Jetto Dashin, Jetto X70 Plus, very popular models ni are available. Yeah.
0: Wow. Ambulance D.
2: Yeah.
0: Say ambulance bro for this was a wow.
1: Hard glass no. Won't mean set up manufacturing center wa.
0: Eh. Won't mean you do how?
2: Manufacturing ne be ya din kakra.
0: Ti amu kofano wey?
2: Yeah, you imported from China.
0: Na Ghana hobi enwa o yebiwa. Yini company biya factory biya babe yebiwa.
2: Demi pacho debi. Yeah.
1: Ni inti mini ya buying kasa.
0: Because that's what biya kwa kofano wa bruche na ba.
2: Aye. Sana ye. Africa had those times na Nigeria 4 year manufacturing kakra. But I know you're very few models are na you're very old cars for Nigeria. And I know mutu miye. Yeah.
0: And awesome. Yeah, that's why. Yeah,
2: sure.
0: Boy.
2: Sure.
0: Now, Adom, where would you Adom?
2: Oh, Adom, dear, media, I'm making a crunch show. Kasahari level. It was secondary school, even before me, because secondary school.
0: Who was secondary school?
2: Because St. Peter's, first school, papa.
0: And, Oba Adi Nkrofu,
2: aye. Yes, can we show a
1: Okay.
0: Yeah.
1: Okay.
2: Yeah.
0: Oh, okay. So yeah. I'm not Utie Kasahari.
2: Let me tell you, Dr. Duncan, those times, no, my son has done boy, Sakodi Munya, let me tell you, Munya, and
0: Sakodi Munya. Okay, now who's going to rap Akadi?
2: I na me ye na me ye raga kakra. Saint Peter's only omuve ni me.
0: E di we nickname wan do Saint Peter's there.
2: Hustler.
0: Hey, the hustler the one no.
1: Hustler
0: the one no guzu so hustler.
2: Ah, pepe.
0: Hustler the one no. Oh, nice. Oh, nice. Oh, okay. Do we want me raga kakra na? Ni business no ni advertise ya mano
2: sure
0: na business no so akoso ye
2: sure
0: into the here
2: sure
0: example kran me ma in fa number 2 bia na wechina no behu ni pa beba na e chere say so we be ya advert o ha
1: my yenson hwe
2: definitely
0: ti okay are yesefu eti fa number 2 bia
2: number ni 0546 836 593
0: okay again
2: 0546
0: wow pack windscreen
2: 836
0: 593 okay I know
2: yeah
0: can't be the same don't know what to do. Oh yeah, talk us, we're still more to be by eh.
1: I'm a glass.
0: Okay, okay. Nice meeting you. Chief, with the minimum nache. Open a minimum and any friend there, my home.
2: Yeah.
0: My idea.
2: But when say me can say me, we won't call me. I say, ah, no, we need me a familia kaka. See, I should think, say, name me,
0: Oh, baby.
2: But.
0: And that's where, okay, my Facebook, and that's where Timmy, baby.
2: Exactly.
0: Okay. That is.
2: Hey, we dear, me chow no. I number now, I say, number be a start to call it.
0: Pick it.
2: They sure say, Stephen Afia, say, the numbers, they call. They keep calling.
0: Yeah. Oh, they had the power of a number everywhere.
2: Yeah.
0: And they won that.
2: Yeah.
0: And the car glass beer over here. Some to me delivery ground.
2: Yeah, patch wine.
0: Okay.
1: Or more about the check.
0: Or more answer.
2: Aye.
0: You never feel that you may when you have home.
2: Oh, yeah.
0: Fire there.
2: Yeah.
0: Yeah. Fire there.
2: Yeah.
0: Now, send your more car glass and some would see my but you make a I make a say a pie new. Strategy. I swear, Rabos work on it. Depends on you. You pay. Engine.
2: Yeah.
0: Okay. But where are you saying? What then? You do create
2: strategy.
0: Strategy.
2: Yeah.
0: That is fine.
2: Yeah.
0: Okay. It's me, Damasi.
2: Okay. Damasi. Let me show you.
0: Yeah. My studio.
1: Dia dance.
0: My studio. No. Mini Cooper. Honi. Ma. Ohe. Unyano. Erona. Eh. What Mini Cooper? Be our papers. Unyano. Chief. Ebe wow.
2: Yeah.
0: I'm not my idea.
1: If you have my idea,
0: I'm my idea. Say, Edgman, you are saying, Moya,
2: Papa, my head. Oh, yeah, for one lady in it, three guys.
0: Papa, I want to do crowd. Now, what would you say?
2: Minya.
0: Hey, Raza. Yeah, they wanted him, baby. Okay, with my CP. Sorry, Montreal car. Say, okay, the year 2000, hip life shots here, in 90s, moon shots here, dear. But about 2000 moon. Hip life for about 2000 moon, yeah, show case here, yeah, for Poppy Baby.
2: Okay.
0: Yeah, Palms Convention Center, Dome Hall, Labadi Beach Hall.
2: Okay.
0: 2nd October. Yeah, but. Hip life, a chance if you 2000. Your boss, I know you're the issue.
2: Lovely.
0: Yeah, back to back. Pa.
2: Aya akatechi, ene ina nakwame, any yogi dogi. Masanaba.
0: Hey. Hey. Masanaba no ye. Hey. Aye, o masanaba no.
2: Sorry. Achiami. Achiami. Yogi dogi.
0: Yogi dogi. Nanakwam.
2: Yeah.
0: Unimu. Enti. Sa era no.
2: Yeah.
0: Emu nyumu niye babebo.
2: Sure.
0: You got to be there.
2: I would.
0: Yeah. Okay. Chief, unu liye awa mbo, unu yedini beba.
2: Yedini beba.

business entrepreneurs prayer gathering. No, Charlie and Basso and I joke 10 p.m. Yes, yeah, the all night, you know, about 12 hours. Sir, Jimmy Swabada, what's your number? More than answer, don't hold a shimmy.

mo wa dwuma ho mpa ye onka ho ne bom pa ye nyame ntie ne ntem ochina 10 pm Blessed Hand of God Ministries International Tema Community 5.

0: say story be about say suspended Catholic priest. I was suspended, no. I was Konongo diocese. Ono a we free me without permission. Yes, we free me, sir. No. I feel the Ghana for your career. Police training. Ah, your costume. Yes, Reverend. A genuine. Yes. Just walk one. Attend to me. Wow.
1: I'm not afraid to be different. I be loud and bold. I know they blend in.
2: Born from a vibrant culture, I did dance to the beat of my own drum. I be the vibe.
3: In a world where everybody is a follow trends, I create them. I be trailblazer. And that be my originality.
4: 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To honor people, enjoy your origin.
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0: folic acid, and a B vitamin. And in drug, you want a lot of it.
1: Oh, yeah,
0: I'm going to say, I'm going to say, I'm going to say, I'm going to say, I'm going to say, I'm going to say, I'm going to say, I'm going to say, I'm going to say, I'm going to say, I'm going to say, I'm going to say, I'm going to say, I'm going to say, I'm going to say, I'm going to say, I'm going to say, I'm going to say, I'm going to say, I'm going to say, I'm going to say, I'm going to say, I'm going to say, I'm going to say, I'm going to say, I'm going to say, I'm going to say, I'm going to say, I'm going to say, I'm going to say, I'm going to say, I'm going to say, I'm going to say, I'm going to say, I'm going to say, I'm going to say, I'm going to say, I'm going to say, I'm going to say, I'm going to say, I'm going to say, I'm going to say, I'm going to say, I'm going to say, I'm going to say, I'm going to say, I'm going to say, I'm going to say, I'm going to say, I'm going to say, I'm going to say, I'm going to say, I

Nafo, Electrical and Castle will be a showroom of Potemu. Now you be your Sandy Homeland and Swaka home. Say, say, and apart from some of it to me at home with TVs, gas cookers, kettles, microwave, Ninia Kikahon, move it to me swap from one Nemo Konya, plates, Nemo Tree, Ninia Kikahunina, and where your branch about what your friend Homeland. And it just a man who wants to say, so we did our Electrical and he bet me out from our bed. She at Teddy Kessie. I think so. You will Nasco selected promotion. Yeah, yeah, yeah. So we'll talk about quiet. Bet you all about quack at home. And waiting so Madina, Yashada Mamu special price. Oh, Fala. Yet it's in your money soon in our mamu. Madina, yet don't want some baby. Kawuna Bra Madina Taxi Rank, opposite Echo Bank. Mumro, Namubena Samsung, TCL, Media, and in Nasco, Papa Pan. Nemuka say, Homelanders who are Electrolyte prices. Fala! Yeah, show my name. Electrolyte. Yeah, about quite a one name when you're my

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0: everything on one dish. 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

0: Nivea Fit 2000. Na ye fly for Dinamo Barry, Sabela Ban, and yon penny. Fifia, Picosi Batman, Quade, Kuba, on Prof 1 in Kenya. I can go on and on and on. Yes, celebrate those sounds and memories of Quen from Kosokra. I adore my friend Y2K Jam. My Enshia Ode Dome. La Palm Royal Beach Hotel. A theater, 2nd October 2026. Yes, fee. Sinclair 150. And a double, yeah, 256. Able to miss what on online. Star 725 star. 3404 hash. Dress code. A man. Show baggy jeans. 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Papa B. Name of a man with dancing shoes. Let's say. Abessa Tola. Surprise recipe. And to catch up, you know, no song. Say, Atoma FM Y2K Jam. 2nd October. 8 p.m. Atoma FM Y2K Jam. 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All Natural Juice. Center Sank. Aya Strong. Aya Tough. Lost in Tiree Ginger Bitters. Ginger Woman and Show. Beba. Aya Y2K Jam.
1: This is Mac 2, baby. Yeah, Mac 2.

0: And this is Akatechi. But this is me. Hey, hey, hey. And you're a hey. Now, Yami Y2K, no. A bad day. It was Palms Convention Dome. Lavadi. Hey. 150 Ghana cedis. Metto. Mia me the endpoint we party clinic, Dr. Abwati Ibeko. Na waku di asaka kra. Doctor.
1: I have two, baby.
0: Yes, we need my sapa.
1: And you told me, yeah, dear, na I saw the MSN and said, I'm for papa.
0: No, we are to you. What to you, brother?
1: Ah, David. Say, that time, I knew school, no. The man, you need to be say, oh, why did you say, gentlemen, be a buyer, yes, your friend, Red Rock Stone. No, no, if you're America. If you're America, now, but.
0: You.
1: Now, buy, no, no, no. Obi ofi America ba na yehun se o to rap
0: ai
1: awo tin twi mu ne se ah na awo what be da
0: eh
1: we system mu ayi bu be no o fi America ba ti mi to rap o dia
0: ai
1: e wo twi mu dia na se ene yi nyina dia ho di na nyum nyum
0: o okay
1: e da ne mo no me fada e no se she on pre ma nyum no e ye mo nyum ti obe ku school
0: na
1: boy science student ya o auto bus all rapid here, and there's no thing. And then I want a while, I just say. Yeah, they jump into a copy of me.
0: A copy of me. And I know, Dr.

0: mudienise. 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After about 1 year or 2 years, we are going to no one move. We are going to go to memory. At no option. And then we are number. The next day, we are number. But to appear, we are dancing. We are going to say, any point in number, say, did you man? Over 18 years, you are operating. There be a war spent as a social signboard. There be a war was Tema Committee 22, Kumasa Konoma Buesiano. But to a war. Any that's war. Can it be all what Cocrano? Nasabi, Wonuma Dona Wunya issue Kakra, now the doctor be crowned Nakasa, Matu.
1: Webbre,
0: who do Yana Nakasa, Yana music, and one or no. Old two young baby. At any point, Ubian will be crazy a dancer first at Yana. A dancer, a little deal in Nancy, Wakonuma Dono, a little piano said the adolescent every afternoon. Ubu, our Numa Dona, the sexy Yadi, Ubin Numa Dona. Ni wait to meet me, link on it to me, Kosho Kakra, as another form. Any event is initial aggravation.
1: Okay.
0: I said, you could have women. Now, the later spirit, and I would be a gusso. But I think I want it to me, Kosho Kakra, as another form.
1: Yeah.
0: No, you are. Oh, who's that? You know, not one TSC, or so, not doctor, another doctor, be a church to the Mutreno. I think, who knew Biana Nakasa. But two point to me, Patrick Lenick. But two, a tearful bigger than they say. It's a say. I'm a panua, cause he there living here, Monadia. So frame, so free in the of our doctors here, piano, a bed, a bed also. Now, yeah, who call no crowd, get sent, who do out, but two best or better, sorry, no. Who be afraid 2 a.m. Who be afraid be a better 12 noon. Who be afraid. And so I get here, said me, Father Senino. Beside the young eye, you three free panel, a cassette, a bien, any panel. Did it be on the cassette? Send me the number to jar. What would you know? No more than as a number, not the apple. A B and N, Unyare. A B and N, M point, no, a wound near one neck. Because Unyare. A B and O, which any binary, but would be mean what's an ABC. Meaning my two, you know, say me bedding a birthday, and I'm a doffy bedding a birthday, and one of my friends are two. My two. Me will sing them at the mammy.
1: You.
0: Me will sing them at the mammy back. At the mammy papa. Because I mean presented.
1: You
0: mean mechanic. 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
1: Nique.
0: And one is a nique, Massoya no Pamecano, Tangi, and you so. No, I feel me.
1: Come on,
0: and you so. And one knee was a dog would be a bonnet, no. Let's check his terminal, I mean. 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
0: that's right
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1: that's
0: one of the things
1: that's for that observation now when you say nyina no e patients no I say test no your water dispenser no e si OPD ko no reception ko no
0: you
1: and it will be team for na oh yeah also be test scan for prostate ni fertility no also no nsuo more and sana kwa kutuwa scan ni pana sesi fombi iti patient vina baya nasi no end point di wia mwome ni mwene diye adi na mwon top water dispenser libi na mwon fensi
0: top
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0: wow
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0: you
1: na watchre wo say yinsi but gana no inyanto any of by we and tell me to beat me about now I tell us, oh dog, you can say yen say yen a befa. Now one more free advice you. It is a wo so we will be a wo power juma ye and now so a jumana we and open nipa I have banning yam for so kepano. But to the oyan say obey implement is adian. And then tina oh boy a basso a yen a ob and a buy ya or my side. Yeah me as a do tea any parasite.
0: Yeah.
1: I'll give it as a
0: fire.
1: Somebody did him. A 0244. My friend, what are my months after the beam? A 0244 867 0688 0244 867 0688 What's your name? Endpoint. From 7 a.m. Sprinters Rochelle time, but Tema Committee 22. 7 a.m. to 7 p.m. Saturday to so, Enya Menepa, 7 a.m. to 5 p.m. I salute you, Matthew.
0: All right. Doctor, I'm a dancer. Endpoint, Dr. Boateng, 0244 86 70 68. Friend is a Seya, 0244 86 70 68 0244 86 70 68.

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I don't want no 6.3 FM bemwasa. 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

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I don't tell. 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

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Mu yusu earpiece. Ene nege kan ho no. Ah obu wa wase an. Sir me fan phone into Amazon. It is very dangerous to use airport, to use earpiece. The danger in this, no. And you say, being quiet, all the phone, I got tired of our song, was about quite busy in Guan, eh, Mono. Message, na, eh, ba, wooty, no, a bit me man shock. And someone, eh, ba, no, a bit me man, yam show. A bit of grandpa, a maoya bosa. A bit cram out to me, yanny, Jamroso. A bit to me, my own, you're concentrated. I will drive any more. The good thing is, don't receive any call while driving. You can park and receive your call, and then later you continue. And cause me, you see airport, the earpiece, in Tina Casa sound. Ebanasa, Casa, and then Komona, Eban, Ebukrana, Gay, Bukrana, all down, Waka. Hey, be na girl, be na. Order oka. Unti aira, order oka. Nafe. Ubu kwefu. Passing yes na domo namon. Yenge, yenka onsu ubu efu. Hey, be kwe na wo yere. Ukru. And eto prayer. You may receive bad news.

it is not advisable to be driving and then using AirPod earpiece to listen to music for any information. No. So the matter is, I don't listen to any call. Don't pick any call. I don't pick any call. Police arrest you. Say I am using a earpiece. No, yeah. It is not allowed. Forever. Obi Oha, because of the AirPod na esenasun, earpiece na esenasun. Obi Oha kwa mpa wasi miti o kainim ye was ahi. Can be ha Bluetooth from the system no tape no mu e me kan sa no betue atie call sound fitin akosi nsawom. When police catches you, you will be prosecuted, fine or jail. Intim pacho, just be careful. I'm a fan check as a man of a tar of Yesuana Enterprise. Or a businessman, or a coney, a dealer in building materials. Or a joining be a war.

Ghana phone. Ghana phone. Are they among your hotel and your crowd? Are they among your live band phone among your hotel, sir? Tell me, Triam Kawati. Live band, now among your hotel, sir. 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

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BTV for you na mecha.

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Father Smoke, OCM. What to say? Francis, Ebru, why you ready? John Alexander, Asamankese, Tamwason, Mr. Kwame Adusipo.

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That was the radio.

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Was a good evening, mine. Father and senior minister, this is your son, Pastor Simon Dano of Church of Christ, Elang Congregation, Santa Maria, Accra. Bless you. 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The message for tonight. 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Then I person Yami Bamu Mau. Miami Nim say a Brabono. Ampao. A Brabono. Say ya Hunemu. Say ya Sunsum. Say ya Abrabomu. However it is and whatever it is, you want the Lord to step in for you. So, and a prayer for supplication. We are petitioning God, asking Him for mercy and to step in. We need divine intervention. Divine intervention. Lord, step in for me. Step in for me. Let me begin with a scripture. Genesis 35. Verse 16, Gabriel and Zeni. Genesis 35, 16. One of the most saddest moments in the Bible. Bible moon. Niema a rehopa ewa Bible moon. Bakunye. A rabbit na se a near friend Rachel. Jacob oyere. E du se a beware no crano. 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Itu obeye second wife. 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The night of the wedding, the marriage was swapped. And her own sister, Leah, took the marriage. It was later that the same man, Jacob, came to marry her. It affected her. She struggled, prayed, did so many things. Onuma Bibidro is in the Bible. Onuma Bibidro. Still, by the time I was young, I was weak. I was weak. I was weak. To our Joseph. The second born, Obewo. Bible say, they were on their journey from Bethel. A quantum 50, halfway the journey. And I walk on. So, Genesis 35, 16 say, but Rachel went into labor. While they were still some distance away, a little away, close to Bethlehem, that is Ephrath. Rachel traveled and she had hard labor. Hard labor. 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Any Ebusiani yina e to quite free Bethel. 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I want it denino. I want it denino. 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I want it denino. 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
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a difficult and a hard labor. Sena Mekano, some are having hard labor in marriage, in pregnancy, in delivery, at workplaces, in journey. Some are having hard labor, even in concerning their healing, in their homes, their finances, concerning the education, their ministry. Lift up your hand and let's pray. Lift up your hand and let's pray. Page answer. The Maya thing. The Mompaye. Cause the Lord, things are hard for me. Step in for me. Relax things for me. In the name of Jesus. Cause the Rade. And

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Lift up your special offering. Lord, step in for me. Then the moya diamant. A radi. 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Ma wadie, mechuma, ma brabo. Number near 0245. Another 4504. Another 04. Gabriel David Ansan. 0245. Another 4504. Another 04. Gabriel David Ansan. And a beba. Now woman ye din. It was sad. Put me back out to us. Now woman ye din. Now to us kwa. Bible say. When she went into hard labor. Bible said the midwife encouraged her and told her, fear not. Kashegbe, Mesro, you have this son also. Which means, first one, it was difficult for Joseph. Second one, Benjamin. But see, Obaweso, Onsabekano. The Bible say it came to pass. When she was in hard labor, that she died. She died. Oh, yeah. Now, woman, yeah, Dano. Oh, yeah. Emi Sieno. Ewa Bethlehem. Akwentin fi. Just a little way from Bethlehem, Rachel died. She died in hard labor. Do you understand it? Very sad. Anaji, I'm here to tell you. Wherever you are, and whoever you are, in hard situation, to have hope, and not to fear. Oh, I'm chile bimo, yao bimo, niyama mwa ye diyamao. I ready see me in country, I say, Mesro, empire, and abebo. So I ready say, I ready, bremu mami. 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

Jesus name, be born for the week. I lift up this offering. Radi, this is my spiritual offering. Be born for the week. Sunsumuno. 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Imwaya Ding, Bramu Mami. Number near 0245. Another 45 04, another 04. Gabriel David Ansan. 0245. Another 45 04. Another 04. Gabriel David Ansan. Say ready. Me pa for the way. FM sika semo. FM juma on. 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FM abrabo. FM ifio. E mwaye din amame. Ready me pa for the. It was hard. It was sad. Now Rehu Papa, things got hard for Rachel, and she had a hard labor. Now womu ayedin. Then the mwayedin amount. One thing I know, Bible say, I won't ayedin owe. Many are dying. Many are dying out of difficult situations. Many are dying out of hard situations. And power. It be woo. If you say, and you may be my dear man, cry to God. Cry to God. Suture rade. Emane nyansa. Concerning your wife. Concerning your husband. Concerning your children. Concerning your home. You fear. Oma wabusia. Listen. Then the mwaya di amau. Cry to God. Ne kache rade. 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

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Step in for me. Lift up your offering. 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

02 45 another 45 0404 Gabriel David Ansani 02 45 another 45 04 another

May God give you a miracle. May the Lord step in for you. The record says, Rachel went into hard labor and she died. Abra Owu Benjamin. Her hard labor killed her. Oko, awe mwa dimu, na awe mwa deno, ene kuno. Many have died, and many are dying, having hard labor of some sort in life. 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Awo chile se, u deliver. Say ye front awo ba, u deliver, e emfasuwa. 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Wabra boye yo, the success of life, the profit of life, the offsprings of life, the harvest of life, the yield of life. 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So many are in hard labor. And many are dying, and many have died. Ebi adwuma gu, ebi awade agu, ebi afuna sei.

ma ukwa dema usum. 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What makes you cry? Many are crying in marriages. Hard marriage. 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Ewo ejumamu. Hard labor. 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They are having it hard. Difficult. 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Me a very observant. 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Oma sem ye me mobo. Ewo wiase pa. Eye ma ekwa akima. Oma eswa ne ma ko round. Hu oma. Traffic, I say, the whole day, obe cha over 30 kilometers. No matter socks, obe call round this, or so what,

calculate ni nyina akura enu 200 o calculate ni nyina enu 200 and so from morning till evening obetwa dia be 50 and assistance in it obu problems wa sue na ma no na ote ho no ada yento hard labor na mi wie na mi dia wie asem na make nsa no ye technology bia o di opa ko supreme court o di opa ko court of appeal o di opa ko eye circuit court me philosopher opa ko eye circuit court and now say ko high court di anasane say ya punish obi pa where did the come punishment you know with hard labor which means hard labor is not a good thing. It's not a good terminology. Are you listening to me? You punish you. You try 5 years, 6 years amount. You say with hard labor. They themselves, judiciary, or when you say, a dear friend, hard labor, a your punishment. A ya sutria, a ya. Yes, when you say, also me 4 years, hard labor counts in there. Was me 7 years with hard labor. May God forbid that in your life you have a hard labor. I first what you say. And ya wonko abrabomu hard labor. Ewo ho. Lift up your hand and let's pray. Can say, oh God of mercy.

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More affordable and kasamau. As a God of power. 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Lord. Deliver me from hard labor. Number no. 02-4545-0404. Gabriel David Anson. 0245. Another 45. 04. Another 04. Gabriel David Anson. Ready? The boy for the air. Step in for me. 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You understand? Because the Lord Jesus, turn my hard labor into deliverance for me through your mercy. Because the Radi Yesu, Abrabe Mwaya Ding, Awe Mwaya Ding,

Jimmy. Every near demo, every Huchiremo, every woman, or whom Obrunti. I say amen. Drop in your offering. 02 45 another 45 04 another 04. Gabriel David Ansan. Gabriel David Ansan. 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Or D46. 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I listen to me. Listen. When things become hard, pray hard. Ote, ote, niya mamu ya tiya, mampa bomu ya ding. 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When things become hard, pray hard. 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Because let me tell you honestly, my sister. Okay? Whatever can was much. Sometimes. They say, I'm in my new program. Things concerning marriage. I've been married for 40 years. 40. 40 years. I've been through things. Obi Awadibi has been through things. Okay? Awadie. Enye dudu ona ne book. It's no book. Enye counseling. Counselors, counselors, counselors. Go and ask the counselors themselves. Marriage is spiritual. Marriage is spiritual. Read the Matthew 19. Jesus spoke about it. Read the 1 Corinthians 7. Paul spoke about it. And read other scriptures. Through other scriptures. Our dear, is spiritual. Highly spiritual. They are demons. Or they are spirits. Good spirits and bad spirits behind relationship. Telling you, it's also the book. And a bema neba. Also kissing me. No family. No mom chocolate. No mommy. Vegetables. Na me di salad. Na ose mimpa. No befi entem. No krokro me. No sense your mommy. No mommy yese. Na me yese. Listen. Yeah, no, no. Eye. Eye physics. Yeah, no, your fixes. To see a fixing microphones wa. Ni ma bebre wo we as your spiritual. Banu ofe, be manu ofe. Na mo refi, the biggest wedding I have ever witnessed in my life. Minim about you, but the greatest and biggest wedding I have witnessed in my lifetime. The whole world. Biggest wedding I've witnessed in my lifetime. I'm working Prince Charles and Lady Diana. Prince Charles and Lady Diana. It didn't work. They had money. Minimo baby at Sebi. Oh, we are here. They won't fair. A saint. Lady Diana. Apart from my wife. But I'm working. Queen Elizabeth Wachire. Obia Wachire. The whole world Wachire. United Kingdom Wachire. Sister, brother. Obama several reasons. I didn't know Prince Charles. Anna. Lady Camilla. Anna. Anna Wayne. Anna. Anna. The big we are here. No. Lady Diana had hard labor in marriage. Hard labor. What are you here? Thinking, sir. Obenyan Asumye, what happened to her? Relationship of Kogremun, a kuno. A kuno. A new found relationship, a kuno. Yeah. Yeah, suffer. Me did suffer. Over 40 years. Nanibi. Unu niema. Adam, me wedding. One, a punchy, I had a wedding.
yirai. Number 2. Police for ba wedding as ATTC ha. See e po bi ache no. Na nipa kro ne semi. Ti ye invite me police headquarters. Me do as nyewa. Sunday mantimi ankwa sorry. Go out to report ewo police headquarters. I'm telling you. The day of my wedding, my landlady say, on per wedding of your, so I was ejected on the day of my wedding. After the wedding, I could not take my wife to my house. We went to my mother-in-law's house. Things I've seen. Near my man who we are seeing. Sister, brother, you need to see some of us. To tell you one simple truth. Obey me.

ware no on pe no ho asem ti na Paul da ware no on pe no ho asem afi what you say Paul say e ka me kwa ka mo bi anware. The difficulties you are encountering, my brother, my sister, what you are facing in life might be spiritual.

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Ministry asofudie emwa yeden amabino abrabo adesua ayaresa. 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She was the wife of the father of Israel, the founder and the father of Israel, Jacob. Ne wife who ye hard labor when she was giving birth to Benjamin. Listen, you can have good motive. You can have some good results. You understand? And I say, you can have a good aim, expecting good results. 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A bemoa. Nothing can stop it. Lift up your hand. Let's ask God to step in for us. Because my father, I need your mercy. 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I need your miracle in my situation. In Jesus' name. Because my father, I need your mercy. Lord, I need your mercy. Please, Lord, step in for me. Radi bremu mami. Ewo Yesu Christo demo. Yene Yesu kaye. Matthew 11:28. Obi oko Sunday school ni quotational. Matthew 11:28. Come unto me, all ye that labor and are heavy laden, and I will give you rest. Come unto me, all ye that labor and are of heavy laden, I will give you rest. Mumbra menchen, mwa brabo mwa ye diamamo, mwa ya suamu nesuamu komubu. 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

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Me bo for die. En konu biara. Abe toma wadie. Me juma. Ma brabo. Me sika semso. Break them. Break. Ewo yesu demo. 02 45 Another 45 04 Another 04 Gabriel David answer. Gabriel David answer. 02 45 Another 45 04 04 Me bow for the way. Me bow for the Gabriel David answer. Me Rebbe. Wahu. MSC, you know, beautiful lady, beautiful lady. We are secondary school, Obeko University. I say, Rev, me team me conquer. Just like that. I say, Rev, Obia Obanasem University Fellowship, Bia, any me runner maker. No, the wheelchair, and the bar fellowship, for the wheelchair. Wahu. I say, Rev, me team me conquer, and no one, no, no. Paralyze, see, yeah. The spinal cord, one year few, also namo. One year she, and your fracture. One more 4 months, one year ma. Friends say, and dislocated BBR. One namo keke, was in me te me conke, and no one, no, no. What now, reach him, a copim say, woo, young age.

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Yes, you know. Beautiful lady. 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Baby. 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Yeah. We are here soon. If I can't see me, African ambassador. We are here soon. Say, we are seeing yes, ma. And Roman Catholic for almost second day, we are 12 o'clock. We are 12 o'clock, Catholic for a second day. Dear nom de we. Dear nom de we. We are here soon. And yes, ma, almost second day, and we are 12. Telling you. Because the Lord, at this one, no. Why, dear mommy, the burden is too heavy. Lord, release me. Lord, release me. Radiswami. Abraboni, my dear. Lord, the burden is too heavy. At this one, why, dear? Release me. Release me. Radiswami. Oh, yes, we did. Drop in your offering. Afemi ma kwain me pon obia emwa for the na me ma prophetic word ni empon me be ma prophetic scripture ni apon number ni 0245 another 45 04 another 04 Gabriel David Ansan 0245 another 45 04 another 04 Gabriel David Ansan 0245 another 4504 another 04 Gabriel David Ansan. Yeah, we are seeing Niama we are seeing. Man be a minimum. But now Holland for over 30 something years. Oba Ghana. Adeo Bate Mahabo. 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Also Oba Ghana for good. 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Lord, I'm dropping this offering. I summon those spirits before the cross. Me summon woman, amount. I will cross the new. I will yes with them. Drop in your offering. Summon woman. Summon them. Drop in your offering. Brother, look at your life, sister. E munya din ma wana. Are you sure? Sabra bo munya din. Drop in your offering. Niampon 0245. Another 45. 04. Another 04. Gabriel David Ansan. 02 45 45 04 04. Gabriel David Ansan. 02 45. Another 45 04 04. 45 near me, no, and a 04 near me, no. In 2-0-2, no about 45, no about another 45, no about 04, another 04. Gabriel David Ansan. Let him give you the prophetic word. Say, Radi Bamumawa. When God steps in, when God comes in, with the Radi, Isaiah 65:20. Isaiah 65:20. Mami came free verse 21. Isaiah 65:21. Isaiah 65:21. Say, Nyami, when God comes in, listen to the word of God concerning your life. Prophetic word. You shall build your house and inhabit them. Ube si ufie na abe tine fie nunya di abe u
They shall not plant vineyard. Sorry. They shall plant vineyard and eat the fruit thereof. Odofuo adwuma bobe fruit any bobe fuo adwuma bia baabia ubedi so aba. Just say you enjoy the fruit of your labor. Asie no no. You enjoy the fruit of your labor. You shall not build for another person to come and occupy it. Who sit down and who and will be metinam? No. You shall not plant and another will come and eat. Who nuya and your fool and will be mamedi abrawunibi. For as the days of a tree are, so shall the days of my people. You shall enjoy. Also, you shall long enjoy the work of your labor. You shall long enjoy the work of your hands, the work of your labor. Long enjoy. Chese, wajuma no, ubedi dimusa, kopi mse, obeya kokura poso, poso, poso, poso. They shall not labor in vain. I love the statement. You shall not labor in vain. Umrengu, breguya ya. Then the Apostle Paul can 1 Corinthians 15:58. Because you will not labor in vain. Your work will not be in vain. You will not labor in vain. Okoha labor mukura. You will not labor in vain. Umrengu, umrengu. And you will not bring forth for trouble. Unkowa akola, akola no. Jana sa tuwele. Na so den den den tese. Kwakuma. Anase wele. You will not bring forth trouble for trouble. Oma enyas oden fuo. For they shall be the seed of the blessed of the Lord. And your offspring will continue to be with you. Ube hu uma, emma, emma, uma be from. Yampong, yampong. Cause the Lord, I stand on your word. I will not labor in vain. Yebon pa you. Cause the Lord, I'm standing on your word. I will not labor in vain. I am my seed. We are the blessed of the Lord. We will not go into hard labor and suffer. Because a radi, me jina wasem so. Me mrengu, me ni masifu. Yem kwa mchiremu, yem kuhuna mani, yem moka. Are you listening to me? Lift up your offering. Yeah, bepon. Sena meka eno. The most painful. Uko court. Dear Jelu. Dear ya. One of the accompanying defense judgment. Adia ni a judgment echo. Ewo court. Ya. 3 years with her labor. 4 years with her labor. I cancel it. In the name of Jesus. You not be sentenced for hard labor. May you not be sentenced for hard labor in life. Sister. Bon sama sentence e nipa bebre awade for hard labor. Oware o bre. Adwuma for hard labor. Awo for hard labor. Akwantuo for hard labor. Bon sika se the devil has sentenced so many people to hard labor. Bon sama ni three more things. It is some judges I know. And can't view more beardy. I mean more Ghanaian. Some judges I know. Somewhere in the world, somewhere in Africa, with hard labor. There's a koye juma deni diebre. I cancel it. Because the Lord, let me not suffer for hard labor. Cancel it for me. Let me not bring forth trouble. Let my labor yield resource, yield profit and blessings. Jesus' name. Amen. Because every day, may I not suffer for hard labor. And mami wuna mani. Ewa huchri. Eni wo yene. Eni hard labor. And mama brabo. And wo trouble. Manfasua. Eni nkosua. Eni mpuntu. Eni yedie. Emra ma brabo. Ewa yesu dimu. Lift up your offering. Drop in your offering. Because the Lord, I receive you tonight as my Lord and personal Savior. Me fao se, me rade, ene me kra, ajen kwa. Lord,
deliver me from hard labor in Jesus' name. Amen. Erade, Jimmy free hard labor mu. Ewo Yesu demu. My fori boni 0245 another 45 04 another 04 Gabriel David Ansan 02 45 another 45 04 another 04 Ote 02 45 another 45

God deliver you. Home and abroad, may God deliver you. 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My sister, I pray for you. My brother, I pray for you. Fire for. My brother, my sister,

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Yes, soon fin. May God deliver you from her labor or some sort. Just drop in your offering and let God handle it for you. Just drop in your offering by faith. By faith. Men can say me kwa sorry. Just drop in your offering and let God handle it for you by faith. 02 45 another 45 04 another 04 Gabriel.

God bless you so much, Reverend Kibran Sani. 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Who with me a frame? Near Casa later. Who with me a frame? You can call me. Near Chati and near Casa later. It was 0203-515151. 0203-515151.

to baby Bobby, I'm Mr. Nyame Dominic Yankopon Shade Mouth. God bless you. Blessings to you, favor and mercy to you. The name is Apostle Cosby AJ. God bless you, Apostle Gabriel David Anson. That's my big brother. Apostle Gabriel Anson. Jibirin Dawood Anson. Apostle. God bless you. I love you so much. Last week, Saturday, on the big gentleman, can you show me more? Shame and crying during the 1 week observation of my late dad, Mr. Kojo Conedo. Within the Apostle Cosby AJ and the head of Family House Chapel. Family House Chapel, me patro main church no dear meme dano no OEB Family House Chapel OEB. Udo OEB station of Family House Chapel be a better. Udo Adenta Dodoa Junction your billboard case CBC Hall. Family House Chapel. That is your church in OEB. Family House Chapel. They told us for this very Sunday. Besteminusia. Bra, Nian Yan Kamum, Nian Sumuda, Nian Sori Urade, Nian Kanimen, Nian in the Kessian Chiraman sign. Had it not been the Lord on our side, we would have been consumed by our enemies. Thanks be unto God for his unspeakable gift.

So many good people that are watching. Hey, Ivy, Oshemo, Canada. That is my daughter. God bless you, Ivy. Linda Frimpong. So many. Ivy, thanks so much for your gift.

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Nama obinsunye ishira. 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The name remains Apostle Cosby Aj, the head of Family House Chapel and the head of Eburi Prayer Mountains. Eburi Prayer Mountains. Abigail Autry, God bless you. 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

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Fire with deliverance. Fabom paye. Fire deep beer ye dem oil. Eye wo kitchen beer. Ye de Borges ena eye. 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O de bom paye no. Now they boost you. Now they bonk paye. Now they chinam. Now they edge your love. Now o de ye. Wa de beer o biti me de oil. Aye beer. Eno ane Borges Olive Oil. Kope bi echili kwain. 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
live on TikTok, a Apostle Cosby AJ. TikTok, your Apostle Cosby AJ. TikTok, no, so a Apostle Cosby AJ. Cause is here. Nanado, God bless you. Good evening, Papa. Thank you. Duati Menu, God bless you, man of God. Dan Kusi, Francis Abuaje. Hey, Captain Abuaje, God bless you. Oshemi Dibia or Bema Camp. While on duty, Captain Abuaje. Captain Abuaje, God bless you.

0: 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National All Pastors Retreat. A Basua Eburi Prayer Mountains. 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So yes of mommy, so yes of bar. So you D4 bar, so your sempakeni evangelist. Baby Pia will be a Mesro. This is your retreat.
1: Alright.
0: We are you. This is your retreat. Baby Pia will be a mama didn't show me to me a baby. A National All Pastors and Leaders Retreat. National All Pastors and Leaders Retreat. If I just want maybe an answer when you're mean for then I may come at you. So what's we are so for? What's in your dome also? National One My Retreat will be padia. Nice and you're mean. 18 part of a National All Pastors and Leaders Retreat from on the 9th of September. From Wednesday, 9th September. Nay a free hall, a Friday, 11th September. Baby B.O.B. Mama didn't show me for phone, no a fresh CC, no a register. Registration, nay a free. They say registration, no, you're free. But your program, be say, so register and can only crank and get 300 Ghana cedis. But we, may more be a free registration, free accommodation.

so be be on ya me adom yankopon na me so atete asofo bebre gusu tete asofo etime asofo edamakoma so pa pa pa pa pa pa pa pa pa asofo damakoma so pa pa pa pa pa pa it we a sofo amesro bomadin se obefa 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

3:6. 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Idini Apostle Cosby. 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Australia, Auntie Mercy Love, God bless you. Thank you from Posse, Papa, God bless you for the good work. All right. Acts chapter 27. Me patro me say, me no ye communion and me no bumpire. It is so dibi bigu nipe diem. Ne flashing in my bunny be out. Ya die be a woo nipe diem or how be a down nipe diem be a. Mero ye be a down nipe diem. So kidney ni esi a ye weak. So liver and a problem abahong. Cancer be na woo mujem. And na woo nipe diem be a. Me patro. And ne me no bumpire. In him I put my trust. Also, I love listening to you. God bless you. God bless you. Isaiah, Acts chapter 27. Me need the apostle calls me. I'm at my national pastor's retreat in Ebaso from Wednesday 9th of September. 3 days. I'm at my baby. That's where I'm at them. 3 days thing, you know, me patrol. You free JM Ado and Sons for Abuaye Afa Hoka into baby be obi and away your program open so baby ya yami adum JM Ado and Sons for say omo afa hoka into baby be obi and 3 days pastors and leaders retreat no JM Ado and Sons etia maodeda tun tia capre kra ni yana so be fa phone wa fre se me pese me baby ni a chro wudin etin patro for number ne sisi ya 0244965336 0244-965-336 0244-965-336 Mr. and Mrs. Asamoah, Marita, Achedia, Nyami Jesus Christ, Demo, Moshem live on TikTok. But

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I want you to connect to the grace, connect to the altar, connect to the program. Just send your seed, send your offering, send your thanksgiving offering. 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Anase. Oye pledge bi obe bi ukoz asore bi koshebo. Ibi a wude fi afin wakai and you want to honor that pledge. You can send it to the Buri Prayer Mountains. Send your seed. Send your seed. Jonathan Kingsley. Osuma for Kingsley. Okay, God bless you. I see your program with your baby. Acts chapter 27. I'm reading from verse 22, 23, 24. Maybe I'm a jump to come in my sign, I go kind. Verse 34. Etimidika kain, Acts chapter 27, verse 22, 23, 24. And now I exhort you to be of good cheer, sir. Paul, these are the words of Paul. Nyankopo and Paul, so naikasa se. Okay, Acts chapter 27, yebra no mo, yeshomu tu kain. Ma Gloria, yeshomu Canada. Gifty, J. Jemfi. Oh, wow. My gifty, hey, God bless you. I'll show me live or Canada. Me part of Bible share, brother na Paul. Omo ete kudu omo na omo ko yedino eko Italy. Okay, in verse 1 says, when it was determined that we should sail into Italy, they delivered Paul and certain other prisoners unto one named Julius, a centurion of Augustus Bond. All right. It ukaya naya the Paul any other prisoners call Italy. The Bible says, "Mero mi ye shombe called Paul." Sorry, dina kase brethren, I perceive that this voyage, this journey, will end in disaster. I perceive me who no said by the Spirit of God. Sa kwenya ye tui, ibe du baby mba ye den. I perceive. I perceive. Me who no say. Ekwanya yekui. Amaniye beba or how beba. Dagin mi beba. Me who no say. Ekwanya yekui. Arafo. Sometimes we see things all. We thank God for the prophets who can see. Yami biye ye niye who no niyama. E to bebiya. Namun biye wutu ye. Tumi chino se bebiya wukui. Ye tu amene biya mao. Dagin mi dakwem. Paul kaya omwente. Because Paul was in chains. He was a prisoner. You can chain my hands, you cannot change my power. You can change my legs, but you cannot change my you cannot change my brains. You can imprison the body, but you can never place a limit or Paul was in chains, yet the man could see. Paul was in chains, yet the man could predict. Paul was in chains, yet he could prophesy. But see, I see that this journey will end in disaster. Now by this I declare that any disaster ahead of you, I stop it in the name of Jesus. Tonight I came as a prophet of God to deliver you from every disaster that is ahead of you. I prophesy any demonic orchestrated disaster ahead of you in time and in season, by fire, by power, I stop it in the name of Jesus. May see any disaster that is ahead of you, planned by the enemy, orchestrated by satanic powers, by fire, by the Holy Ghost, we nullify and we destroy. We scatter their meetings. We scatter their counsel. We scatter their divinations and enchantments by fire and by power. Any disaster ahead of you in the month September,
any disaster ahead of you in the month September, in the month October, in the month November, then in December, any disaster, say ye accident, say ye hospital ya diebi, say ye emubu ya diebi, say ye stroke, any disaster ahead of you, I prophesy, I stop it in the name of Jesus. You bet me I share me live on TikTok. But I'm sure TikTok the baby wow. Because me declare me bomb pie, me bomb pie. And sometimes when you see the person praying, it juma papa papa papa. So connect to the grace. And I tell you, me see, send your seed, send your offering. Me bon number na send this here. Obia prophetically, you there send a seed of 57 Ghana cedis. 57 Ghana cedis. Baby Biobiano, you are sending a seed of 57 Ghana cedis. What send this seed new year? Sure, my number not to her. We are obeying your friend, my no wakasa. More prophetic direction. Rapataya. Me see any disaster. Ebi obi a bodia. Ebi obi a kato se train obi hu. Ebi a nipe bi a kesia. Omo shesa mani bi beto. Bible say, okay, chapter 28 now. Ask chapter 28 now. Bible say, viper. Manchere manchere pon sa hon. A poor pitin to gem. Bible say, I feel one more number on the barbarians. Bible said they were watching. No more say Paul. Bible said after watching, after looking at him for a very long time, no more who said Bonibia and Campono. Bible said they changed their mind. Me say whatever they are expecting, say beto, God will deliver you from it. Me say adie bi omo susu se ento, e same bi omo susu se ento, amani bi omo susu se ento. The Lord will deliver you from it. I declare by the Spirit of God, may God deliver you from every disaster, from every trap, from every snare, in the name of Jesus Christ. Be any form of disaster orchestrated from the pit of hell, orchestrated from the kingdom of the enemy, orchestrated and planned from the kingdom of darkness, I stand as a prophet of Elohim and I declare liberty. I declare freedom in the name of Jesus. You are delivered. I said you are delivered. I said you are delivered. If you are watching, type amen and type I am delivered. You are delivered from their disaster. You are delivered from their orchestrated disaster. You are delivered from their predicted disaster. Sometimes they can predict evil for your life. But the Lord our God will deliver you. Give to AJ Jemfi. God bless you. Edith Ohinewa, God bless you. So many good people are watching across the world. Kujo Cash. See, I am delivered. I am delivered. So if you are listening, also can say, I am delivered. If you are watching, type, I am delivered. Or say, Paul say, I see disaster. Brother, as I pray for you, I say, I also see disaster, but you are delivered. Who be a when him? And pet who a when him? Who a dao basso? Who a dao kunoso? Who a dao yereso? By fire and by power, you are delivered. Say I perceive. Who said money be dying in? There's one young couple by Jeffrey. Bible say I'm pa, I'm going to your poor. I'm a coin of Cunha shipwreck, Cunha Quenchia or Quasso Apostle. Ne Posuna, Omina Kodum Pempen should be a woman so mew. Okay, 2 Corinthians chapter 1. Paul says, I'm man in a 2 year, no. Ye pa ba wa ye nkwa ho. Ye pa ba e wa ye nkwa ho. And we had the sentence of death in ourselves. Sana poor kind. That disaster ne si, you know. Paul say he got to a pointer. The despair or the omo pa ba e wa munkwa ho. And a Paul say, we had the sentence of death in ourselves. E biya wu timu ya pa ba wa brabo ho. Papa on Kwaho, it be a name and could ye mouth and let me boom by the mouth as a prophet of God. By God's grace, I am the head of every prayer mountains.
a Buddy Prayer Mountain say retreat center Keshepa. I we Buddy Heya. So far, Kese Bibri, about the bumpai. Nyankopon na mesuna establish that retreat center, Prayer Mountains, Prayer Camp. The cow say, from next week, every Friday, the bumpai onum. Anopa, from next week, every Friday, from Anopa 10, the jinam bumpai kusi 2. Na me ye counseling, one on one. Your prophetic direction. I will forest on them. A breed prayer mountains. It is shen on son. Nafatuho. From next week Friday. Every Friday be a your bumper with Buddy Prayer Mountains and upper. Serious. Serious prayers. But deliverance. But prophetic. Wait me a bit. Oh, the whole day. Open so I'll be so Friday now. No, free was Sunday. Sorry. Shout, I am delivered. Shout, I am delivered. Shout, I am delivered. Shout, I am delivered. Shout, I am delivered. Me say, open so by retreating their friend number this year. Open so send you see that. Me say, OBO team, they are sending 57 Ghana shillings. It is a prophetic number. 5 is the number of grace. 7 is the number of perfection and a perfect number. So we're perfect grace. Perfect grace and a complete grace. 57 a complete grace. 57 a perfect grace. 82 gold and I yearly. God bless you. So many good people that are watching on TikTok. Number now we send you Sid Nabasuna in 0249 97 2233. 0249 97 2233. 0249 97 2233 0249 97 2233 0249 97 2233. Message send the O Covenant connection seed. Send it with seed. Send it with connection seed. Prophetic direction seed. You see, send it 57 Ghana cedis. 57 prophetic. In case I'm on through, be no friend number no. And one of me, the air kind of scriptures to me. Don't call the line, please. And the Bible, so many are shipwrecked for 14 days. No more won't swing if you feel more mon call more mon back. No moon, you know, so be who be a bemobu. I'm a near me, what by ship no man, I'm a to be a good swim. Go that God bless you, O Dile. I'm a to near man be a good swim. Bible say, I fear blooming in a power, but I'm full some baby, you know. Bible say, Paul, sorry, deny. But after a long abstinence, Paul, from verse 21, Paul stood forth in the midst of them and said, says, you should have hearkened unto me and not have loosed from Crete and to have gained this harm and loss. Now, verse 22. And now I exhort you to be of good cheer. Paul said, be of good cheer. Paul said, be of good cheer. And let me catch you, because I have a good news for you.

them say we eat a tail. They say baby do I eat diamond. But be of good cheer. Be strong in the Lord and in the power of his might. Paul said, be of good cheer. And my wife, my sister, be of good cheer. Me passe, me be catcher say, I'm part with the cardie. But be of good cheer. Felicia, God bless you. William, Kabla, Aniewu, God bless you. Felicia, God bless you. Be of good cheer. Baby, be obi and be of good cheer. But all person connected to the prayer, all person connected to the altar. Send us seed because many munyina be bomb paishi siya. Many munyina be bomb paishi siya. Who send this seed now? If you so be nya bread be and a biscuit be and a fruit. A di be a bit me dia ko mubia. Me we are ye be jina verse 30 ye so near the bomb pae. Ye prophetic direction verse 30. Susanna Frimpong, God bless you. And so many good people that are watching. Susanna Frimpong. Eja Kwame, you're also watching on TikTok. Nana Ekria Bragu, you are watching on TikTok. Me pato me say scripture ye be yusu e di abom paeno e na me kaino. And when he had that spoken, okay in verse, okay in verse 33. Acts chapter 27, verse number 33, 34, 35, and 36. See scripture no. Maybe I'll go back to 20 in here, 22 no. Acts chapter 27, verse 33. And while the day was coming on, Paul besought them all to take meat. Paul catches the mundi bibi. The pain is over. Take meat. GBBD. Because yadi ni twetra. A canna would deno, a two betra, sa spiritual communion, ya baby, sa o de cabia, me see a two betra. Hospital, call a two betra. Sa communion, we ebe be our dear pro de amount, Bismarck, Susanna, ebe be our dear pro de amount. Here, or see, and while the day was coming on, Paul besought them, or to take meat, saying, this day is the 14th day that you have tarried and continue fasting, having taken nothing. Verse 34. Wherefore I pray you to take some meat, for this is for your health. And it is going to be for your health. Believe me, it is going to be for your health. Oh yeah, dear. Or see, for this meat, this bread, this biscuit, this drink, this fruit that you are going to take, or see, it is for your health. It is for your health. Brother, I pray above all things that thou mayest prosper and live in good health. I want you to live in good health. And then yeah, dear, to tell her mind so. And ne ya dear ed adokuru nipa and ne owuna bane enye fe basa basa basa basa basa. Or see, this is for your health. Paul, or see, after a long abstinence, he stood in the middle of the people and said, take some meat, eat something, because this is for your health. Brother, take it. Sister, my baby man, wouldn't she have the fence? Wherefore I pray you to take, verse 34, wherefore I pray you to take some meat, for this is for your health, for there shall not an hair fall from the head of any of you. So we ye we bia, or see we three nimpo and tofum. How much more so naimu bebu? How much more so bebu? Wasi sa uye wea mumu bako kure niwa ni tiri nyimpo bebu. What Bible no? Paul, wone nkoma Paul eshe. Paul asemo wakati wame se, yebeye prophet direction. Paul asemo wakati wame se, fabibi, mebe bom paye guswa mao. So udia, grace, God bless you. Bindipum. God bless you. Joyce Archer Edu, you are watching. God bless you. Jenny Owusu Ata, munyina mo shemo on TikTok. It says send us seed 57 Ghana cedis for perfect grace, perfect grace, perfect favor. The number 5 is grace, the number 7 is complete, and a completion and as a perfection. Into we send the 57 now for perfect grace and a complete grace. Nyamia ye bia mao. Obe complete what? He will perfect that which he has begun in your life.

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What you need is perfect grace. 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Send the brother me number. Number ne miya me personal number. Me din ne wosu Cosby nana kwa me AJ. Cosby nana kwa me AJ. Afi me be bon number na mao. 0249 97 22 33 0249 97 22 33. Theophilus Breku, God bless you. That is my son. Theo, God bless you. 0249 97 22 33. 0249 97 22 33 0249 97 22 33. I see Yvonne Owusu watching on TikTok. I see Ernesto watching on TikTok. Kujo Cash. Vida Quartin. So many good people are watching on TikTok. Menkase Freway. Me say ope so friend and me kasa me. We are friend and me kasa. Don't worry. Only El Shaddai. 0249 97 22 33. I didn't say you should call. Hey, Ghana for Nidia Swordane. I said, may the winner a kind of scripture no. Okay, so, mommy, come back to my scripture. I mean, we are a baby on Pisces. I said, pay bread. And I pay BB, I'll be to me a DBR. Verse 34, Acts chapter 27, verse 34. Wherefore I pray you to take some bread. Wherefore I pray you to take some meat and a bread. For this is for your health. For there shall not, my main pair another version, where King James version, my main here seminya, NIV. NIV, verse 34. Now I urge you to take some food. You need it to survive. Not one of you will lose a single hair from his head. Not one of you will lose a single hair from his head. My main copy, American Standard Version. Verse 34. Wherefore I beseech you to take some food. For this is for your safety. Or see, this is for your safety. The American Standard Version. Or see, this bread or this food or this fruit is for your safety. Brother, they be a wood di benkunin kruma kwain. Dear now I am, but wait dear, and you for a prophetic direction. It is for your safety. But this direction is for your safety. But this is for your safety. You pursue a cell or mano. You be my mano for their safety. Lydia, mine. Lydia, God bless you. Nora is watching. Rich Love Nora, you are watching. Dina is also watching. LP Kukua is watching. So many good people are watching. Bolato is watching. Hey, what TikTok? But don't be social or TikToker. Edini Apostle Cosby AJ. TikTok handle. Oko anu e follow. Oko anu a share. But all share, see, share. O share na nkrofo bibirenye bi a share. O follow. Nu a share. Now o comment. Wow! Parasutakaya. Mensuro 0249 97 22 33 0249 97 22 33. Verse 34, American Standard Version, verse 34. Wherefore I beseech you to take some food, for this is for your safety. For there shall not a hair perish from the head of any of you. And when he had said this, and he had taken bread, he gave thanks to God in the presence of all of them, and he broke it and began to eat. Then they were
they are of good cheer, and they themselves also took bread. Wow. Ah, Paul, any of them pay, or mobia a far bread, or mobia far pan, or mobia fed the anibi, and a bomb pay den yamiasi. And also, Munji, Mundi, this is for your safety. It being said, this is for your health. It being said, this is for your survival. Wow. So whatever you are going through, this is for your survival. This is for your health. Nicholas Kojomensam, Meba Ewo Swedro. Swedro, God bless you. Nick. Judy Abua is watching on TikTok. Meba Toko Anwa share what TikTok online. Now liking, now hearting, now you gift it. Ericus, God bless you. Yeah, the bumpire, but why you ready a foul pan or no? Based on the scripture, Paul said, this is for your health. Another version said, this is for your survival. Another version said, this is for your safety. This is for your safety. This is for your health. This is for your survival. This is for your good, your safety. What a word. Paul said, take some bread. Take this bread. It is for your safety. It is for your health. Brother, you will survive. Whatever attack the devil has launched against you, I said you will sail through. Nothing can destroy you. Nothing can cut your life short. No. Paul said, not even your hair. Was you telling you back umpo and tough form? Was you telling you back umpo and tough form? This is for your health. I said, this is for your health. I said, this is for your protection. This is for your safety. This is for your safety. Baby Pia Obian. Rosman Enyan. The Lord bless you. The Lord favor you. The Lord keep you. Sofu Owusu. Sofu Owura. Is also watching. Makeup artist. Makeup artist, you're also watching. Mama. And so many good people that are watching. 0249 972233 0249 972233. Connect to the grace. Connect to the grace. Connect to the grace. Connect to the power. Connect to the prophetic. Connect to the favor. Me see perfect grace, complete favor. Who show me a type one complete favor? And a perfect grace. Perfect grace. Complete favor. Say to yourself, I will enjoy perfect grace, complete favor, perfect grace, complete favor, perfect grace, complete favor, perfect grace, complete favor, complete favor. Perfect grace. Paul said, this is for your safety. This is for your survival. And this is for your health. Bible so fine of bopai or bompai. No dash. And no shiras no stars for the mom. So be anjino nibi.

Prince Ofori Atta, God bless you. Prince Ofori Atta. Faustina Mwakon, you are watching on TikTok. Share the link, share the video. Pressure King also share our TikTok. 0249972233. Afia Bompai. But you saw our biscuit and our bread and our fruit beer and our dear beer, ye dear, please lift it. Bible said Paul, and he took the bread and he blessed it. He thanked God for it. Bible said, that's not starting so would he. Obrim Pong is asking for the scripture. Obrim Pong Senior, me pastor, I preach from Acts chapter 27. I read from verse 22, 23, 24, number kind, 33, 34, 35. So let me go back to verse 23 now. Paul can send me, I'm going to read from the New King James Version, verse 22, 23. And now I urge you to take heart, for there will be no loss of life among you. You will not lose your life. You will not lose any of your loved ones. You will not lose your husband. You will not lose your wife. Or see, there will be no loss. Or see, will be no, will poor as someone catch them say, and then Yanko Pombo Fabijina Menchina catch them, so be a moo. It is Pano ya woody, Rodo ya woody, the bomb pire the mouse. You will not die. You will live and declare the goodness of God. You will live to fulfill your days. As you take this bread and as you take this food or meat, I bless it in the name of Jesus. Bible said there was a pool at Bethesda. That pool, never Bethesda, by God's grace, I've been there several times. Sa pool, ne yinsua, mi jidi ese, bi ankola, timi ko jarim. 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Nenso, Bible say, e brebi dua, obofo, ebe hunu suono. So obofo, ni nyame hunu suono, utom na se, oyade, obesan, oyade, na kofie, unya yade sa. Fa Bible say, so obofo, ni nyame hunu suono, ni pe, be are no tompe no anya yare sa adentia natural to supernatural. God has the power to turn natural things into supernatural. Nyametimi fa bibia so sayade nyametimi fa bibia so yenhwentwene ite ne panu ne kutao ne dwene ne kutao no ebia wa na no aye ebia okotoye but ene ahodin bi beba so na se udiko ni pedue mu a ebe yi niema bi efru ni pedue mu. Some of you, your bumper, your best artist, your fee. Who did your best fee? Some of you, John Sobe, do best at Johnson Tentem, Yadi Bibi Fru Mako. Some of you, go toilet, I won't say, Nime Biasa, I will nip a DM. Because at the end of Baby DC, in Pine, Baby Gusa Muedino, Ebe Bibi will nip a DM. Some of us say, this is for your survivor. While the nearest cancer, Bibi Kun, you will survive it. But there are so many people who are almost survival cancer, and I'm a boy. Yes, it's so liver, it's so kidney. I'm a penny, OD 2 years, doctor for Kolibu for children of Swamka, so be. And not a sooty ass. Nipa bebre a survival, nema bebre a nanke be a timikum other people. And you will also survive it. Akwensiye binto, a sign binto, obebi yade yo sakola nibewu, and your daughter will survive, and your son will survive. I say this is for your survival. I say this is for your health. And I say this is for your safety. Hey, I can't tell you empire ye boy. But your missus all person ye bia. Send your seed. I want you to connect to the grace. Francis Abuaje, Captain, make out yourself from last week. Go and free.
watchro so be free. This is for her. Obi a wuti mi bia sendu seed, send 57 Ghana cedis. 0249. Idini e Cosby Nana Kwame Ejay. Script channel. Paul Busa maka script natural. Mesa kabio. Or say this. Okay, Manasseh. Okay. That's my son Manasseh or UK. Coventry or UK. Manasseh, God bless you. Script channel here. Acts chapter 27. Acts chapter 27. Mekan 22 to 25. And Mekan 33 to 37. Wafrewe El Shaddai. Now, my bad verse 22, I say, and now I urge you to take heart, for there will be no loss of life among you, but only the sheep. For there stood by me this night an angel of the God whom I belong and whom I serve. The God whom I belong and the God who I serve. The God whom I belong and the God who I serve. In the name of Jesus Christ of Nazareth. In the name of Jesus Christ of Nazareth, the God whom I serve and the God whom I belong. You will not die. I declare that you will not die. I declare that you will survive. I declare that you are safe. I declare your safety. I declare your survival. I declare your good health. In the name of Jesus. Shout in the name of Jesus. Shout in the name of Jesus. From today, I will enjoy good health. I will enjoy good health. For your survival, it means you will survive it. For your safety, they say you are protected. But it will protect you. It is for your safety. Obi poison wa enye juma da. Obi frawo krawo baby a enye juma da. So be pure daim. So ma we dwani do daim a angel betwin kranted ya one wo daim him. So be a son of Babe, that was Daima, angel, but King granted there one was dying him. 0249. Unyan sendu seed na phone na send this here. Unyan sendu seed na phone na send this here. 0249. 972233. 0249 97 22 33 0249 97 22 33 0249 97 22 33 0249 97 22 33.

I declare over whatever my daughters and my sons are holding. We present it before you, O God, and I speak over it in the name of King Jesus Christ. That you will survive. That you are safe. That you will live and enjoy good health. Hey, John, son, God bless you. You're also watching.